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1: Acho bro fo no ani.
0: Yes. Ken kai mama.
1: Ne o kan o se faith of our
0: faith
1: fathers.
0: Faith of our fathers.
1: Living still.
0: Living still.
1: In spite of
0: in
1: dungeon.
0: In spite of danger. Fire
1: and
0: so,
1: how our heart beat high
0: with joy
1: whenever
0: we hear that glorious word.
1: Faith of our fathers,
0: holy faith,
1: we will be true to thee.
0: We will be true to thee till death. Our fathers change in the prison dark. Yes, sir.
1: Patrol, sir.
0: Come on, man.
1: Our fathers changed
0: in prison
1: dark. We're still in
0: heart. We're still in heart and conscience free.
1: And blessed would be
0: and
1: their children.
0: Would be their children as faith.
1: Do they like them?
0: Do they like them?
1: Should die for
0: thee.
1: Faith of our fathers.
0: See, one of those. Do they like them?
1: Do they like them? Should die for thee.
0: Come again.
1: Though like your
0: they,
1: fathers, not like them,
0: like them,
1: like their children should die
0: Abba.
1: For thee.
0: Na sa mo mane me nana nombe kai e janum jidi adi wa mo fe mo. 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
1: me that's it.
0: Our conscience.
1: Me that's
0: it. And to year round, so why you're off, ma, who's a waff from. 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
1: aura.
0: Any winnipa. Young upon the Indian Asher one, sir. Bet or town for that, thou say. Woman will cost some a body. Amen.
1: Amen.
0: About your. Obey. And to what Deuteronomy chapter 17? No. Chapter 18.
1: So 18.
0: From verse 9.
1: Uh-huh.
0: 10, 11, 12, 13, 14.
1: Deuteronomy chapter 18, verse 9.
0: 15, 16, 17, 18.
1: Ecosy 18.
0: So when you do asasia.
1: So when you do asasia.
0: Eradi
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0: Aha.
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0: Ehe.
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1: 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Ni dunsini
0: yes
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0: obisa efunu die wawu ehwade ye obia ofre saman but you witty, a radiate you are dear. Now, and here, friends, some mine, a woman featured a baby. My miss a man, free of food. 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Never see a baby tenacity. Yeah, you have read a beer with the Antias, your crown, I at this, I would do you be a woman to me a dee. 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
1: yes no one will
0: hear anyone will hear when nyina ra
1: na chiwade enti
0: chiwade
1: na eradi nyankopon 21 every when nim
0: na eradi 21 every when nim
1: eh na oso sako ye
0: 21 every when nim
1: woni
0: na sa chiwade na oji abetna sore dem anya Matthew chapter 24 verse 15 say
1: tu asempa
0: etia se mo hu achiwade e bom man
1: oh yes
0: achiwade e bom man. Oh, dear for Daniel Khan, who has some
1: say? You are dear, bomb my. I
0: will be an who begin a sorry dem.
1: For Daniel Khan, say, a jina crum crum be a honey.
0: You are kind,
1: you are kind.
0: Manantias, a true baby.
1: Matthew 24, a baby.
0: I brought you a bit nasty. Oh, bon young poor dean. Adding young poor dear, yen yama. Now, so yes, you must say, out of Apostle chapter 8. And on a pair to a home, crum crash and a man. Omugusu di juma no omukoshia sa odunsini Simon Simon wa aso Simon aso Elimas
1: okay
0: meka Simon aso ma Elimas asem dia kirem
1: mhm
0: and the art of apostle chapter 8
1: it's okay
0: from verse 9
1: smafuno nyuma tingo twichiche munkron
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0: 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And you was one who can see ma. One more Judah for who would you want when you are just to say, Yaman and Amos, were ye? Just anywhere.
1: I trust Anna or Cassia, Master Mary, a man who drew
0: one. Who drew one?
1: Oh, no, na, won't you? If Frink it was so, could see I can see so, see no cassie. Oh, ye, Ninyanko, who are then Cassia.
0: You see? Now what's Yano?
1: No, Moka.
0: Eh, Mamma, now what's Yana to us?
1: Okay.
2: Now what's here? No. If it's all they are come for some, no.
1: They are come for some.
2: I'm a woman. Jiri won't watch. 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
2: 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I dream was to say a disicana genian go punch a dear crano. It's our dinner when you are crano, when was he canyon hanging at? Now Peter, we him. Now Peter Sanka said, ah, my woman said, oh, I want you to be woman, I said, time a deceitful. 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It is swing young go pump. I won't home mobile. 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
1: Wow.
2: Yeah, then wow. 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
1: Amen.
2: Momon si baby, what I can see, and si dan can see, and your name may be, and for commune be, all the opera craft for Mary and years soon, soon for Nicola, for boho. 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
1: amen.
2: And tea, sir, your kind deuteronomy. 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
1: 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Yes. 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What you mean, Fre?
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0: Yeah, man. And then, Ayewukuada, the 17th day of the 5th month, the 17th day of the 6th month, 2026. 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My son, Missa Edema, we are Sigana, Ada Sanyan, sir. 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And Utia Radio Best Show and Union. And Opey Baby Biara will be an Utia time with Captain Jesus. No, but what they announced so far, would you deal Akuma?
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0: Eddie, you made your way. 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
2: hallelujah.
0: Now, anyone in Ammonia, Echire, and Coco, share Nanu ya would deal for a buyer. No one,
2: hallelujah.
0: And Ra would deal for what's not, you know, that's a free chicken bench. Yeah, Obia.

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Yagbano Hana Dezo. Oh my goodness. Oh my goodness. I wish you have a be I will be an Yamedi Fatanas and Ope in Tamil so at the Amaya. And Ra would tears some of the Radio Fan so at the Maya. Not a we are dreaming to him for. 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
0: Mamma and Chirpua, so MP Hona Mamana Quaba, Nani Radia Dumono. 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
2: abi ame ma me amaga na obi ame ma na cha no pay
0: that's right
2: and e gana ye jina kono nti o mo ni din no anka sa maye
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0: okay
2: doc
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2: odifo no de bia ya na me ka se
0: mhm
2: nyame asiesie no sononko
0: nyame asiesie no sononko
2: na de nyame afre no no
0: mhm
2: o ka nyame asem
0: okay
2: na o ka nyame trimu po
0: hallelujah
2: Se we will be our full na che na ubum compo he wa chino tien semwa or kai or kika wuho inka so katu
0: okay wuho that's right then you say back when you know
2: and some or kabu honi ni na so eh ya juma no kwanso said ye or kano no pepe no
0: okay
2: and chino say nyame afreno
0: wow
2: and the or kanyame asem or kanyame abin
0: that's right
2: Because Prophet Jima, not do not say Atabi.
0: Okay.
2: Oh, Atabi, maybe you better be ahead.
0: Fuck, maybe you better not.
2: And Ra.
0: Okay.
2: Sir, me, yeah, Juma. We can will be chum. On one occasion, Tizzy, only because I was in Timmy Chum, my Maca crack runs off.
0: I just Oh, my God.
2: Yes, it will come like a castle for.
0: That's right.
2: The piano be who nipper one, I'm saying, wow.
0: Hey, yeah, Duna.
2: And the Bayam, say, and can pay ya, can say, you must for an OC.
0: Okay,
2: I would seem no seem quite a
0: little bit to be a
2: whole person hour and Coco, Ghana, Hana Ebacope.
0: Okay,
2: the whole Ghana
0: map
2: and then Ocean Moons, I say, I will Ghana and Fimfi.
0: Okay,
2: because Kumasaquan, Babia will be an Fimfi and Abafa.
0: Okay,
2: and Junior Duncoqua and Miss Ahum can some food for Bianca,
0: my mammy will call him for
2: Captain
0: Papa will call him for
2: Captain Jesus.
0: Minu, I will call him
2: Captain Jesus.
0: Oh, my goodness,
2: a Captain Jesus.
0: Hallelujah.
2: You know,
0: okay.
2: You know, who is he? And you know, said I make Dika Kayano.
0: Okay.
2: A Chadian and the Adam Nakuano.
0: Hallelujah.
2: And on Namanikuanzunti, Danny Daninano, and another kind of Achuchakonia to me about me and be able to.
0: Okay.
2: And he be enough of Rababi to.
0: Okay.
2: And he be enough of Rababi to. I just say on Namanikuan.
0: On Namquan.
2: What of what we say? Emprimuakoma.
0: Okay.
2: They be a mutusafu is it?
0: Emprimuakoma.
2: And yet in ye,
0: no correct.
2: If he say, be a jet in ye, no. A chinyenuku.
0: A kun, okay.
2: And in yet in ye, my chinyenku.
0: Wow.
2: No,
0: Papa.
2: Maybe Biara will be our share. Mumuno.
0: Okay.
2: Mumuno.
0: And then in your deep chat. Okay.
2: Mumuno, America. Says, I know, be a. Dear, that's a beer. Can say,
0: we are no,
2: no, no, no, no, no, no, no, no, no, no, no, no, no, no, no, no, no, no, no, no, no, no, no, no, no, no, no, no, no, no, no, no, no, no, no, no, no, no, no, no, no, no, no, no, no, no, no, no, no, no, no, no, no, no, no, no, no, no, no, no, no, no, no, no, no, no, no, no, no, no, no, no, no, no, no, no, no, no, no, no, no, no, no, no, no, no, no, no, no, no, no, no, no, no, no, no, no, no, no, no, no, no, no, no, no, no, no, no, no, no, no, no, no, no, no, no, no, no, no, no, no, no, no, no, no, no, no, no, no, no, no, no, no, no, no, no, no, no, no, no, no, no, no, no, no, no, no, no, no, no, no, no, no, no, no, no, no, no, no, no, no, no, no, no, no, no, no, no, no, no, no, no, no, no, no, no, no, no, no, no, no, no, no, no, no, no, no, no,

0: But what can insurance has shown come out? What you need to say? When the way you say, me, far soon, I was so soon. I don't know. Nay, dear, one and you
1: move. Okay.
0: But no one says here. You know, he said, Joseph, what that's here. No one says he means anyway.
1: Okay.
0: What's this? Your own, almost your man is your mom. A boy woman. The other, I ain't here. I ain't here. Name why?
1: I was here at the first MP assembly beside the chat one. No, I then the NT na MY. Now, Menuia and Sir Unsu Ubeti, now Betuan Amoa, a bebuau. Sabre Yamedi for Atanasi, your Baba Conning China, Yamana Quaba, Nani Rade, Edia Domono, now or the Amaye, and Utibi Biara will be anno, tell Pastor Bernard, Glovian and Emia Ton dear, because egg being your last day. Last days are always dangerous. 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
2: 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Every weekend be at a mill at Shaman government.
1: Okay.
2: Tafirag with a Seattle and your all night last Shaman.
1: Wow.
2: Firag with a Seattle and your all night last
1: Shaman. Wow.
2: Akadas Neta Maker Suku Yuaka.
1: Okay.
2: Come here, no gamma fully.
1: Wow.
2: If you ever be ever jib.
1: Wow.
2: I'm a Seattle Najagua. Negbe, Kuragberry.
1: Nova. Goko.
2: Prophet. Naman Bebe Nasu Katabes.
1: Mumu no Mumu.
2: Mumu, the Amanesian Ecobin.
1: Yeah, about 30 Ghana, 60 Ghana, 90 Ghana.
2: Siada, Ikalon Hasiola, Koroko, whatever. Whenever you,
1: that's right.
2: Whenever New Draper,
1: okay.
2: When I'm a Siada, a fibe, Yanbe, I went equa,
1: okay.
2: If you were a Mozozoma, an order fune, a quiet bear, if your prophet, Brebe Maji.
1: Prophet Laju. Prophet Lengoko. I was here at the point of Odifu was a dear night to say pay, and they see when you meet you a fan of baby a year. No, I try, never be a common way. You soon, I may be a common. I don't know, so I try to be every year. 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
5: 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Ono ni din die.
1: Amen. Wow. Because I'm good.
5: I'm poor. Sunday, we'll be preaching Ghana for.
1: Oh, okay. Mpaye biye ni ho.
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5: Okay. Odi ya mema hone.
1: Oh, okay.
5: The foot of the man said, Yeah, money din home. Enti. Now, per se, who do you din dia grua? Or can we Proverbs 30?
1: Okay.
5: Say, verse 5. Or sing yango pond in insim in a hot tea.
1: Okay.
5: Or a chamma will be a or the hot tunus.
1: Okay.
5: Men febby bean canassem.
1: Oh, okay. Wow.
5: Now we're in Buamba also.
1: Hey,
5: when who saw your trophy? Wow,
1: Papa.
5: Short yasi.
1: But you know,
5: consequence in India, they can create a market. Yeah,
1: you manage winner.
5: You ma, yangu pungding.
0: Honte.
1: Wow.
5: Na no pay the American na ni se.
1: Wow.
5: Everybody ding honte.
1: Amen.
5: O na dumti. Amen.
1: Amen. Oh.
5: Afin. Ne huma bro.
1: Oh.
5: Enhuye.
1: Amen.
5: Ne injari enfri. Boni suni na.
1: Amen.
5: Oh. Na na domso enhu ya mabo.
1: Amen.
5: Na onchi.
1: Oh.
5: Na feya yefe na kwanya. Yeye ni danso.
1: Okay.
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5: 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Sunsun ye. Enantemu.
1: 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Wow.
5: Nadum here, Mopo.
1: Amen.
5: Oji anya yema.
1: Amen.
5: Wanadum ti. Amen.
1: Amen.
5: Okay. Afe, doctor.
1: Yamedifo.
5: Nemo bashaman so kakra.
1: Oh, okay.
5: Ubi biara emo modin so beba.
1: Okay.
5: baby, I would tip beer, bra.
1: No, wow.
5: Aye.
1: Baby, I would tip beer.
5: Baby, I would tip beer. So, I could soon bo. So, a crowbar, and crooning in a nahin cray so many a nay. Bacon, do my say, oh, baby, yeah. Yeah. Oh, queer up your mind, baby.
1: Okay.
5: Aye, queer up your mind, baby.
1: That's right.
5: And mamma won't cry. Mamma watch him, dear. Mamma could food you and pet every baby.
1: Okay.
5: I did be able to say, and cockon. And yet, say ye be now bank one such. No, what is so deep for a baho and patcho in Finiagro? Because,
1: wow.
5: Eh, ye dunya men. And on us, why are dooms or the house obey ya. Sebi, eat ya, ye chest out.
1: Amen. Wow.
5: A mamma could do. If Senra, Mamma, my gana kind, and some rich room, and Namu ye, I had the queen and go pay any. And say ye be so ready, what dear, said you were no ready pa.
1: Okay.
5: Eh, Otie,
1: Otie.
5: This year in seeing him so Otie and dear. And I did be a cock would be so be and feeding him, says I had a chrono. Ye woo.
1: I'm back.
5: As a matter of fact.
1: And my nature, Chenard.
5: Aye.
1: I'm back.
5: And call ye, be I strong.
1: Wow.
5: Nene, eh, sonny, I want my dear Ghana bay and ninchy.
1: Okay.
5: Many an uncle won't cry 11 o'clock.
1: Wow.
5: Aye.
1: Papa, and there, son, I want my dear Ghana bay. Okay.
5: Many an uncle, your point, I'm not won't cry. So,
1: okay.
5: I'm in and then match and make your own cocoa.
1: Oh, okay. But what is that? And then you're going
5: to win. What is it? You're going to pass it. Why? And then,
1: okay.
5: My person, you're not going to hink crew. Say, okay, Brasta and Aka Gana, because Accra.
1: Bachoane. Bachoane.
5: And then, person, you're not Accra.
1: Okay.
5: Aye. Nah. Nah, you're catching him.
1: Hallelujah.
6: That's right.
5: Only Master Ghana, I am one dear.
1: Okay, and ne?
5: I mentioned I'm a sign.
1: Papa Roma.
5: Saint Trenia, na, born I go born. Yame per se nin in our bagana.
1: Oh, okay.
5: I, we are singing a cobble. Yes, ye deny Ghana pray about Kuma because of CC. I'm a cotobe, we are baby a can was. Baby a can was. So I did na Bible say, oh yes, what they brought us, and then you go upon the yard ye. Sign our Bible.
1: Oh, okay. Wow.
5: But just what you are saying, it was say, would you monsoon soon with you? Monsoon soon with you,
1: gentlemen, pa.
5: Do you know, monsieur, or mood do?
1: I just would be a fire, it means
5: so. There were that petrol. So, in the Ghana, Mantian. Sanko mo timi twi ansa no makwa ko bobo na.
1: Okay.
5: Eh? Ni e me ko so e me ni nyina na yes Ghana na we de ho abofo no kra no mo de ni ususa no. Enti enya sem keto akra.
1: Emma won.
5: E de ma eni bia be hwe Ghana bo no.
1: Papa suma sempa.
5: Eni bia ba be na ni bia ba be hwe ampa cho. Nya wonders na ese.
1: Papa wonders no
5: sis. Ni so munya so mba e wonders kra ye be ya ma won.
1: I'm
5: ready for me. I will be.
1: Wow. I'm going to be a
5: grana. I said, yeah, yeah, demo. One this. And Bola, I'm over chassis and I'm a vice president.
1: Okay.
5: Sign or bounce.
1: I'm bow.
5: No, bad time. A bubble so. A big in a witch.
1: Wow. Papa?
5: Fine. A toss from me, you know. Ghana, some American.
1: But what are my two panel?
5: And me, Abagana. Ghana, and a decad in an SC who said, no, the South Africa for ye. Yen two into Sukoko on your day. And so, no man penny two and a monse, Okofanema. Every honum. 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
1: Oi,
5: ko fa mo.
1: Wow.
5: Yeah.
1: Wow.
5: Odi vobwa.
1: Papa e no cross up.
5: Na de da we sa Ghana. Ah.
1: Mm.
5: Last time nya one day.
1: Papa I say yeah. Ha.
5: Hallelujah. Babo say. E bibi en sie ba de kwan so odi ade keto anake sie. E wi ni ade ma. Obi ane ni abre.
0: That's right.
5: Mbwa mkenjire.
0: Yes, sir.
5: Enti, sana esese ye.
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5: Ma se Yesu.
1: Okay.
5: 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Ta ye de kan se. Oh, de de. Yeah.
1: Yeah, baba.
5: Era that be what it trip. Omo omo so obi nam poso a.
1: Wow.
5: Amen.
1: Amen.
5: Abu Shani amin shramo.
1: Amen.
5: Onyo madoye.
1: Amen. Amen.
5: Mishra ngoko Captain Jesus Abu Shia.
1: Amen.
5: Enana mene edomo e ofi han so bidin komo.
1: Oh, okay.
5: Wow. Ano peya.
1: Wow.
5: No pay anafi. 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
5: First the yani de mekai. To mikasa.
1: Okay.
5: Na si siare me bom pai.
1: Oh, okay.
5: The erade magana. Inin kunimwa imud.
1: Amen. Amen.
5: And fa honi sa de referee ni beye.
1: Oh, okay.
5: And yet to say boxing. Na opponent, no. Quite your offers of shiny parts, so which we are catching a zest lad. And you're not where we are. I'm a pair.
1: Amen.
0: To me, sorry.
5: Now you're not to name a pram or no. There a pair of ref will be me when you are
1: cassay.
5: Still,
0: judges, am I judge? Knockout.
1: Yeah, empire with mood.
5: Na, enkosa chain wine, my dear, yen tibida. 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Amen.
1: Amen. 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Anopa be 4:50 AM Ghana time. 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
5: Emeno.
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0: That's right.
1: Okay.
5: And to bet me at the weakness no honko mo. 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
1: doing.
5: You only went yan in your yan and can't dance all your week. And then I was selling that moon now, Catherine said. On ye. But was what you
1: are. Emuda hopper.
5: The gun and yan for coma back.
1: Oh.
5: Na infant tie, I'm afraid.
1: Okay.
5: No one's from Uncle
1: Amen.
5: When we are now, oh, Jim, Jim, Marantia, and also.
1: Okay.
5: Omo fifi ya busu yani ifi ya yepem kwa suwa mawono.
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1: 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Oh, okay.
5: Yes.
1: 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Wow.
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5: 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Ano, oto prayer.
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5: 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Yangu poma or monya wonders.
1: Okay.
5: Na man form fumo.
1: Wow.
5: Amen. And I fee. Ye con no saint yes, I say. Bob, ya, modding be a baby winning, ye ever coy any mana.
1: Amen. Wow.
5: As a gun, I say.
1: Wow.
5: As a gun, so many a breed be prepared. The person of man penny tea, I want him.
1: Okay.
5: And I say. E ya di ya daho.
1: Mm-hmm. Okay.
5: Se gana kuku yeye.
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5: Na timba yeye.
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1: 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Wow.
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1: mm-hmm.
5: Ye show ma obudu ya ho ban
1: oh okay okay
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1: papa na no yi mai
5: eh na nyankopon so Diano, we nipa. It's obvious only Nipano was somewhere.
0: I don't know.
5: Conipano.
1: Did you know
5: what was your idea?
1: Amen.
5: Oh, and we are to Jeffrey Machi.
1: Oh, we can't use
5: that. Then if I don't know, when your one gas our own coon.
1: And who dear papa, a call spell.
5: One more town.
1: And yet we
5: are
1: not. I. And you are only a sign.
5: I'm positive face in Nipa Nejani, dear. Nebia Nipa. And I'm an account to quack. And what would trade you?
1: I count in Jesus.
0: Hey,
1: Papa.
5: Bob, one of the other. Hey,
1: Muda Hopa.
5: Enti. Nia. Nia. Na. Make us be.
1: Okay.
5: Miss Ambakai.
1: What are you?
5: I say, Emra. Gana man penny to be seen in you say. Yes, I say, you know, she is in your dream, we are. But you know, yammy. No, yammy, then ya by we are. Because I've been over back. And Nona, I'm a mind deep for musica. Beba, she knew your dream, Musa, or more buama, Gana Yakatia, they just.
1: Wow. Huh.
5: But I'm not okay.
1: Papa, you can't
5: buy.
1: You can't store any pa.
5: Aha. I buy and buy, you know. A hole in a minko. And I a yanko.
1: Oh, okay.
5: Better no need it can.
1: Wow.
5: Say, yen sa sin ye to a bonnet de jano. If fras ye say, ye cataso. And on them to my frasas.
1: Wow.
5: No abone naked.
1: Wow.
5: Cataso.
0: Amen.
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5: Na.
1: Wow.
5: Emra no wa bo naked no.
1: Mhm.
5: Ni okokata na ho.
1: Mhm.
5: 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unyenyenyenyenyenyenyenyenyenyenyenyenyenyenyenyenyenyenyenyenyenyenyenyenyenyenyenyenyenyenyenyenyenyenyenyenyenyenyenyenyenyenyenyenyenyenyenyenyenyenyenyenyenyenyenyenyenyenyenyenyenyenyenyenyenyenyenyenyenyenyenyenyenyenyenyenyenyenyenyenyenyenyenyenyenyenyenyenyenyenyenyenyenyenyenyenyenyenyenyenyenyenyenyenyenyenyenyenyenyenyenyenyenyenyenyenyenyenyenyenyenyenyenyenyenyenyenyenyenyenyenyenye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
5: 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And a ham no dear. No one ne papa ham.
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5: Oh, yeah.
1: Ni di di ham.
5: Ah, da pa na. We wa onim so no once no money I didn't tin akwa ye na bunike na go ham. Ono so ni di ham.
1: Oh, okay.
5: Ai.
1: Oh my goodness.
5: Well, home. Auntie, oh, we're not on my etinay. Etinay. Tinifa Pansho, a domain.
1: Jesus.
5: None of first one, ye Canaan.
1: Okay.
5: Tino Mano, or Rogu Canas. 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Obey ye by bread. Now, do ya bones obey you? I feel be who say, and someone be watched a crumb chrono.
1: Wow.
5: And ye ne Prophet Isaac was my very man preaching Nakura. And someone may ye go away.
1: And what?
5: Hey. Hey. Mamma, show me TV soon.
1: Oh.
5: So, Mamma,
1: and the Buddha
6: home. Last week, none had more coordinator or how about radio knock as a DC and also be 400,000 trees.
1: Oh, okay. There's a Matty, Matthew.
5: I know so much, sir, no so can. A man who knew me, dear.
1: Okay,
5: and I knew I. In the mean podia, make a piano. Men can say, men are Macan or Matty no more. As I say,
1: okay.
5: Men are too much in the amount.
6: That's right.
5: And a yaman amazon so a kayan sana eba. But what you see,
1: the Buddha hopper
5: and a dim bakwa and nobody see. A per se, a oman penny, your mamma, no jis edin.
1: Oh, okay.
5: And to me, this year. I.
1: Oh, GD, I have our subordia.
5: I made this year.
1: Okay.
5: Oh,
6: okay. It be our baby.
5: And the idea, yeah. I dear be a besu or gun a beer, a bem mamma in the shian.
1: Okay.
5: And I am not my catcher.
1: Oh, okay. Wow.
5: Medici. Amen.
1: Amen.
5: A year hooper.
1: A year, okay.
5: A year hooper, auntie. If he, o man penny, mamma, and a honka fall or dinner.
1: Okay.
5: A ninuia, Ibrahim. And a ne man.
1: Okay.
5: Eh?
1: Okay.
5: And ne o madofu e ben won. Patro se mu tie mia.
1: Patro iti opa.
5: Ni pen ni mi fibra ni me di 13 years.
1: Okay.
5: So uni ma waka se be yi ne yeme. 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I don't know.
1: Papa iti opa.
5: So man peni fa madam fu okura sabi no vifre mia onye den.
1: No.
5: Ope ma chema diye kura onye den.
1: No.
5: Onye me. 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
1: Asom ni ni u.
5: Ay.
1: Wow.
5: Ni secret bi wame ho. So unu oya. I'm going to catch a good word with
1: them. I'm going
5: to catch a good word. I'm going to catch a good word. I'm
1: going to catch a good word.
5: Oh, no, yeah. Hey. I'm going to catch a good word with
1: them. Amen.
6: Amen.
5: Amen.
1: Wow. Wow. Amen. Wow.
5: Amen. Amen. Amen.
1: Amen.
5: Amen.
1: Amen.
5: Oh. Amen. Amen. Amen. Amen. Amen.
1: Amen. Oh, Papa.
5: Amen.
1: Amen. Amen. Amen. Amen.
5: Amen. Amen. Amen. Amen.
1: Wow.
5: Yeah.
1: Wow.
5: Unim.
1: That's what there be, you, Papa.
5: My name's a Greek for him quotation, we are. Every woman.
1: Okay, no crap.
5: Or say, Bribiana, ye dear crop, Biana.
1: Hey.
5: And yes, yes, steady crop on a brain and a wet than ye dear Biana.
1: Wow.
5: And all people crop within say, we, Mrissini, Mrissini, Mrissini, I went to say, see, and I went to say, and I see. No, so you can name so I had in Yamini Yachrin.
6: Wow.
5: Baby, your Bible.
1: Hey, Papa.
5: Wouldn't
1: you? But what have you?
5: As what kata? Just a prophet, you match them's quotation in Oberkans and Edim. You see, I'm making Obi or Shia Bible, kind Bible, because Obi or translated Bible, go watch a Bible near Dinina, because I said, we don't share that.
1: That's all Bible.
5: I've got you a few years or kind Bible, no prayer.
1: Imprint, Papa.
5: Oh, Bible.
1: Hey!
5: Yeah, but you, if you say
1: oh,
5: oh no, Cassa, Obama with my dear be and dear. What dream mass? What dream mass?
6: Obi
5: a dream mass will be answering. Bible says, son, near man's name, young one, yes, Yama or do.
1: Oh, okay. Wow.
5: Ni eni ni suna jema suna ma kumemuda. Ene nyangu pondi esia ma wongwa odo.
1: Wow.
5: Ano suwa Bible.
1: Abusia, hey, you want some more true no more?
5: Aye. Auntie, Mercy P and a maca.
7: Papa, what a rumor.
5: Son of Prophet Jima. Yame Bono.
7: Wow.
5: A brana or a Danny Rocotre or Hini B. Diasin. Was it such a dear baby, sir? Or Chen or the Berman or Chen or the family powerful?
1: Okay.
5: Aye.
1: A chadia.
5: Oh, a chadia, the other family powerful. No, was some media, Betcher was here.
1: Oh, okay.
5: But train us here.
1: Wow.
5: But what yes?
1: Niggas and your baby no perfume in the park.
5: And yeah, no perfume. And I know Crenna, as a gentleman, they brought an anchor sample. So only man counts as any mass or the bechem.
1: Oh, okay.
5: I as a gentleman or they brought. They as a gentleman would try to see me yard or be since here to move.
1: Wow. Hey, Papa.
5: It's been poor.
1: Wow.
5: That's the case where Yanko Pose.
1: Hallelujah.
5: Said the Rodin Yanko Pose, your mammy. Yamena, so. As a young rat. John Dramani, mamma, pa. Yamena, so the Bemano. I said, yeah. A Bemana Butri.
1: Okay.
5: And perform with that.
1: Amen. Oh.
5: Then in Munyam Bayakis.
1: Oh, wait here for not her for Mumona, my name, my ayo. Yay. Oh,
5: my baby can be one of pa, fana dam four pa, be one of pa, chem baby, I or my yemu,
1: some
5: man, and I agree, dear, Nanko Monka. And so a honey yansa.
1: Wow,
5: a honey yansa.
1: Papa, and I will summon in a
5: yakis, sir. Prophet Jima can say. Adia one MPP a ban yadwene ba kumpo ene se asrafo wo mam nyina aye dia
1: ampao
5: omugu ho se emfa ho ne daj bi bra ko anase bi ba be kan na omugu ho ana ye hwe wo fine
1: okay
5: asrafo nyina aye dia dia. And I am my idea.
1: Oh, Papa, my idea. Oh, my idea. I had to see a tax near Dini to your mocabo summy. Be a
5: prophet, you must say. On Tiasia da, sir, excavator na, only two amanaboni.
1: Ampa.
5: Sir, excavator na, and sir, amanaboni to you, a catasso.
1: Ampa. Papa, Papa.
5: Get into now, she excavator. Yay,
1: I didn't know she excavated.
5: I didn't mean to am a bonny and one should
1: not
5: to me catastrophe to me. What was him? What could you excavator? No, no, a pija,
1: not to
5: me. One pija, dear two.
1: And how can I say yes? We ain't mean to your manufacturer, so you could
5: more manufacture where you could.
1: I a kind story,
5: so and the intimacy is a motion. I didn't know when someone feel load this near dinner, a straff one near day. And I bought home by near day. Then one say, ya ye pack that I can't yet chin in your addy goose.
1: Ye kaipa.
5: See, I'm one more kai. Eh, Nina, my good one, my page, ya dear two. I shall know.
1: Oh, and then the boo. Yay!
5: Machino,
1: I ask
5: and I said, or Chamas, I catch the gun of Jose. Ye is a case, ye be a cop fat, great than his animal being so the free baby bath.
1: Pacho.
5: And here you free fee.
1: Wow.
5: Yes, we are bam one with the yes, we fear the ebb boy and yana.
1: Aye, papa.
5: Ye free fee. Aye.
1: Young Ranomo, defo be so.
5: Patro yasie
1: papa ara roma
5: ye di fienya nsa be question mo a maka se mra no na na mse de mra ni painting ye mra
1: okay ni painting ye
5: mra enye mra enti ye nipa
1: that
5: be aso Jesus Christ na kan
1: oh okay
5: enti se omura bi etim ma mene chechere mo nsa ma mu nya home a mo ntena se na mo ndwe mra no
1: wow
5: na mo di mra be nitia
1: I didn't know you are called Geno, your Moho Bani and Fanya de Fufro, and Mohano.
5: A gentleman of you know, have been now or cotton to be a inquire, or no one only a sandy tree. I did.
1: Tea,
5: Papa,
1: Sajra Mofinas or cotton at Google, rough, rough. Hey,
5: okay, my preacher, yeah, my preacher, yeah, Ghana Fui.
1: Mammy, I'm a girl, I've got some fire.
5: I can't say a bad boy for you.
1: Yeah.
5: Me
1: my grown grown Ghana.
5: And I go back with your young hunter.
1: Okay.
5: My preacher, ye.
1: That's right.
5: My preacher, ye. I can't say ye, be ye, ye, momo. My preacher, ye.
1: Oh,
5: my preacher.
1: What if I wap casa papa, papa, papa? Hey!
5: In Shranka Radinti, and so we just said then a prophet Jima Kaya, prophet Jima say, or when he does him be catch the Ghana man penny.
1: Oh,
5: as I said, no one can say necessary.
1: Not
5: catch it. No one can say pay mono. And I said, no hooker for in we are no nebushia for an hour for no one can say we are no nebushia for. Nebe beer for.
1: Oh,
5: beer, don't be a.
1: Oh,
5: a bit to me. I am one of my what?
1: Okay,
5: I'm a catch it.
1: Wow.
5: Na see what you see. Prophet Jima de Okan.
1: Papa ne Okan.
5: Obejiti.
1: Amen.
5: Pa.
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5: Na Ghana be ye. 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
5: me kashi nyango poenu mwenye
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5: tigana koko
1: okay
5: timber
1: okay
5: gold
1: okay
5: ene ya gudi ye se ya ya sports yema ejina
1: okay
5: me kashi nyango poenu mwenye
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5: nese se buso
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1: Oh, ok. Phew.
5: Gana ya mabo.
1: Papa.
5: Zamjafo. Mona nuna mu ya dear way who did day.
1: Okay.
5: Mu ya dear way who did day. Mu ya dear way who did day.
1: Okay.
5: Then so Yana would have fit. Yana would have you.
1: Papa.
5: Moka I say. 2010 by year. Mu issue statement and then dim a fair we are singing. I say, Yanes if one yina air common on any adintino, or any less if one America for any adin and more monji won't. And I say, Patro, you are my way, yes,
1: Papa no crepa, especially in Saint Jerome. And
5: I'm okay, I'm a fake grano, a bear threat, but that embassies be brave.
1: And Paul,
5: Now, I am one, I say, Yamoa.
1: Papa, prophet.
5: That's what I make and say, Captain Smart, no more tear.
1: Okay. Papa, Papa Mutiba.
5: Well, no, no, me, as mamma can no me say, Monko 2000 milled.
1: Okay.
5: Eba 2010, but 15, 2015 ban. Say, yeah, no. Yanka, Divani Adia, and Rezi, and near Masafa home.
1: Yeah, your nurse is a full common on
5: Emma British for ne, America for ne, Europe, money be brave, any bar home, say. And so I'm too sad and also sign as a bibisa. Say, your money and nurse for ne, your doctor for ne, I'm a woman gangrem.
1: Papa no crepa, your Kaiser stories, Nina.
5: She say, I see a nurse for ne bushwa, my intimate fowl na nay free. Nursing a yina accreditation, no more tied my mouth for no more beer being a yam patch. Almost any ye. So almost any ye na nursing, no, almost any no minima. No more going in your mania. I don't know, I am tall on the prayers.
1: Oh, Papa. Yay. And then the end say praise.
5: Thank you.
1: Wow.
5: And she done a bit to me, I be the said nursery. Nursery, yeah, me call farming. Yeah, you know, yet ye nursey a be. Ye nursey, ye nursey a mango. Ye nursey in Tiano. Ye training nurses, ye training when only at any at any other one call. The baby for in here. Nurses near Dina, near Diana. Ah, yeah, you know. Or call on one a cat to have a prim gun and nest, a bet to say gun and nest near you, Triana Capa. Gunner for your papa went to.
1: Papa,
5: I say, ye, or mind be the ship will be see Hornmo. I can see I can say so be up as well to quay be a brabber for.
1: Papa, be the mom, my baby.
5: And if papa call, but I wouldn't be a hawk.
1: Yeah, papa.
5: Yay,
1: Nipana from a ship, never your grand only be a hawk.
5: And the emprani or mine?
1: Oh my goodness.
5: Aye, what? Oh, my emprani, Sansu. Sansu.
1: Oh,
5: Mopese. Yam, my politician, yen ya, him yen so fumu, some yen femma, yen ya, if you feel so. Namus, so yer, eh?
1: And red,
5: I was so yer, eh?
1: If you're nine.
5: There be fear there, hurrah.
1: Okay. Oh, okay, 12 years.
5: I ask you, my dear, 12 years.
1: Papa.
5: I'm a pa.
1: Amen.
5: Yeah, MPs near Bibiani, I didn't answer. Young sir, my dear, 12 years, sir.
1: Muntinage,
5: yeah, we are.
1: Oh,
5: yeah, we are best, driving you, Majuma, or car catching him.
1: Okay,
5: or Gino, you flat the chin, or you are safe, or
1: you are. Yeah, Papa. Papa, what we have been in
5: my life, I'm sure, and when you're back,
1: oh, my God,
5: son of pay. I did share with me about 500 Ghana cities.
1: Okay.
5: And
1: okay.
5: 400. 300. 200.
1: Okay.
5: 100.
1: That's right.
5: 500. 400.
1: Yeah, okay.
5: 300.
1: That's right.
5: 200.
1: That's right.
5: And 100.
1: Wow.
5: Ghana city.
1: Papa Wada Roma. Hey.
5: A dombi.
1: A dombi. Udi focus out.
5: Ah, ubinyana light net trato so. And panso a true.
1: And pao.
5: And yanko po dinti.
1: That's right.
5: Ube to me a sadian.
1: Huh.
5: But what do you say? Ube kosubi.
1: Wow.
5: Nah, a radiant century in yanko.
1: Amen.
5: Ube bua.
1: Amen.
5: Ube bua ma aye.
1: Amen.
5: Amen.
1: Amen.
5: Ube bua ma no. Aye,
1: that's right.
5: And Yema,
1: amen.
5: Yema Wabushia, Yema of Fee,
1: amen.
5: Number nine, the question is
1: 0558 7 8 8 2 4 2 4 2 5 0 5 5 0 5 5 7 8 8 7 8 8 2 4 2 4 2 5 2 5
5: Profu sana namba we na obi biara o kra kondo se ni odi for dia twan obe bua sana.
1: Okay,
5: we tumi akoso.
1: Wow.
5: 500 400 300 200 and 100
1: edini ejine to vosu ejima
5: se opese oyene murushwa a year to do.
1: Oh,
5: I'm sure you can say many thousand, which means 2,000. Ninja, a year, she and hope when William. A bab wow said the panel and so.
1: Amen.
5: In the Utumia, a disumayano pay.
1: Okay.
5: And some are prophet Jim at the band and on a monshan and so. Amen.
1: Amen.
5: Mamma Magana, Emerald Line will be.
1: Oh, okay. Wow.
5: I'm a Magana, I'm Rala, and it should be.
1: Hallelujah.
5: Aye.
1: Wow.
5: Na men kasem ka krebi enchrem.
1: Amen.
5: And ne Ghana bo deuru, said your prophet you make kano. See, you knew you knew we were in featuring you now. In featuring you now. On kasa o dan wall, no money do you do you know dine it?
1: Okay.
5: Then you defense.
1: On kasi dia wo wo no head and inside them wo na chi
5: sana na or how na or how.
1: Okay. Wow.
5: O si dia na chi na emo kru no ene Eh, whom may be to near to rent Jemmy Adina.
1: Okay,
5: then in a chinch. Oh, bra, what nasty adjun.
1: Okay.
5: Aha.
1: Uh-huh.
5: Na name Fran Manso.
6: That's right.
5: Asayari.
1: Amen.
5: Na a near yammy boy. A near yammy boy.
1: Okay.
5: Yeah.
1: Okay.
5: Se upe weni ya. Wahu. Baba. Bakuni.
1: Okay.
5: Upe ntu da inside that time many green. And now bash it. Yeah, my green ya day.
1: Mm.
5: Frim.
1: Okay.
5: And I say mo winin time she any greenish at ye bia.
1: Wow.
5: Do sorry ya. Now bo weni ya ko mawo in wiani a dia nyango pong. A dream, no, near the next thing. Now, if you're now in the room, near dear, I ain't in a caneno. Yeah, my many of a panama etna, a crassina de being room near dinner for a snow, any frappano, a wahan, I'll be home back. I,
1: Papa, we're smassum.
5: I pan, I make a show.
1: Hey, I'm boo.
5: I pack a home.
1: Because of a mura green in
5: a young nature. Abodi senye seni ne shia akwenshia bebre ewo ho
1: okay
5: seni kwa imansu ne duya bitumi awo weni
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1: ukure pa
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5: mami ama Deuteronomy chapter 20
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5: Deuteronomy chapter 20. You may be in so if you say, maybe.
1: Oh, hallelujah.
5: My corner wire back, maybe. Mama. Verse 19.
7: Oh, say, Mama, I told you, no, my head, Deuteronomy. It's a doom. It's a more doom crown.
5: Aye.
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5: Uh-huh.
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5: Amen
1: Amen. Wow.
5: Yeah, preach every.
1: Oh, Papa.
5: Yeah, preach every. Got enough way.
1: I can't send you.
5: So the two galams I ran, I went to Dienwo. Nenye gold wo.
1: Hallelujah. And also, Papa sent me near you, Matusau.
5: Ah, okay. And two to a dear.
1: Okay.
5: Yango boy, we are once
1: more.
5: Mm. Mamma quotations, baby.
1: Wow.
5: Dear.
1: Yeah, the 18 to no, ho, you trap in your denny and money a day.
5: Ebushia?
1: Papa?
5: Make a one 90s, you know. 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
1: Oh, okay.
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5: Yay,
6: why it's my contact with your
5: dear Akuna, which channel
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0: 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Yeah, yeah, 100 years.
1: Ye tu kwan ya ye du forest baby. 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
1: 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Me e ye te sare mde ka abwa.
2: I know the Anokure.
1: I predict Ghana's course.
2: Papa Anokure, pa.
1: Ah, we are like Ghana.
3: What are you doing for?
1: Amin Shrao.
3: Amen.
1: So, be a bit here for Fajimania,
3: 0055 788 7 8 8 2 4 2 4 2 4 2 5 2 5 2 5.
1: Which me, I'm a prophet, you my 500 Ghana, 400 Ghana, 300 Ghana, 200 Ghana, 100 Ghana. What can say, Yamini pa? Yamme de boa, a dear will be saying. Radim fish on Cassa, Yambekasa.
2: Amen.
1: And to which my balai is 30 minutes.
2: Okay.
1: Obia to me balai, it should be.
2: Wow.
1: The monfa a footwoman from Obefren.
2: You, Abusia,
1: and Unquane here.
2: A footwoman, you know, yes, Jumedia no yet if you coco,
1: and for one also, Mugusu, boy, I'm a fit.
2: Oh, Radish,
1: I may aduma. Yeah, Babu Budiatre,
2: that's right.
1: I'm inside.
2: Okay.
1: Yeah.
2: Eti abusiya se ne odi for e kan dwumadie no e internet su dwumadie. Ye ye dwumadie no onko ko Captain Jesus Prayer House. Ha ana odi for e tena se ne. E ye de twa to odi for tena se dia ma adasa nyina. Anu nti ne ye to safra o se, bo modi ana ne wuni odi for ani ehia e wo onko ko. Ba bia wo bia. 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Je se wo frɛ radio no so a, na wa dwumu volume no. Se TV no so ana wo hwɛ nso so a, yi volume ni nyina ye de. 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
0: ba na sa we ni TV ni delay radio ni delay kakra
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2: okay
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2: afi na e ba
0: ti radio no so na radio to go doka se wo tie wo kasa na wo TV ni so a wo nti
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3: Nothing.
1: Oyare. Mama, you pon afre me why?
3: Nothing.
1: I mean, show di.
2: Oh.
3: Amen.
1: Yo.
2: Wow. Yes, the move.
1: Yo. Acho, eja santi.
3: Eja.
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3: 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Kamera wa si bebre.
1: Yo.
3: 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Ahun ni chama o ka o. Aso sa ko so eh. Ke fi na no ba no. Yes, we want you to pop pop pop pop.
1: Yeah.
3: Bebi ana kan ese me no nam. Tu fi shedu mi no na ye wei.
1: Hey, Papa, watch your captain. Huh?
3: So, I put the beer.
1: Yeah.
3: You know, only a bini on Casa, a woman, not one mamma who is some part. Or Casa, you know, in your coupon.
1: Amen.
3: Catcher on our car.
1: Amen.
3: As I said, and then you might also, Anna, I can't see her on my investing in there.
1: Yeah.
3: I do find yourself for you on one. Why I want to say Seymour.
1: Yeah.
3: When you'll be at the car.
1: Yeah.
3: Now also, you are on set, Filippo, no? When you're working.
1: Yeah.
3: I say, dear, what also? Now, yes, young, come. Yes, yes, I get you. I won't. 10 years, I've been more. Can I see a car by the end of the Muciano?
1: Yeah.
3: Who could be are? Yeah, you're in the car.
1: Yeah.
3: I say, well, my penny, so. Yes, my son, yeah. Walk around some years, set you for a brand new a tune car. Did you say? Oh, you know. Now, oh, you know, Ben Wa.
2: Okay.
3: I'm up. I'm up. I'm up. I'm
2: up.
3: I'm up. I'm up. I'm up. I'm up. I'm up. I'm up. I'm up. I'm up. I'm up. I'm up.
1: I'm up. I'm up. I'm up. I'm Mama, gan it you.
4: Papa, me da se sa. 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
2: Oh, yeah, you super.
4: Na omo e kan bibi e fa gana. 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
2: Okay
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1: Amen
4: me that's all ke siye ke nyami ase mu e raki tuwe di ka chwe ni mami se senkanira. I will be for be a water Mary anymore.
1: Yes.
4: And I'm the fan also.
2: That's right.
4: That's when you have to put Zuka say. Senka, Bakwa kwa odifo ya wanko kwa
2: okay.
4: Kanyame befano swabu ha.
2: Amen.
4: Na, nyame demrene ye nadi.
1: Yes.
4: As long as papa wa Ghana.
2: Okay.
4: Na papa ye Ghana ye nadi. Yedi asudabe manyami.
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4: Nisha wa papa hapa.
1: Amen. Yadasi.
2: Amen.
4: Amen.
1: Wow. What can we do? So yes, we be here. And because we didn't ask why.
2: That's right.
1: But you also what is saying? What did you ask? What it is saying? Now did this saying?
5: The boy in the family opinion down qua.
1: Hey, I just down qua.
5: Because she can swa.
1: Because I am a decade. Amen, amen, amen.
5: And then I say, no power pass of papa.
1: Oh, okay.
5: Na me wo nkuko bi gusie ha. 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
3: Okay.
1: Many doctor okay. Now would you have put ya? Ubeyedi bad day. No go was a ubeyedi. Oh go was a that's the idea. Sarah, Sarah, Sarah, Papa. And we should all be Tibia. Ever. Bye, my God. Hey, you like a ready? Hey. God is Jesus. You need that coin. But you didn't send off refrain.
2: Hello.
1: Hello, you didn't send off refrain.
2: But you're ready to pay my phone.
1: Okay.
2: But you're ready to pay my phone.
1: I am ready on the air, son. Until you do ready on the air.
2: But you're not sure.
1: Do ready on
2: the air. But you're not sure. Pioneer future of the Magana.
1: Amen.
2: And I'm part of a friend, so about online, any and I'm for semi joining me.
1: Okay.
2: It's in part of a number about time. I'm not sure. 7 7 7 7 7 7 7 7 7 7 7 7 7 7 7 7 7 7 7 7 7 7 7 7 7 7 7 7 7 7 7 7 7 7 7 7 7 7 7 7 7 7 7 7 7 7 7 7 7 7 7 7 7 7 7 7 7 7 7 7 7 7 7 7 7 7 7 7 7 7 7 7 7 7 7 7 7 7 7 7 7 7 7 7 7 7 7 7 7 7 7 7 7 7 7 7 7 7 7 7 7 7 7 7 7 7 7 7 7 7 7 7 7 7 7 7 7 7 7 7 7 7 7 7 7 7 7 7 7 7 7 7 7 7 7 7 7 7 7 7 7 7 7 7 7 7 7 7 7 7 7 7 7 7 7 7 7 7 7 7 7 7 7 7 7 7 7 7 7 7 7 7 7 7 7 7 7 7 7 7 7 7 7 7 7 7 7 7 7 7
3: Amen.
2: Adumbia, yeah.

0: Papa, fearful and wonderful maid.
1: Yes. And great counselor and compassionate prophet.
2: Hallelujah.
0: Great counselor, compassionate prophet.
2: That's right.
0: Church running now because me paint here.
2: That's right.
1: Let me see. You have a three voices.
0: Uh-huh. Me kura mi ni. Me mama mi sana nso.
1: Me see. First one. No.
0: Uh-huh.
1: I have the voice of see the songs.
2: Okay.
1: Yeah, that's no a hilly.
0: I hilly.
2: Voice in the
1: side.
0: And what?
1: And the second in the first one.
0: Uh-huh.
1: The second one is love in here.
2: Wow, it's here.
1: And the second one to preach and teach.
0: The one to preach and teach.
1: Yes.
0: Uh-huh.
1: And you preach that for salvation at once.
2: Wow.
0: Amen.
2: Amen.
1: And the third third one, a voice of prophecy, who shall call them as one.
2: Hallelujah.
0: Wow. Romantic voice.
1: What?
0: Romantic voice.
2: That's right.
0: Amiro.
1: Come again. I need hear that.
0: Yavishrao. Baba, Baba, Basra, Baba. Baba, Baba, here is two, three cups. One already. Damn.
1: Baba, Baba.
0: Baba, Chode, I work. Baba, Baba. Papa, be by last, nothing, Miss Russell.
2: Amen.
1: I'm
0: so tino. Open it. Okay, Mammy, my uncle.
1: This is a caution to Dr. Amuzu
2: and Co.
1: Please do the needful. Listen to your father's advice.
2: No prayer.
1: God bless your hard work. Dr. Amuzu and the others in the workings. God bless you. Papa loves you. And Papa wants you to do what is right.
0: And I'm going to say, Mungo Papa, what are there being so naya or no mabo?
1: Yes, Papa.
0: Obey any birthday.
1: No.
0: Amen.
2: Amen.
3: Isaac Ovosu Hinejima. 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

0: 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O like no share na wo de comment ato asem foni ahodo obi sugu won mu a obetumi nya bi ahwe kama kama pam. Enu akirei Instagram IG eno so eye plan B 104.5 FM. Eno so du a na wa like na wa share na afi wo de comment nso ato asem kama kama. Afi X eye plan B 104.5 FM. 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
1: 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And who say, and pen pay, your person or ye, and it's any in this care, mustaches, I hold a wagana for 99. Send your person for car and qua, the uncle copium, and was station why. Send your car for bass, I'll be which I'll take it as the canning go good driver in any bottom no. 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They send this kind of one trim my HSA once and this cafe for office and mates nine a bon number and a share phone him. And on the way, I answer on both the canisha mubon code. Mates in the said that in the anonymous video and a way of commanding chain. A video and a GPRT, you actually say cashless system no ebe boapa and to obey your baby. So bets me a day abba system name.
0: Plan B 104.5 and upon Sia Cassia now a sugusu a wooty yen chasso. 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

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Ghana made for the

Hi, so there is a good news for y'all. 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Say, be a single, EP, and I say album. 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
1: 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assessment ewo aye training and afi ni first match no ni expectation ewo say game no ye nkotie coach no
0: is a must win. La segunda es a must win. I never remember in my life to play one game that was not a must win.
2: 104.5.
0: And why? Because we our value, it's not based on intentions or wishes. Our value is based on results. And the only medicine that works in football, it is to win. So we are ready to fight for the result, knowing that it's nothing easy, nothing come easy in football. And we have, as I said it before, one team in.
1: We and in summer, Ghana coach Carlos Queiroz, with the Atuja, or say it's a must win. Ose Ghana bobo kono mai ready so mbe fesi Panama na 3 points no omaka ose in football de wom pa ne se ubewini medicine ba kwa ewom ene se ubewini uwini a na bibia atodinti coach no eche se ombewini match no na eno a pre-match conference na se ene ye bisa coach ne se oba ye 4 months ene ye dema no se on coach Black Stars bobo kono wa mantem one friendly match pe ena wabo oni wills ebo 1-1 on team ni sayin enu achi yesan bi sa ni say sa one match pe ah coach oboye oni Black Stars buku no enough at the mount ah wa hu team no ah eni ti o ka say ye be she Panama na strategy ben na obeyisu
0: you reach one issue in the preparation. Yeah, we play one game, but was not only the only play that the team played. There were other games before that we took lessons from those games. And in terms of preparation, life is simple for us in terms of football. One training is better than zero, two is better than one, three is better than two, and so. Two games is better than one, three is better than two. But if you only have one game, you have to take the best of those of that situation. We play one game, we train more. If we play more games, we train less. So, at the end...
1: we and in Samoa, where they took that, and she said, Yeribi Emma, 84, and so our Honti, which they say, one training is better. I had done none. I'll be fine as a problem be any ho, or be managed. Now, maybe answer etimi akuye, and so our ho. Now, ye bisa, I hear coach Carlos Queiroz, and send seminal. Now, hydration, I hear time. About walk up, mu, ukuta momentum. Now, cause a cry time, no swan. Between 24th and 25th minutes, no, ref, you know, a best stop game, no, and also assemble na or can afar on FIFA. Sadia no modibaya, no, or jetum, and a yente, and so my coach, and the tuja.
0: I think in this moment the most important thing, let's enjoy this game, let's enjoy this competition, and
2: 104.5.
0: The decision is made, is done. It doesn't matter now to express one opinion on top of something that is a fact. What I expect it is always at the end of the World Cup, the top team, the top people that have the responsibility to make these decisions, to make an integrity report about the decisions that they make, listen to all parts of the game. Because what is the only comment I make in that compartment, it is, this is a game of players, this is a game of coaches. Of course, the referees are part of our family, the officials. But this game cannot keep going. Marketing today, we cannot live without our sponsors. I belong to that generation of coaches that we try to.
1: Wey, and in summer, I hear Coach Carlos Queiroz, Eddie Atuja, was a essay, you try now, you better respect it. Aye FIFA, yen timi, enko kontu aye FIFA. 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
0: it is when those moments happen it, we know where we are, we know the size of the mountain that we have in front of us and that we have to climb, but in the stadium to be honest with you I expect better. I expect that our fans even do it better, because we need the player number 12. We know that the fans from the other team, they also be supporting. But I hope that during the game, the drums of Ghana, there'll be 90 minutes in our hearts to accelerate the beat of our hearts.
1: Wey, enin sema, ayye coach no, adiato, ayye fans awo Toronto, enim, ese number 12 no, omu embra, already, omu ta omachi, a omu ko eba, omu elande, ewo Canada, Toronto ho, omu edu omu achisa, omu 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
3: we miss him though, but we have someone that they've not been using him well. They're playing him out of position. And you mentioned him. I worked with him for 3 years. Mm-hmm. I promoted him from U15s to the U18s when I was working with Right to Dream.
4: Caleb Renchi?
3: Yes. And for me, he's an old-in midfielder.
4: That's right.
3: And when you watch him play with FC Nordjylland, he's played in the middle. And he's grown up to be box-to-box, getting closer to the opponent box. But he's a typical midfielder. He works hard and is very good on the ball.
4: That's right.
3: Also, because he's well brought up. He came in very young, Coach Ado ready to him. And then when he got to the advanced level, Coach Kenya, amazing coaches, they put the ball on his feet before he got to me with the U18s. I gave him the opportunity and he took it as soon as I pulled him up to the U18s. So for me, his best position is in the midfield, and I think he's going to replace Thomas Partey over there very easy.
4: Wow.
1: Wey, enin sema aye Lai Kingston edi atuja wachire se yebe me se Thomas Oura Pate pa isan se he has seen it all or your experience aye player wabo aye to the highest level but then Kalebi Renchi aye 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
4: see that whatever that doesn't kill you make us stronger and he has that word because we know that our brother has been through a lot these days and we are always with him he's one of our biggest star in our team you know but for that we have to make sure we win the game for him as a family to make him happy because he is with us from the first day that we started this campaign and it had that tomorrow we're playing our first game at this big stage and he's not part of it with us. But we are giving him our word that tomorrow we will make sure that he will be at the back of the TV and at the end of the 90 minutes, he will be happy.
1: Wei and in someone a champion player, Real Oviedo, Akwasisibo, where they are to da or some more air tunkra, Ako US, Akoma, Thomas Tepate, sir, Omuse, on Kamoho, Nanso. 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
5: We know you are doing well. We know you've already excelled. But we want you to go even higher. Every mother wants their child to be the best they can be and to excel even when they think that they have reached their goal. So we are here to encourage you to do even more. You have heard from Nana Sribo about group work. And I think that is part of the strength in sports. It's about cooperation. Regardless what your strength is, it becomes even more strong when it is played along somebody else. And if in the process you make someone else even stronger, you succeed even more. So that is what we want to leave with you. Ghana is rooting for you. Regardless where Ghanaians are, whether they're in the diaspora, they're in the markets at home, they're in the field, in the markets, in the farms, regardless, they are rooting for you. Ghana is behind you. And Ghana knows our prayer. There are also times when you may lose yourself in the interest of the group. That is very important. And as I said in the end, it's about the group success. It's about the success of Ghana. When Ghana shines, we don't really want to know individually who brought us there, but we know those who brought us there. We are counting on you. We know you stand to the, you rise to the occasion. You will not let us down. You will succeed. We know that.
1: We and Ghana, mampeni abedi achire ye mame Professor Jenana Opoku Ajima Ubunaketem efi Ghana ebo na tebum ekopiemu ewo Canada kosra Black Stars team no ena odesa motivation message no ema omo 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sre players and say and who can say on my gana for sassy form is answer your tiposo I'll queen them the old jaso I will tone them the old tone tools the old tradie teacher ni doctor ni nursing in 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
6: Tomorrow is the day they've been waiting for. Tomorrow is the day they've been preparing for. And tomorrow will be the day they will walk through that tunnel onto the green turf to fight for glory for Mother Ghana. One thing is very clear. These boys here, led by Captain Jordan Ayew, are extremely determined to rewrite our story. We say in Ghana we have 30 million plus people, and I can tell you, Your Excellency, for a fact that we have 30 million plus coaches in Ghana. And we also have 30 million plus supporters, fans of this team called the Black Stars. This is how important this team is to Ghanaians. And our players here, our technical team led by Coach Carlos, are fully aware of the expectations.
1: Wey ene nsema GFA president Kati yes okreku enso edia tuja ose omo so omo set bibia edadi a tese omo twen se duba ko anadwi ebedu na omo ne panama edi abani na enhye no so atimi akoso na ya 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bubukunu.
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18: Alright, so there is a good news for y'all. 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
2: 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Yeah, I'm here. 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

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This year, Kofi Sechi, a man for

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Na and some of fire toss me near the goose in pain and pass on. A tinya bobo home. 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No triple pounds, my Ebiana in Numa. Ah, more quenya one, some of the goose in pain and pass on. Oh, fair bass one on sweat me at your wife going home. Ain't let me up prinko swan or pay. A dear more mind crunk crunk Ghana. A bond on crabbers also. My head in Yansa, if you made not to us one of Pedia Mamu. Age media becabra boomsem, a new mamunsem, a few films and then called Tibia. Now they are to Brana Bonua. Promotor Musube Jama Cassia Babuaquem, Cassia Nechibe Donco, a good demo confounds a basin Cunyam with Nadia Cano, a more proper check, come a come of a fair fair, at me Edia Mayanina. No me and Luke, a Musube Jamu Edia Macufia Nine in a Timono, or more than your panic Cassade. A bedding at the free new mem, I could pim our few film. And Jabushi free Sabra comes at the Abachi Bimono from B104.5. Abusayana and Obia de Biabasumina, a somopa. And I'll pay him finance in my information, just every my domain. On my Japanese on better and the Quabam come and come up a fair fair at me at the Amaya. Ken Information Center and Ope OEB and Krampun Punimantem, Yacha Jamuna and Ope, Mr. Garlic Information Center, Wokojo Ashon, Ama Samai and Krampun Punimantem, Mr. Garlic and Opoba Dinishrao, Mehu message, you know, Yamin Shao Pam. 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intelligence.

Dusty Ventures Information Center. I will Katamasu New Bridge. And I see be your modia. July Sound and Information Center. I will Posomase. A payment to Medo Masiano Pay. Erico Information Center. I will declare that you do. And also I will payment to Manazini be your modia. Atom Achadia and Heba Information Center. I will a suboy. Almost here, Domasiano Pay. Nyame Betre Information Center, Jumaku of France, announce a woman fin fin man to an opay, yet yet Jamunina. An opamantia, Totra diversity.

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Mode Dadam Huan Patam Patenu Abribiano. 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A belay chopper. Wonder what you meant for no permit, Church Amunina. 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And I'm refined, you know. That's a move. A belay chopper, and what you meant for your permit, Church Amo. Copy phones and a permit yaw. Prosper, come here, look your prosper your phone. 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Obadi ni Islamo, Onyamu Kasiye. And open me in pipe, Bokas here, dear mamma. The Amoko Muko to get him on a pay a boy and sana. Mutiasi Montesuano, Unyankupon, a manina, Embremo Mamo, Ewan Wangasani Dima. The Gideon was on a pay, Yangin and Cassa, Amen. Yametiasian of pay. And Timamin Facuian so na me magana funya chini ntwa ijumedi nswa no pewo plan B 104.5.

Yes, indeed, I no pay a bra in your quad abiada. 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
1: Adamba, Oku, and Ramisuda, and Nagana is up to Shaka, and then Nagana, no, who you know, and

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And Krabatan, the Genie Dika, Tama comes to two. They've been plan big as every day. Crampon Puni Mantel, I have spent as room. And then comes 18 Janssen, no, any deal anymore. Winnie by 850 Mantel, Central Region. Also, your name, Thomas Petro Janssen, and any deal anymore. And Miami. Boys, you see, oh, corner, my dear, you pay me, I do hear piano. Sir, a bit me, I can be, and so on. And a page number, and any pen for a name come on my end. 0206 798723. 0206 798723. Ghana, mister, say for the unborn generation of Pomada Roman. I tell you, the Dindin and Seminole, the boy should come and come up a fair friend. 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

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You'll be in Tem, the Bayern in Tem. Maybe it's me, come at the Amaya.

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1: As soon as it can't drop in,
0: thank you, Manuka say. They could be moving few months, man. And Infant Pim Senior High School. I work Cape Coast in few months. I'm on a bonnet, man. I'm a wedding vision, and doing your friend Emmanuel Arthur. Now, Obi Nim the free super job by a woman by a brand new, I a final year student.

Apoise for Baby Pio Honum. I'm going to say, Bia, a branch, a bet to me, the crater, Bia, and watch what you may be a gusua. No crate, your menu, yeah, branch, you know, at the two, baby, I didn't call Swan. Two in the bottom mobile phone, Baku, Asian bottom, 100 mobile phone, we be. And watches young phone, Baku, Asian bottom. Almost like you could go from one. And you was see the Percy being. You will send a pina as a session one.

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I am renimni. Chimone de Watia said, Yama me Sophia Kufu. Former member of Council of State. What did you make the auto formula? Chimone de Watia. We are the pa. And then some more diabetes trouble on team. I'm in for winter, and I'm in fancy and open. Achim Tafo Traditional Council announces 2 weeks ban on noise making. And you go Pimo, Piaman Tama. Achim Tafo. And I'm not drunk with your German. I'll come you know. My brother, the day I want Patem walk. In and somebody, I'm a man, your money be Babby Guacum. A kind of anonymous. It's in the sun, Unti. I'll come you know. The day of my team, bra, I watch him tougher than a patio. I wish I'm a million and some fancy and pay. I'm no prayer. I don't back up there. We see him far. You Bob Bressach and Chichen and to us. We are now the double cratem Samson. Some happy Marco Sodia Maya. And son of a bad interview. Now, maybe see ya. Yeah.

0: And I don't back up now, I will see I crowd. Happy yourself, enjoy your life. My main corner channel, I'm a man. I'm a man. I'm a man. I'm a man. I'm a man. I'm a man. I'm a man. I'm a man. I'm a man.
1: I'm a
0: That's right. That's right.
1: See, Gunners. And then we've been with you. I see the seniors of the national team, the Blasters of Ghana. Good luck. Say, what are I said, yeah, I'm a VG. No, no, no, no, no, no, no, no, no, no, no, no, no, no, no, no, no, no, no, So walk me near to my community blaster for it because we are gonna need. Nah, I did be a me, be a sit on which may be easy. We'll be able to share the blaster, Jesse, or Shakana Jesse, or Sigana Jesse, and to money of free affair, but I'm with you, Shay. Only be so I got you. Whenever I agree, pay a century, you're pretty happy be a man, I was watching any melody at Taiji. Then now, Gaja said, we'll be a moment.
0: What's the name?
1: That's a windy year. And yes, so I. Blaster match in 11 o'clock and I do 11 o'clock. That's a wounded dear. And it's a water. And the young know, guy check out for the kind of wounded. I'm ready to do that. Match in a Bequi Yipa. A China. That's a union. A barn, I'm on my catcher. The baby in so. And then see, we wish Blaster team all the best. That's it. And I'm asking. Uncle
0: I'm going to go to the house.
1: Said, I can say, yeah, the Biagovica, see, I, oh, by, you, yeah, son, why, you know, the Biagovica, so, baby, was in a canamet, I got enough here. Every one of ransom and your farmers on a pay, dear, and soon as I see Kuku Kakanga, Ray Maikusu, and Pay, and the Musa says, I ne pay, Ewan, or pay every mona. 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
2: 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Na you must say, Sadi be a quam bans on a befasua, a bay ye, at me at your mind, Nina acquire or mobile mobile, a dear free outcome, come for a subsubu, mate Najiska, not trot or driver, na echo, na quenty, if you are called your museums, commutima, no count between the science you win, a goo, a com, on Benny sent a ye. Yera, Samuel, Amoa, Casama forbidden, my GPR to your paper plan B104.5, your marching. Na emponso boko ne.
3: Anto ma won de o pa na muso.
2: 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And yes, sir, your name comes from a committee in Becca say yes, we'll be unfunded the Emra front back in Okron Bano. A two barber becca, Nina, some of Bacon electronic. Now we'll be back and say, Mobile for Combans on my money, Wadarma.
3: Papa, my name is John with people. The only thing to say that we are the aircon. The one moment the answer wants to be my banning Yamani Swa. It will be better in Wako Ketchum. Now, Yabani has sent a gentleman. Passing the manifest. Well, we said Timremono, what's my change here? More than 30 kilometers are as a senior passenger manifest. Passenger manifest, they say, passing the back and moon and with many of information. Now, would be a good area system. Now, passenger nonsense, a clear information is a woman's phone. So, they are obviously who come before. Drive near Okuta Kano, City Crocker, Metna, so near there. Now, thanks to see Yabomania, Emma, near IT specialist, via Yedit, you may be a showman, sir. Our motion will be busy to my mind. Yedit can cram an inco passenger manifesto. The Uber station, not over the Faka, said Yakane, on Kaupa, via Ukuma, and Kucha, Ticket, Amma, and YGC, through his terminal, and Connors, and Emmono. Your system be a machine be Okuta Ma or Veggie would be now what you phone number. We are assigned the Nest of King. Nest of King is a dear Okwa Ukri. The BC Okwa Munai and contact you via mine and your contact. Or this transformation in na wa enter or enter or be both the car SS Utiano so a day a call machine. So na machine am my passing alert a ubenyana to say the air mobile transactions here no I have to go up to go and I just say what here through electronic now which is the answer a bit more a kind of thing message that will phone so actually the car was here but before I walk up car on phone here drive our phone car some permission to me now the world and your phone that's it we have some information now. We can share some information as a passenger at the ma ABR or next of Kina or the and BBR operator will share or trip information at the manu. So they are quite open the DC or Quema or Mobia or Nam. So they are driving in so the DC, not passenger, maybe there was an incident to be able to tackle the Kanishi station. And my passenger did a full car.
2: Okay. Yeah, we are here and then I can say mo and crata modia betwa bonsina. You do much qua a fa baby as such as a science you na ya dia bebwa ama sebi akom kafua modu kwenti fi ye besani tu de gum swaji munsemu esika majijiwe a pasija fui and also kaumbi wadaw ma and ukrebi womusa.
3: Banks are do be brave, I will be at the same time, and so no, you see, car, I will soon. So, who could be out, could be an officer, who is Kana, who bet me a cock, who is Kano. Into the way, by supporting the process, that young Kakaneno would be the delivery, not a way, not a way, a friend of Roto. Se o conhece a DNA, a como o capô de uma coisa de diferença. 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
3: 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Sometimes, no, yes, Kati be maybe Kakra, passengers maybe do station now could be sent as all my information. And that is here, who give information if you are creating videos a day. The abettor almost said, this is bar, only in so mukia, na engineering colony, na a minor so engineering colony.
2: Kasama for Abedeche Edma, Ghana Private Road Transport Union. 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Ofase yemfa you media nanto aso.
1: Yewi we nbrefem no ana nbrefem no e free ho Azim Takra di Cape Coast Winnie Bakaswa Accra. Anglogana fe a flow in an swing be cook can cry our horn with your hunch no ediasa and Adriana Ewo Anglogana fe a crank in a ediasa. Na ob free who a fe kufurdia a kimoda kumase or boasia a win and so here no museum from Missouri Beton from Bobana fe a year on so at the city of him your hunch chimney Adriana. Na a fe ye babi yumo takwa here nemo say. It's going to be
4: 104.5.
1: Okay. Takwan Rianum say, it's going to be Munotumpa or Hormonafe. Say, if you be quiet, and Rianum say, it's going to be Tom from Ramonafe. I don't want to ask the city of him, Johan Jimmy Adriana. Now, a freaking tampo, a gerative, and Afrika, the crutch, and Rianum say, it's going to be Munotumpa or a Hornum war. Now, Gossusian and Rianum say, it's going to be Tom from Ramonafe. I don't want to ask the city of him. Teaching man, and Rianum say, it's going to be Munotum or Hornum war. Na some pans don't hear any more sense, but on from Bobrafe, I hear a monster at the city of him. Yen determined it. I want to insure him to our Mamia who do be a bolly damango, insure him to Mupa, our Honorable Oba Bogatanga, Nalerigo, a Honsono, insure him to Mupa, our Mamia who do be now by one half a girapa, a Honsono, insure him to our Mamia who do be an appeal. The only Mikoyim, a prince could be on any duty for Castor Mikoyan, take as young Joe Boy and I feel to a hill. Joe Boy, you are nominating. Of us for in a one war and cry her as she am I cast one in a potemo in a year she will be on a pay.
2: ebanza wo ya se amamre no wo ka no jobo na mo se den no sa kaso amrante ne e ki tobi wati ase ye
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2: Yamba the worker tells him to us na yam pim quenim be more.
1: And I pay the worker ta and I made the bill remo and pay na ewo the worker dance 7 o'clock on yamidi kind crano a na daily graphic and I made the animal na pay the fork a jinaye and all animals so 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big isi you en odi tu ga e wo media no ase I'm a daily guide and friend to us on a pay. Now, because it per day, Mohana edges a lane government doesn't add up for taxpayers. You are Samuel Abujin upon a cassay. Just a memory, Zed, yes, yes, yes, yes, yes, yes, yes, yes, yes, yes, yes, yes, yes, yes, yes, yes, yes, yes, yes, yes, yes, yes, yes, yes, yes, yes, yes, yes, yes, yes, yes, yes, yes, yes, yes, yes, yes, yes, yes, yes, yes, yes,
2: yes, yes, yes, yes, yes, yes, yes, yes, yes,
1: Government plots $85 million, $85 million after the hospital pay out minority. And in the minority, just say one of what they had $85 million. The gym say, and yeah, after the hospital, one man of in Embra, and once you're a Kennedy Japan,
2: miss. I am not. Oh, say, we in the panacea, yes, we in the panacea open okura. And Powassim, what kind of cry and Powassim?
1: Yes, I won't. The Govier, what do you find a chronicle in VV? Now, chronicle, no, John Dramani Mahama, and he said, yeah, and a year regular for a can, you say, funding the Paradu on Wabem, one or a more physical beer and farm a car, you pay a tax, and
2: all that
1: one to say, or the Abanet back, Grammy, Soros, and Nina, okay, Govi, you visit.
2: Young fancy, same account, to the young fancy. Auntie Menoka say, O sabre manso e krado. Tie what de Chinese today no ebe to aswa no pay at the amine. O sabre man ope mwachin.
5: You so be this year.
2: Alright. Boko de
5: Bibia Boko. This is plan B. In check is comma tiefu. Sign do chidam ponkwami as so share so na at the pa for asia chin. And pay see the ni HMO in Tinte Fidin so anadi chugbini say the president of the republic, John Dramani Mahama. Ena odi in ninsam e comma in kofo muchim say sika 100 million Ghana dollars. 100 million Ghana cedis. It's common fan share no mun timi fa handle the operational launch of the Ghana National Research Funds. For 2026 no we see a motion release can what no didn't seem to join Ochim say Utim say idea scale some dishima idea it beats me abwa na say innovations say it's me be a banner it me produce on higher scale and answer for commercial purposes no team say idea beats me abwa ma or minus no it's me agent announce ye since be the president of the republic edit to draw and so and no na was we free the minister for education how na edusu in chain or chim say you tag for modern sem to just say delay in payments with payment of book and research allowance no or the news me to ya HM say much somebody in shegu akwema na say omo di shegu akuma mo he say bibia bit me akọ atọnu kwan so na odi nsem etu jo chim say sisia no ma hwe ma approve some documentations bia omo he say sika no ana say sika so me ma ye youth for no bit me di bibia amọmu ti no nsem bi odi to dwa enso eno no na we so free the minority in parliament no so me nsem bi etu dwa say claim say ye amọ outstanding debt of $85 million to make no omo say che say nya no kra omu che mi say che say documentation bi e no omo ni evidence bi a omo de kasa nsem just say some make a payment of $85 and no bits me and bomb I say no and I say no sa payment say some make you know I'm make here no and emma the delay of a fire military hospital project no team say and no air cost wa I'm much I say bibisa and I say mutin same bisa and I'm mine Ghana for mutin same bisa and I say and then no cry the minority for no so edit to draw now I'm print pay team for more I mean fee Aklamando, eno monsomo di amon sem etu jaje mi se isi si ati mi se sa 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I am coffee just a more a beer in so no more domains and me to jam HM say a binding bishop number mumboa. Now, the MD twice on Sue in Simbi Chugun is about 8% of Ghanaians or some ye jumao Ghana Hano, which means a sa 8% in a pet and I say, which means a mobile juma, a juma beer, mutimia juma, casa, and I see a percentage now Canada, they are not actively engaged. Sign a becano bofum, say bunny juma beer, so and also in same beer, Tim say 8 years ago and interfidian so now and confound some more a bitchem market and almost all more the among some air to jar HMZ, which is all she said the market. So I said, "Bio, I have hope. What you mean? Insu market, I'm going to focus on dry. It is a total idea. It didn't work. And now I said, 'Bio, insu tata market to attack.'" 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And so if we South Africa member South Africa almost sports minister and on don't so then in some to jay South Africa mebuni say a fan say young co name ko ye then xenophobic then young ko machi machi. 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Sports minister for South Africa. Ono so. 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Maybe no more South Africa and so on. 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
2: Maybe
5: my no basis, some mammy, Brennan Tifons, J. Brennan Tim.
2: Miss Medas, a pint, you were suburban Martinez, and I yatin and can say what day training to dinner, as he come, I come off a fair demand. 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

0: And Jabusia no pay on common and union. 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Son of Proba Triaben or Castle Fidina Mamma, now wait to meet you, Commodus Madu, and Ayan Indiana Marshall and Supan et media mamma. And no pay on common. Ghana for Yane Ghana Education Service, GS. 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and you're not what shall I say? What shall you know, baby? And you're transferred to the barha. And you must say, and about in a course war behind or one, you're transferred to the barha. Media message, yes, and a pen say, a dumbra or set or church for no. See, I did the baby vessel, monsa. Mom, funding in an year officer tonight. 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Would you swam passer? Sir, a mufra ako prep. A sian dear, a yumbre. Would you find such a chen who cries school crown or da? Sis Sab Sabi, Chechen, one not dormitory. One not science lab. Yang Nako school pay at your chef for a moscow monomono. Ya will be a bias from quite a much at your forno. And to the busans of swampa, I've been banned a bad teacher in it trim. 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
1: Yes, master.
0: Ya who's at the boo?
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0: Yawuza yan twaso.
1: Some of the people who are in the world are in the world. Oh, I'm going to go to the world. I'm going to go to the world. Oh, Emilia. 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Uli. I think I see a family here. Make the market of it. This can be to me, Chantro. I mean, I think I'm from your boys. Yeah. We. What do you do? Why? Mina, make a mature. And a young girl, she knows no one here, and the kind of what is it? No, what is it? No, what is it? No, Charlie. And then that is a phone. Sport not to work. Let me school now for that to work. Number three. Make a guy, you know, guys, and them and one journey. This town, Quadano, and Grandma won't go on. Won't go out there yet. No way shaking. One town, Cocoa, and make it up. Shut me, but it key. And then I got. No one man, I'm not going to get away. Me bro.
0: But I say, I was a. I'm a tour to a ha. Good morning. Yeah, me and I'm not going to get away. Good morning.
2: Good morning.
0: Yes, I'm back. You didn't be afraid of you.
2: Where you only had your mind for you?
0: Okay, I had your mind for you.
2: Nyami adumbo ko ajama mbubo inama nyama esta
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0: but that's an open. My man, two more course. Now, my fancy. Good morning. Oh, there be Kafra went to me and now so far. I'm a pan. So, we're home and at your tomb. Good morning.
3: Good morning.
0: My patrol didn't be afraid for Daroma.
3: I said, I'm a fire.
0: Okay, okay. Of fire, Boko, dear.
3: I'm a dumb
0: of fire. Of fire, and
3: yeah, and the question. Ghana, the day is not to see the day. Yes, and I mean every time. Who am I right? You know? In fact, Ghana and Kiyanu, who is a Kolai Kuskua, teacher, who is a teacher, who is a Naba, who is a Naba, who is a Marshal. Now, and then Kola Abano, yes, you have been Mukola, the day. yes, I get you up on another, as I say, yes, we are drinking a crack. And nobody argues, yes. If I am nominee, no, you be a baby, or get a sound man. But I want to say, you can only a collaborative, as she said, baby, a science laboratory. I want to say, a neighbor, it's only a VIP queen. The dear to miss it. To be too jabbered, you know, a shoe too. I dare we give you a better jabber. And to teach an idiot, ever said to Safo, almost there, Ponidia, a moon yellow double. Cacan, dear Nidia, young Frank Radia, Bosin Colano, I air ban, Nidia. Well, who and you know, no, maybe so. When the better one was to know, let the after papa, now with the Anquari Aqua Santa.
0: Right.
3: It was just wonderful, pa, there, almost there, Ponidia, a more and cool. A brave beer, when you are Korea, you are need to say, get it out there now. We will think that what is Siakolano, and when I'm watching Koso, and never boy. And Ranis, I think, and you can in Kolano for Mushay, Kolana got a crowd after you do. I have Samano, and Kolano is so sad. I'm one with it.
0: But I see. I'm a fellow scholar, I'm a fancy and a pay. Good one, last scholar.
4: Open it, Cassia, and a penny, I'm Yasundi. And count
0: super.
4: Na mini about Bema and a power boy, Juma.
0: I met you.
4: Now, the mechanism is that she said, Chaffo, if you are sending a school for a die with school and yende. Oh, yeah, where's the minimum age already, dear? Then, fetch your cool school. No, never shut a Koran hookah. No more fan, yes, or no on your office girl. And then, I go for minimum school who are craha. Oh, I was okay, Zungo, baby. School ni wura e wale school ni a ono akoko school o wale no na the news is that the teacher ni akware kwa die no na akoye news na se teacher ni akware ada o school o wale school for the enye ne sa 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The Yabe Mikasa, Yay, our phones who are food a dire so. Assembly a photo Benedia, my man, oh, fear answer and walk with school more. You're too colane for because and chair any you that have been in a school near Anna Akunyasu and Makunya Binab war power, ha, kitchen stool, a Binab war, ha, say everything that comes to a quarter.
0: I was a gun of 4 days, Yanu Dinet, ya no, and Chibian way do we. 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
4: 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I'm learning to be a piece of no for me. A school for
0: right.
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0: But I say, Abusia, Mimrinti, Menfor Freddy Cannon Fancy. 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
5: wa ba late nti imagine 30 seconds media aka media no nsa ndc for the idea time so they kind of and then Ghana

0: There's some black star, any a positive vibe. Ekoso. Again, so yes, you do. Baby, I need a kaya.
1: I'm on phone, so I need a kaya.
0: Baby, I'm here. Me bra paying back a lawyer. Gadeo. Yes, anytime, be a baby, chima, be a lawyer, legal issues, be a on one alternate cinema, and pay me. Chia, easy, sir, me by me, chiano, madame fu. Eze Ernest and then Michia no pay Michia or Tipa and a Safari Plus for near Michio Bibia.
1: Okay,
0: this will be a home. That's it.
1: By that's a pan. Sammy?
2: Yeah,
1: Boko dear.
2: Oh, Yamiato, where dear? Mepa, it's for a chow. And then Quan, the Mabal, and I mean, yeah, or Cassie. Oh, no, they be a ballet too. They be a it's here for Betty who are dancers, Sammy. Men are my buffers. And them coins so apetite kakra or no abantem no she asema oka ti mepa eti for cho na obidi she machel na machia minua so na machia eti for
1: okay
2: mefa sa coin we so achia His Excellency Dr. Mahmoud Bawumia the incoming president of Ghana na and the we who say marime Ghana jesipa minua o ye dede Chese football so a kanyen a boom as a country so and also what the baby yeah politics but politics you know a buaka usim because one kasa uti bibian chese we are patriotic who claim is a one war government but what bet na how without a
1: gun or senator don't want to bring this
2: any paraphernalia what bet na ha unkitabi then a chese we are patriotic inti yen na ye bomb pie I'm a Ghana blaster aha and no na ye wo and no and me free fie air ban no she kromoa enthusiasm no ewo high
1: okay
2: inti ye dem pie bo e bet tie o mochi na ya sre nya me say ye sre no we inquire the Oma yen din kunim na yen koyenim.
1: Okay.
2: Ti obidi se medawasi.
1: Medansipa. 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Esan se GPR 2.4 and simnum concerning cashless and near baba koswono. Or makasadia found. Now, two deputies ewo yisi, omudu omujume die no, abanewi ye. Now, a foot to air cordia, my bind, sir. You see, you may then serve you, and ye are good ye, and ye among yourself, and ye grow all on them. It sounds only beating your boar palm or mano, etching your connim, our about to move. Sam Quia, Sabi, and who beating me a day, actually. Now, two deputies or Mukui, a foot to our cordia, my bind, sir. A bamma modians who beating your poor be competent. Na Jumano obeyed him, ultimately such a ye. I be pim, oh, ye see, I catch it. The decay, who here and some ye near foot to a cordia, my bayer. As communication team member, the man NDC, what's your message?
0: Oh, Obidishe, a futu opa. In fact, omu odia, omu nai, e jina so, omade, kasa insemi. Na, if Obama mwukwanya, meti miya kankai, kituwe bi,
1: asama. Omrani ya 10 minutes, namadi ya mawa.
0: 10 minutes, okay, ya betra.
1: Mwama sama insu 10 minutes.
0: The mebo ne tofana, omu se, 10 years now, in Grofu, we two commissioners. That's Asare Bossman. Asare Bossman is,
1: yeah. That's
0: right. I'm going to say, very quick and very. Yeah, say, you may deal with the, okay. You may deal with the, and yes, successful. And I bridge the public trust. I just want to get the Election Watch. That's the group. Election Watch. Oh, 10 minutes. So I'll retrieve that statement and I'm ready. Answer omo beka sa sam no no more there. Omo nine.
1: Esisu.
0: Na ya wo omo nimu a election akoso. As I sit here, 2020 election, I stand to be corrected. Say still ya gazette here because for an commission some about election results more than 5 times that's why I say I stand to be corrected it's me I announce results more than 5 times read check your
1: I'm coming edumra

0: Bebem, yes, me mebem. What is your hand to the uncle?
1: You see, yeah, Nianum person by the and I don't know which side to read fear. We are all in this country. It's here for tea. They can do their research on their own. Election was resourced near the sun more than 5 times. Yes, sir, near the calculation. Yes, sir, yes, sir, it do be great. Mrs. Sanya, you're more than 100%. And conform to about MPP to Minya 64 up to now. This is the type of commissioner they were working under then way. Now, if you are not a dispute here, he should come with his facts. Maybe they're a bit in a hack, yeah, a research and see a bit in a hand. We just don't say what we want to say. This EC or Mukwe led by Boss Masari and yeah, brapping someone. They told us correct mistakes are because they use Kora drawing at the year calculation in this present 21st century Ghana. Good, that was what they told us. Okay. That was what they told us. That's why Siribu Okweku told us. Oh, Jai, check if me can't try, your phone is just with you. Oh. They said they use quad draw to do that. Oh, but so we are on air. Let's respect each other. When is your turn? Then that is so. Ask your commission, and I can adduce that evidence for you. Ebi Amekasa, when I finish, I'll adduce that evidence for you. They use quad drawing to who say you want. To do calculation, and when they were having it wrong, NDC, Equary at IPAC, no. That was the explanation they gave it to Ghanaians and NDC. Under your tenure, under the supervision on J. Mensah, appointed by your government, they were using Kora Draw to do calculation. In fact, even if you are not inclined with IT Kra, at least Excel or Onomo, look at the scorecard of Boss Masari and Asamoah, led by Jane Mensah. Look at them. Now, we are not surprised about this because Yenim, who Boss Masari is, Yenim said he was a patron for Tescom, or University of Ghana, MPP. He was an MPP patron. Tescom, University of Ghana. We all know it's a general way. It was a general knowledge. He was a Tescom patron. University of Ghana. Any himself, no a patron or no. So if distance are carried, it's sad. You were easing yet. It's a BVD machine, Ira, and a laptop, Ira. Up to now, Yehu Nipa. Offers our machines, you know. Up to now, we've not seen that those people. So these are the scorecard of those who are going. And if Yenya Bay we are, this is what the people said. I see. In statements, and the official, the commission, their tenure of office declined public trust and concern about the commission's performance. The tenure was marked as disappointment, inconsistent, and lack of trust from the public. This is what election watch for Mokachere. Almost under their tenure, the confidence within the public had dropped here, significant incompetence, disappointment, inconsistent, and lack of public trust. When you are some Mokachere, and my name, it is no news. You're having limited registration. Like I said, they are only holding the limited registration in 265 places, districts, or Ghana. In Tidam is averagely a district will have one. And I hear two of Ghanaians were telling them, say, some of the districts are so big. For example, Bole Bamboi. When you take the two, Bole and their head is Bole. And so you are supposed to travel all the way from Bamboi Sedan. It is more than kilometer, and it will be a distraction if you should do that. This EC didn't listen. Oh, they bole cry, well, let's take Pum Katawan so higher. Make one to EC. You planted the office at Pum. Obiti Oyibi. You are expecting the person to move from Oyibi to Pum, the municipal office, EC office, to come and do registration. We're telling you, sir. Even if Mumash is Niswa, let's do a rotational limited registration. Because Munima Adam Mutrim Niso, more disenfranchised a lot of Ghanaians. deprive them from registration. So this is the scorecard of where I'm going, Boss Masari and Sammy. That is their scorecard. So of course I agree with them. We need competent people. We need competent people to do the work. How can you announce election results like 5 times? But President Mahama Nana Akumem Eye, when people petitioned, I say, oh, yeah, they ain't jam. Let them do their work. But this time around, no, we are going to what? Supervise them so that they do the right thing. We will not be moved by their government, whom under the little almost procurement infractions kit will be you remove a whole commission chairperson for a commission. 104 Charlotte, which issue you call court, no? Allegedly backed by a certain group of judiciary, a 2 case in the Nipa or the issue in the so-called court was one of your own. Kweku Bako. One of your own mind more Kweku Bako here, MPP. Or the case in the court. More two case in the Tochine. Everybody know Kweku Bako was communicating for MPP. Everybody knows. Iti Kweku Bako the issue in the court. And I'm most sympathizer. Is it Azan, Professor Azan? Almost 2 cases in the touching here just because Obia procurement infractions, which I guess with the money shows are money away, but based on procurement infraction, we a whole chairperson for a commission. Because I'm money in your dream. But President Mahama said, oh, yes, sir, he believes in the rule of law. Petition the buyer no of where they call Senator Emra, Chief Justice, mm-hmm. Chief Justice, almost mm-hmm. two but say, let the people work at least the. Main thing is we'll supervise them too. So I believe in the call for us. I believe in the call.
0: Okay.
1: Sir, mm-hmm. Of course, Ghanaians say who said this EC this officials normal con, they didn't do a great work. In fact, MPP General Secretary Kodia even said the same thing. And you in the echo, MPP said the same thing about Mwamu appointee here, Mwamu Tescom patron.
0: And I'm able to say, sir, appointment you could now or Mampeni, head no Mampeni appointing on deputies, the same thing. And who be here, sir, Yambrani, a woman said, Constitutional Review Committee, you go sue our process in the Koso. And who be here, sir, sir, to me now, a war buying channel. You beg yourself to me, dear Fra Banchana, Yankasa, as a body as ye, you know. Yet me and be a umbe independent body or one cast a bit me a yinipa, umbe, you can say.
1: Oh, the system, then, yes, sir, or we are. I think, sir, Parliament has to.
0: That's right.
1: Yeah,
0: that's
1: right. Mm. So, of course, Parliament mm-hmm. also go through mm-hmm. and now into Parliament, you know, with this.
0: Georgia
1: and right. two different mm-hmm. Different people mm-hmm. set of people number one. That's of right. course we trust mm-hmm. Parliament will do in automatic say mm-hmm. president. So the system just say mm-hmm. I believe say your appointee will be they're
0: see.
1: Supposed to be a body or supervising
0: okay.
1: and yes obviously I do based on the law.
0: Okay.
1: I think say the process is right. But right. just say we trust independent on my appointee you do a great work.
0: Job.
1: Just like the Chief Justice is here, no? Oh yeah. Mm. Everybody has to be appointed,
0: right.
1: whichever, whether it's even if it's a group of people.
0: Okay.
1: Now, midi besi no.
0: 30 seconds.
1: Midi besi no. Enya amope wo. The informing is the IT. Nipa no oche IT. Mr. Ofori.
0: Mm-hmm.
1: He's even an MPP patron. See, these people push their people. It was alleged say one IT person. Communicator.
0: Said
1: he
0: was,
1: He's even working at EC.
0: Me da se entiabusia nana ansana yatene kanon nisimedu odi esi. Same simedu odi. I'm saying sorry. Omren mama pepepe. Simedu odi. Yangu enim. Still on EC since semu no.
2: You see ansana meko mensemang kasasuno.
0: Nini na omren imu timeshwa waha.
2: Let me do. This quick rebuttal. Okan Bibi said Dr. Bosman Asare was a Tescon patron. You can check from University of Ghana. Dr. Bosman Asare has been a political science lecturer for so many years.
3: This is Plan B.
2: He doesn't have anything to do with MPP. So I just want to correct that. And also, try say Obera Beshe. That is Dr. Bosman Asare Monia. You see, the mere fact say omutumi organize election ama ende mona mutse abai mono. And no crack kra etre say they have been fair to everyone. Because obi the organized election, Emma Mo Moody in Kunim, obi organized election at the end of the day, is in Penifon and Casabeca, Yama, Namuamo Yewo, say Mundi Bevia Abamu. What I say, yeah, we have been in this country, but I don't want to go into it. At the end of the day, yen yina yehu dia esi ye. But se these same people ende o try se obe rubbish omo juma omo hard worker omo ya mutumi di winning election amo tout se mo winning election over 2 million votes no. That is the same people aye ka omo asem ende inti we leave it for posterity to judge. What I say ena osansu ka bibi se Koku Bako eye MPP ni. You see, sa entro we and some of us yet in a radio so ye pese ye di banke magana for humse and yen a cre. You see, Koku Bako is a staunch CPP. You can do your research online. What I say. Hey, please let me talk. Okasa nyama bebre anyamede, but I kept quiet. Koku Bako eye CPP ni. On Ankasa waka on several platforms. If we are talking about issues, not probably or supporting the accession of the MPP, I know interested or your MPP ni or your CPP ni. Ah, Obia himself for so many years or your CPP ni. Maminka bibi, you see me no enya me one say, Mr. Tete any Dr. Bosman Asare, Oma resigning. And that is what
0: no, on record, no, quick one. You are no, Dr. No, Bosman, no, sorry.
2: Dr. Bosman,
0: mm-hmm.
2: Was any of why
0: yeah. No, no, no, no, no,
2: oh, can you
0: no, no, no, no, no, no, no, no,
3: no,
0: no, no, no, no, no, no,
2: no, no, no, no, no, no,
0: no, no, no, no, no, no,
2: no, no, no, no, no, no, no, no, no, no, no, no,
1: no, no, no, no,
2: no, no, no, no, no, no, no, no, no, no, no, no, aha, that is the communique we received. But I know na make us a meno and yame wanwa because first of all, Dr. Bosman Asare, ye hun the likes of the current chairman of NDC, Honorable Johnson Esie Dunketia, ye hun several NDC communicators omotena national TV. So eka se papa no NDC ba power omube yinedi. And the records are there. You can check online. Honorable Esie Dunketia etna life TV, Eka said, Dr. Bosman Asare, Omo Ba, Omo Be Yinedi, Pachomeba, Yati, the people, oh, I'm coming. Oh,
0: no, no, no, Yati,
2: Yati, several people like Captain Smarta, Omo Nyo, Omo supporting NDC, Omo Tina, Omo Media Platform, so, Aka se Papano, Omo Be Yinedi, Omo Be Yi, Ye Mami, Jane Mensah, so, Omo Be Yinedi, Nanse ya, 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na and they are appointing no as chief justice no sa, but your friend is saying papa your friend is saying
0: who ni mnidin
2: no your friend is saying boami
0: bafu boni
2: Sami Jemfi NDC programs yehu papa no ewo over the weekend NDC 4-year program papa no eko bi on NDC 4 impenifor enti bibia edan edi say this man is fully political but onumpo he is still at the helm of affairs ye maami Gertrude Tokunu ye yi ne di ya ai ya de papa we a be replacing.
0: I see what Jesus say. You go to article na ejina so edi na edi no. No, ye chere etie fo ade o. What you
2: are doing here? Can I my time miss one? Do them Maria no abem. Maria no abem. Inti me no. The American say, "Oh, let me talk."
0: Oh, come sir, me
2: say man. The American say, "Me no. Enye me wanwa. Say ende Dr. Bosman Asare Nankasa, he's an honorable man. 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Speaker of Parliament. What I say, Papano, Oyari, yeah, Otu Kwanko, Abrutiyeni na ye huye. Say he traveled on taxpayers' money. And no, Papano, Odaso office. 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If the government can scheme and bring on some machinations, na ye di yewe dia, they can do it. Into Dr. Bosman Asare, no Papano. On pese yebe guni hufi is an honorable man. And untina on one kasa on pen once a man. Why resigning?
0: But on state reason.
2: Yeah, papa.
0: So a state reason here while they are resigning.
2: I said,
0: also, of course, I want to do my swan.
2: I don't know if you buy into on pese yebe guni.
0: But on record, then you're banning the unity.
2: Yes. And I make can say, based on in Komoa, Ewa Bontino. What I say? What done in Sana ye kano wadane
0: a penini kranko penini
2: ko wadane huso on penin wasem inti wadane huso inti ono ankasa e dikan ansana ye de nyama bia enye abetoto ne huso. And you see me no this issue we nka me mfa nye politics because issue nka sana ye dogane yi ke se ye shene from another angle, but because of where my brother started, and unti na meso mpesa mechre no nyama bia echre se no NDC de ye kan isi asema mamu mbe kambi kra. You see, inti the American say, first of all, electoral commission no an institution it is not belonging to any political party. Oti I say, and every discussion ye be have about electoral commission ye kan credibility. The independence of our election no, is very, very important. Oti I say, asema election watch eka say ya papa mahama onshena on appointe omwa at the end of the day omuba omubeba beboa ama nyama akoso ewo electoral commission. I think it is a very good call. Oti I say, because you see ano ye ko ye nim as omai nyama esisa. Oti as a technology ye di ye juma. Oti as a, and when it comes to elections ewo Ghana ha, Ghana fo yin enim se MPP a political party bakwa our electoral processes no yen ena ya boa ama ya beta, because first kana Ghana ha ye to abakra ye boa ye de to abano ya eshem ye through MPP.
0: Okay, omen
2: na ena ende transparency aba ye electoral processes mo. So I think say pacho mi wie no the American say our focus should be how to build a strong
0: right
2: EC for the future, and not how to control the EC for political advantage.
0: Medase entiabusia same dakwa kasa de ma MPP e otema west about your president metie fo no pemuti mumre ni yankwani 0551 656565 0551 656565 and answer 0551 656656 0551 656656. Oba was my back. Good morning. Me ba jodi ni be bia free father ma.
3: Eh akafia ko bi akamanto.
0: Akafia yankwe.
3: I'm going to go to the National Chairman. I'm going to go to the National Chairman. offer electoral commission this year. On my penny, opposition on what kind of thing? NDC for how many equality you have town and the NPP for lawyers and the identity who could see lawyers no ever vote that in the country of the almost so bad on Bobby normally among Kofa but to me I am one of my boss my sorry now or free one what can I do some of my something cool in a chief justice near the identity but me no crana tennis say opa on the money and mayor electoral commission Omar Ibrahim also mayor assistant on for the bush now for you now 2028 NDC opening because I'm more bunny and you could go for
0: with us Yanope. Good morning.
4: Good morning.
0: Doctor Newman.
4: Well but you know as I said you should have me and crown that was what it
0: amen.
4: Uh-huh. May why are the ones and how about it now? This year in Yabema Sami, why Casapa, Sibin, if you show, MPP, there be a buyer, Chobas, Chech, and Simu, and my toss, Mumu. But yes, you can answer some papa by the Michel. Michel, I think you're going to find that Chris Lloyd, I mean, Chair Jeffrey, did a secretary to maintain. I mean, Chair, yeah, it was a she, and footy for Bashi, my Bashama. Mean now, maybe. And this is what you say, yeah, I mean, Mumu. I didn't have that now, true. I don't know my pericatures, say, Papa, it's a trophy and a grapher. Eto omo ni nye no omana motobia ye atro ne akofisem omani ye de de ni omo ni so create root and share na supreme court dia ma omo ama ye hu se e do so no because wa ma so ma be bo ma gana share nka wa 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atugo ba so ye ye de no dey this for committee. That's what you want me now. Your political, a man, or Yana, or man, conquish, the man, and now you have to be a man. I said, I told him, now share constitutions, and I said, now all favor a political party. Yes, sir. But I said, well, so now maybe I want to be out, feeding the girl. You know, sir, that's what I think we will be around. You're gonna for any to me, am I yet soon to a. You see, then I will be the new crew up for to find.
0: Good morning.
5: Good morning.
0: Aziz.
5: AKA.
0: $1. Amen.
5: Ochana bank be over Kobia Bomidin on you $1.
0: I am going to my wife.
5: Don't share MPP for no Mubano Suma, no show Mukasa. Oh, and you'll be on the catcher. Yet,
0: not for my chief justice, can't be a mama top and so a woman organizer to my people. So I'll just say, I'm a good service, not going anymore.
5: It is over my
0: mother. I'll be trying to say, never for me.
5: Does he see others who have the car and before communicating?
0: As his man, she has my name. When you're a woman organizer on record, no question, you're going to call
5: you. Mamma, oh, Moka, who was him? What he means to whom was it? Your Moka and Yano crew. The member come in Ukraine. What did I get?
0: Oh, no, you know,
5: I'm going to call you. Now, I'm not saying I'm defending you. Me, you have me, you can't see it. But the moment you're here, I'll be saying, I'll go far. You're in the one, me pacho ye declare mama se winner no me pacho ne yiri ne declare ana me pacho 2028 no mama sun ne ye ko as a president ana we no omo nsu ade e no omo ba radio so na omo be kasem keke o me jansi o bye bye
0: be na se mama fa last call good morning
6: yes sir
0: chama udi ne bebe afefe
6: what dey so so
0: okay court for we are no pay
6: yo be tia Justice Imua Oba National Deputy Organizer. Sha was my sorry to resign for his own good. He must all follow the others, all will follow. Bomon Kane, near the Pamomo, the Mesa, always the honorably. Sha saying young couple not do more.
7: 104.5.
6: The Mesa Ninukofo or Yenge. 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and the Jimessa. Jimessa, the Gada for figures on the declare Kufado winner of 2030 elections. So, what I say? Che, Kero Ferrata, me, and Yamwa.
0: Okay. 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
1: very fast
0: sorry nanansa yanko
1: very
0: 1 minute
1: on the internet on the 28th of May 2024 the EC chairperson Jemensa publicly acknowledged that the mistake that but explained that the design team had been manually relying on Coral Draw to design the pie charts and other calculations. That was what they were doing. Again, so toko no issue, you know, I think that we've dealt with under Boss Masari, omu deny a lot of Ghanaians is it South for
0: Lupe Santro Kofi?
1: Good. I would deny more representation in that is their scorecard. That is their scorecard. So if we are talking about election credibility, now midway chat to one.
0: What do you see?
1: Me patch midway chat to one. A quick announcement be. Oh there.
0: Okay.
1: Me
8: for
1: man.
0: Something for you in your
8: kwai. You see, sir, as I'm now all can. Coral drawing name say the year drawing and pie chart today. We don't expect
1: other calculations. Baby, oh, quote me. He should quote me right.
8: Me pacho, Coral Draw, yeah, the year drawing. It is a yeah, the year pie charter. It is in order. And you enjoy in trauma. Oh, channel. The American is what I was saying is NDC 4, yen yin a yen hun, machinations are omo ye. Usher the likes of MPP for more tata omo. Into me and Yami one was almost tata, Dr. Boss Masari. Oh, I say, any all others are omo ye omo juma genuinely. Oh, I say, into Dr. Bossman Asari resigning. No, it is in
0: right, Madam.
8: Senior, at the end of the day, no, at the end of the day, no, you've been who. Nipa omo de ne beba
0: meda se abusua same dakwa ekasa ejema mpp ewo tema west about one person ojina se communication officer ejema mpp sansuna nana ansa kasa dema ndc amayuko no ewa shama ne patuo sinyina anopai ebeda 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

Alright, so there is a good news for y'all. Say, Oye Numtuni, Oye gospel artist, Oye reggae dancehall artist, Oye high life artist, Oye hip life artist, Oye afrobeat artist. Nasa Ope, so promote to Unyum, our plan B 104.5 FM, say, be a single, EP, and I say album. Akwenya Kezia, Ababe Toho Eddie Amal. 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
0: And stores are hudu. 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Ghana made for the on.

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Near the Asidani BMS also, Elko, a dear my doctor and Mrs. and EJ. 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On sa and to Monkwan name. Afi asida to su BM and call and for my general manager. 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I think Palm Wine Junction phone in Asada and in Chani B and Co and Fa Mamu. Sanso and a Lewin. On also so in Chani B and Co and Fa Mano. I think information centers and nay watch a penny a beer womb feed you at Sreya Shame a do baby be a woman. Woman, so your cousin Yankopon in Shram Papa Pa Ken Information Center, Ewo OGB, Mr. Garlic Information Center, Okuja Sean, Mama Comfort Information Center, and also Ewo Kakasunanka, Billy Cares 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Wa Dusty Ventures Information Center, e won Katamansu New Bridge. Eli Sounds and Information Center, e won Bosomasi. Erico Information Center, e won Dukro Yaudiodu. 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And Nanyami Betcher Information Center, and also a word Jumaku a France. Mune better must papa, passe de biarada, mubia mufidium, namutraya shame, edu baby biamo. Abusiama canisana may kayo send nea utimene a one from me. And your radio set no son quana bits me at a minka. Your online radio no a year Juma papa, and to do search engine as well. But plan BFMonline.com, and we'll be peer websites in the school, like a crack or down, both on air. Sobo plane so obeti yen ka ewo ho sanso and a Facebook nsi e live ewo ho e honso e ye plan B104.5 FM e honso do abe like obe share no wa comment e de amayen Instagram nsu ye wo ho e honso e ye plan B104.5 FM e honso mesira udu a like share ne comment e fa mayen Twitter ai ne friend se X nsu ye wo ho e honso e ye plan B104.5 FM e honso mesira udu a like share ne comment e fa mayen YouTube nsu ye wo ho e honso e ye plan B104.5 FM e honso udu a like obe share no wa comment e de amayen na kona dia ba kwa ho ne so obe subscribe ani adoma that's you know and the subscribe button message also the boss was in the bay plan B you post a video with your notification now wait to me a call a question Sanso and a TikTok on Sioho and also a plan B104.5 FM and also Mr. Udra like a share na comment if I am my young Abusia Makanisana make house say need you media be a woody say any man I will tell dear woody piano and I was saying pimping a better on canon and who be here so the babija plan B yabo doro a day a man and pimping a better on can maybe a wish piano if a big progu so a baton near mano. And into the fraying, I was 0551 656655. 0551 656655.

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1: 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Ele so so shi a obi anka ohwe ni jet training na odo na ma na ye
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0: Okay.
1: 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But ne donu esu.
0: Aha.
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0: Yes. E wumu oba donu. Oba donu. Oba donu.
1: Na beto odi betu suse yampano.
0: Oh, na mesenu ni di any secret. 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
1: Okay. 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
0: Ay, ma onka.
1: The idea na echi ene nke.
0: I'm for last one, you see. And I uncle. And now a man's side, you know. I was here, I sign. Sir, dressing is up more fennies. I didn't know. Almost throw a diet. And he said, dear, can I so be man who are all banners around? She knew I never did not come a penny at the answer. Who can pose what for cheer? Who can funnel him? So, Casu Jana, only problem. Who Jan and Ney, or Chino will be over Nebby. Yes, who Jan and Ney, or Chino be Nebby. Yes, and you know, me man musum a fear for my new year. Almost so didn't cause so bad, brabum. Yeah, and I say, or castle or door so so dear, and yet one no. Obi from one table catching a so crew cry, and say, or back right, jabber, et baby cry, me susus on me be behind funnel. Yes, although I was so me, and to also effort the same at the man, yes, I dear, and then you. Uncrat and back in kind of come up
1: to the chair. It hears a wound your bannets and no bedroom now. Yanny
0: bassa,
1: what do ye?
0: Yes,
1: okay, any bassa bassa. There's any idea you didn't can't catch some of your donor more pains. We bet you're not so we're serious and walk. It's what's it and I was serious and will be soon in a baby. Nanny womb.
0: We need baggy 17 will be a soup.
1: Obi, sister, Asher Buff,
0: I say,
1: Cabo for
0: your cockroach. Yeah,
1: oh,
0: I won't show on the social.
1: I was saying, dear, no crack,
0: yeah,
1: no crack, any hano, any hano, dear, me hubby.
0: Okay,
1: me hubby, papa, passe, if you say, I don't could you know what saw you make a cry, egg, or some saw you, so dear, obey. Now, so no, nanny ha ba, and one, no. Okay, your beautiful lines with your two.
0: Okay,
1: let's hear for so at the woman. A dear Abba, a busian so bets me a free Edward Venture and our same Bisa a day Abba 0551656565 and a 0551656656. A busian machin.
2: Yeah, my mommy, good morning.
1: Good morning, oh, Pacha to say. Aggie?
2: Oh, mommy.
1: Ah, so who you know who you're pa? Oh,
2: yeah, you're
1: then you're me, I see.
2: Coffee, then I have bought my mother who told me that I sent by make candy pie.
1: Are you?
2: The son is an address in them by 7 minutes to say, Coffee, I know.
1: I never was any other question about working area.
2: We're not coffee and coffee and I
1: had a bit to work in area.
2: I want me a coffee gun and a coffee and my twice and my own dress in them by 7 minutes to say.
1: Okay,
3: I'm saying you. Oh, yeah, media.
1: Pacho, didn't baby, I can say
3: miracle, Gasani.
1: Miracle.
3: Yes, dear.
1: That's the same.
3: Yeah, do more.
1: You, Pacho, my aunt, you.
3: Macho, my apprentice, first apprentice in Rome, or come on, they're fashion designer. Oh, yeah, they come on. By S or Baron Trim. Oh, but Jaya, Manipana, who say, oh, Shano. New master, yet kitty, say. But also, Miss O'Hare, you want my dear. Oh, yeah, Juma, career, Juma, come on. But I put it to Kofi, which he said, I'm being up in Nano, in a Kofiana drive time. I'm going to have a young one, woman. Kofi, I put it to him in court. Sir, over you, Nuano.
1: Braco, you're not a papa. And we say, I'm at you.
3: Hey, I'm so much in there. You then you come here, you be here, you be here. So you make sure some of you are some of you. You know, I'm so comfortable. I'm comfortable. But I'm just only busy.
1: Love you.
3: Because after the military hospital, yeah, I'm going to go. 24, let me tell you. Yeah, see, yeah. 24, 15, me, I said be 2 years, no more. Now I'm going to say I'm going to live la. Now live la, I'm going to say I'm going to say only say after I get such budget, I don't see. Now office work is only a crazy. I'm going to office work. Office work is in your domain. And I'm a call for Libla. Now, I'm a call for Libla. I'm sure I'm going to have a test. I'm going to have a test. Yes, yes, yes, yes, yes, yes, yes, yes, yes, yes, yes, yes, yes, yes, yes, yes, yes, yes, yes, yes, yes, yes, yes, yes, yes, yes, yes, yes, yes, yes, yes, yes, yes, yes, yes, yes, yes, yes, yes, yes, yes, yes, office where your head is, sir. That's why I'm naming you. Because I'm going to go from I'm 100%. Missy Mikunya, be I read the Ablofuna more sighting. I'm not your with tea. I'm lifting the more office. Now, Mr. Shinto, I never go to my barn. I'm a bit of one no more trauma. Now, go with your barn. It's not your chance, my question. Because I know you have some kids. I'm in the light of a day. Are you here? Now, Mr. Shinto's not my bar. Something may get him shut a high. Now, what's all your sexy gas?
4: Baba ma odi kofi na no ho fe papa yokokokokoko na ma ko se emma sem fite me ba ni emma sem ma te se enye nso no ya mo ka na ya no krepa emma sem wan ka sa ma to ne fu ato ne fu ato ne fu ato The banning and I used to walk, sister. 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Says that or Pedjuma. I told you, Mamma, so were ya, or yet, not per life. A brand young horse, or per life, papa. So here's a moody.
1: Okay. Yeah, that's it, Majo and Michelle. So, Ebu say Machi.
2: Hmm. Say kuwe mu bedo.
1: Baby na.
2: Answer Ebu.
1: Pacho neti say.
2: Nyami adumu. Edu. Ulanchi wami wawate. Hmm. Wene. Hmm. Tesi ebe ka. Ebe nyasem. Answer Ebu.
1: Baby na.
2: Mami biko konsa.
1: Mhm.
2: Mi papa di kofi o. Wait, me papa no want to hear you. You are not quick. You see, you are big kind. Me papa is pin you. You back for koi wa. I can pin for no go. Nani bibia no? Say, I can do me no so die. You do chim. I hope farmer no. I no not to move stone to ma. Sebi. Na I chow him die. Na ya pamunu obe gasi. Now, so almost the end, I can't know. My stepmother, a mother, papa, and yeah, mommy, and open my mitch up of him, or to me, and see if you are shama, and you call Caswa or Bansi. Namine, if you have been to, but no, do I mean nearby, master of the yes, I am better, but can it be great? Kofi Seki, the you are one. Ono su mission address ni do bepe account master mo no na kofi ana ono su mission address ni o pepa ba master mo no so eya aye ka na wa say that is all your shop bofo kofi wo mu sha da nyo shop bofo for sa if you are for much mo be yi o mo ho ano na mechanic ni na abo mo a ni papa nti ni bi ni ni na ma kofi fo
1: Yeah, that's it, baby. Na, Ebu say ma chio.
5: Yeah, me o ma me akosia.
1: Eja hin.
5: I say kofi fo no ya haja ke ntumi mbem. 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
5: 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would then come for better for worse to cry or do the query.
1: Yeah, that's it, Jahin. Ebusia, my chill.
6: Yeah, now.
1: But you didn't maybe I can say free.
6: But some of the baron, make us see a wedding.
1: You, and see if you're main too.
6: Ah, me basho may see ma. Yeah, damn, a brew or don't. In fact, you walk my pants on over. As long as no marriage, but and also I dear high, and I ain't Friday bones, Nankasana. You're okay. Energy is true. It's an energy.
1: Okay. Yeah, that's a papa. Ebusia, my chill.
7: Yeah,
1: coffee.
7: Yeah, oh, him.
1: Patronet, and you now, sweet.
7: How are you, dear?
1: Mr. Behu, your papa, Peja coffee.
7: Oh, crew, you're the assembly bow. Crew, whoa, oh, crew. Oh, crew, and the same is all. I don't to Kofiba Bonnie. There is a near, you shall. Kofiba Bonnie. I didn't get to Kofiba Bonnie. Now, before I was up, I'm part of my home life. You have or you need half for. Too much as I need. Now, fear for us on said, Bobby and Kofobia. 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feeling catch it. Catch it, pa. Yeah, Juma.
1: Yeah, that's see, Jack of Free. I will see how much you. Okay, 0551 656565 and 0551 656656. I will see how much you.
8: I just have free, you are cheaper, but you're so far.
1: Evangelist.
8: Evangelist, my little can you. Na like Ganza. What's that term who's got on you know? How could it be found? What it comes to about the one you could say, in Jerry could say, your body and what? My young amateur.
1: Hmm.
8: The one. Could Ghana also was about you and what you are, and let me down to my son, Papa. I don't defend this.
1: Aye.
9: Na ye near the age. Na me as me ba pinino on a ba or if ya na sena ukano juma de ban muso ya and the men that the whole na ye to the problem of the baby dia ba se a chia oh and ye one of my kaka ne ma me be ka te be en 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
1: Mr. Garlic.
10: Information Center.
1: What you have to say?
10: Mr. Garlic City.
11: Good morning.
1: Good morning. Patrick, did you baby a case free?
11: Yes, Femi. Ni okumon se defense, mi Fefi, Asaliana, Obon Domia Bra district.
1: Yo, Patrick, by intu.
11: Confiance, ma'am, kandi, pamementi kofi, na mi porto, pami unipam, na mi penaltem. And so, kofi fuente, ya no, my dear pony. Miss Massam.
1: Okay, yeah, that's see. Ebusi Amachio, last caller.
11: Oh, Yamia, don't have your last caller. Back up here, papi.
1: Pacho, we didn't make us free.
11: But oh, yeah, dear, dear.
1: Me, who you announce way?
11: Yamia, don't. We didn't be coffee, ma.
1: Pacho, my interview.
11: Yamita, Indiana.
1: You
11: obey,
12: Indiana, okay, Yamisha, would you my family? Could you pass one more camera and a crack? If I pay your cassa this year, before you need more dog. Saying that, yeah, your penny, dear, and my family, dear, a switcher. Anna, yeah, yeah, no, yeah, and some mouth for and Kaya, papa, a young. Could be for dear, yes, I don't know. We tell me I work crap, and it's yes, I am Brazil for.
0: Only my human so.
1: Kofia, so your
0: guy, your guy.
1: Now you see, I can refuse a coffee set you are. Kofia, no home, and refuse you must say. Yadi, I send me back home, where was almost say. Kofi, come on, I am born at the same.
0: Oh, Onipa, bet me I can't need a cry. Onipa, bet me I can't need a cry. Kofi set you. I honor dear. Many nine to know. Bet. Dressing dear. And no, yeah, physical idea in your room. And G. Coffee said she dressed the Ophania grow a dresser pa. And I could feel nice or so dressing on also so Ophania grow a dresser panty, Omo, Sanya, and no more. Name Momono. I tell what you're a dear.
1: And don't mean
0: I could feel such you are worry. And Tino, Mimiso or Do, didn't you know any duo? Yen fa nsi wa.
1: Yen fa ho nsi wa wo.
0: E ba so yesa wi abe ba se agboro. E ba ko se agboro.
1: Wo dwane.
0: Aha, e duro. 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Aha, di. 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You bet me, aye. Aye, honor dear. Obey your crowd to mention, say, any rate. Aye, tea. I obey you. Aye, sister, Regina. A Freya, sister Regina, so. We will clue Kofi Freya, Kofi, say, Mia. Fans and your fans and our
1: jay. Why,
0: your fans and all be crew, obey your fans and our quaddy. Or as ye, aha, you know. Kofi. See, I hear the nina. Didn't mean to feed a food. It's me. A man is a backama.
1: No,
0: dressing. Oh,
1: what
0: does
1: it to ba? Muni na mubana mdia kwa mwai. I was going to say,
0: Yeah. say no Eddie na a womb sanity or what did she say? Tianuri de sanity.
1: Coffee, no, obsessed, coffee baboni.
0: Yeah, Emerson or no pedin yet as in Bissa. A jack of the tin, I say. Coffee baboni no, and yes, sebia, sebi, coffee a ya bonny, sewo wonwa, wow bonny. Aha. Didn't your man penny for this hour, coffee baboni at two almost soon a chin no.
1: Coffee
0: chin. Aye. Would you say, oh, a crano, a beer within a trahano, but we know Odruha, or they make me bed the way I could have borne you. We are could have borne you. Aha, it is a on trafalcum. Now operate no Ruhan, why is always, always, always, always, you know. Nuka Korea could have borne you, I could have borne you, and my idea could feed by bonnet. Name of Munyasibia. Only be a negative for a moment your bonnet. Eya sa chinino a won trafa akoni ade na
1: eh unti eja ka free eja ka free say Kofi Ghana should have been a politician or a HR.
0: Oh, yeah,
1: he can be a propaganda secretary to a party. Kofi Ghana eja ka free better job description wa has say dia wu ye ni na no dem prepare nyi ho na wasa otna eja ka free dia na wa kan me say ho na wasa
0: otna because na na communication ya guy
1: no say do this.
0: A guy, you.
1: I don't know what I am. I'm sorry.
0: I'm sorry. I get a pushing and say, go if you open the back and mask them any dressing. Oh, so I'll the coffee. And you're quite a duma. I'm going to go to the hospital. Now, I'll call you. Hey, and you're going to dress it.
1: Come on, team. I'm going to go.
0: And son, I'm going to say, man, dear. Aha, and then you'll find a media. You took a track. Because who took a track?
1: Who took a track? So I was off for fetching. Okay, I was so took a track. We're catching. I'm going
0: to go. Yes, I don't know. We're going to do it. So all cases of period of one.
1: Uncle Dad.
0: And you coffee a guy.
1: It's a coffee Ghana. A jack of food. Where do you remember?
0: Yes.
1: See, that's all we're politician. May HR. And that's all we're propaganda secretary. And the other party be. It's Tammy and say,
0: Okay.
1: Yeah. Okay, you know. Miss Mhm. Mhm. Basa. Oku na wonso we si atete ahwesu no.
0: Beh, we ko wachi.
1: Be ko wachi. Ani anu kure ahusiesie ni die jaye o.
0: Yes.
1: Ahusiesie ni die no. Kwe na wi asusu die dress how you want to be addressed.
0: Yeah.
1: So usiesie hu ya sa no. Obi be adro shower, respect e waso de ma no.
0: Yeah.
1: O de be ma o. Nti ahusiesie ni die. Wosi na eba ni be sue bi o. Mo ya de. Kofi Ghana nsi emu bi ehun ni da mi usi ade be hunu no. Wo be si atete ahwesu.
0: Enye easy. Any easy. She.
1: Why would you any custom clothes and say, dressing? No.
0: What?
1: Yes.
0: Because
1: Kofi, me and you and your hair, cranias and
0: pants. Any easy.
1: And I'll pack Kofi the kiki seal any better than that. And say, yeah, woo. Yeah, woo, dear, woo, hello. Hey! Or the people are kind news, you know?
0: Yeah, woo.
1: Or say, I mean, like a duck in
0: here. Yeah, they can't use the same.
1: Yeah, they can't use the same. Yes, you could fish at the barber tonight.
0: Yeah,
1: I'm a kind news.
0: Sure.
1: Obe huni kama kama.
0: Come on.
1: Dress him, you never asa. Catch him on fresh.
0: And
1: there be, I was there be OCS and who know the better than us.
0: Yeah.
1: And umira kura no be news. I won't dress when the baby would have a baby.
0: And I don't know.
1: Aye, we see us and who know ba. It's go fit it, who see us and you know, Kofi. And also sad.
0: Kofi
1: and I. And also sad, they be all about spot on.
0: Ah, did you go to Pafo? And there is you.
1: And this is an obo be in my son. I'm see a baby son. Your baby son, Kofi said she was worried.
0: They said no. Kofi and I knew Kofi said she. Dressing the
1: yeah.
0: He said the yeah normal. Did I catch one? And only the yeah personal. That is someone be yeah.
1: Someone be
0: yeah.
1: It's Mr. Mwana be friend drive. We namu ba mumusa.
0: Kofi
1: and I said no. No one yeah. Kofi said she was worried. He said how the one who just back on. Just hey, one
0: who. One who so no. Oh, the only yeah no. I go to man.
1: Hey,
0: I want the announce. Or don't, who are you? Or don't sign.
1: Kofi, we can be my, we can be my. And do you
0: understand?
1: Aye. Chichi, that was so young.
0: Morning should know what Ofra Bisa.
1: A child of
0: mine. Ofra
1: Bisa. Where the end to be, Bisa?
0: I be on one yano.
1: Where the end to be, Kofi Bisa?
0: Yeah, to Bisa. And now, sir, you own me in a penny, Kofi for more.
1: Obi, I'll call the Kofi, maybe on the CSC and him so the Kofi.
0: Ah.
1: Sly, what they say? Kwame.
0: Say Kwame.
1: Ernest did say.
0: Kwasi.
1: Ah,
0: Kwasi na Kwasi ya. Ana wo ya Kwasi ya.
1: Eh, na hwan bi.
0: Ana Ankesi mo so ye yawo.
1: Ah.
0: Manager so ye yawo.
1: Sa.
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1: 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Enem say Kofi no. 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
0: 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Oh, okay.
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1: Na for God's sake, obi di shy put it to you. 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
1: 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So you guilty.
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0: And he not just.
1: E ti cha Bako Kansa, you put it to him no. I say we pleading guilty. Ampa
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0: and there's baby I was we the fifie
1: e fie
0: yesterday yesterday fifie fia ha
1: ah ye fifie
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1: ah
0: ye chimbo transit yesterday
1: omo yesterday omo
0: and say na dia ba
1: me mo akra say ohun ade wo bo shi
0: me
1: ba dia ya be kan
0: eh
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1: 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Yo pa lo sa. 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
0: 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E di anku a.
1: No kre.
0: Oh.
1: No crack.
0: Watch me. Okay. Me face is such as. Me face is aye. Actually, can I say Kofi Anan?
1: Kofi. Okay.
0: So far, ba. Also, where the yeni sound here? As I'm about to wave you, Denny. So far from Kofi.
1: Oh, drop. We're
0: gonna quit. I'm
1: gonna carry on. I will see a dear about crewing cat and I will see a reaction of Friday. Your boy in the second segment, and the shishes.

Abusia was so good, so Utian and Sapofia Jumedia, our plan B 104.5 FM. So, and check right the second segment. No, a betches, so no answer. No, Mammy found boy in Ra Mco Ventures. Abusia, what's the Mco Ventures? 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again, pa and kwa and I will pay at all catering services. A ho and I was so do we need a cook chim. Abusia Tech Bridges Africa. Some in Kai will say a mofrana and nay one much bees in so her navy a woman will fee a chain. So more results no ebe bano a moment the fierce ada now bano and nay what your bees here you are watching and your sodiano pano jaria. Then your waji chop money. Then your washim. Obeba ne ye numero be pedia ne di. And untimpa wano toma na endi nansa.
Natchez and Pabuana Twari. Now, so tough for Chess or Bano. Well, bet you net, your computer who nim die ene de ema abano ene your computer age bibia e your computer bibia e your computer enu ntino ehu be hia so ba no ba ma na sua de no nkokechi ene obe ya 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Tech Bridges Africa upe ye chila kwa ya. Your Watama community 11 Zaza's restaurant nechi pay a ho and a Tech Bridges Africa. 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

0: Ebusia was so sauti and sapofia jumentie and our plan B 104.5 FM. 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
0: 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Any a
1: main
0: 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Yeah, that was so. 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
0: 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And so I say, I call Su on any intent. 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
0: 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You were blackmail. 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Obi wo hɔ a ɔwɔ radio station. 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mu ni ade because of in some wa mo akopro so ade no unim so so wa ko kan say to say na damage obi credibility, reputation, numinous and there. So we call online businesses as well. False advertisement. Mm-hmm. Advertisement to be over. Obe share a GD se product in a say in a te debe bano. Na entisa. Entisa kra. E to de bia to say phone ye debe bana ye toy phone. And so ye chat toy phone ya ma me GD se a phone. No ma to online. Ye debe bano na a ye complete a when we say online also so I told the beer there were reviews me say say me to baby were online me pay reviews in a share say a product in saying the nipa air can found when my experience with the product at the same but when him say at that for honor more sa reviews now you all know no crown we could control
1: yeah.
0: Obi ko ofani pa kota won no di obi din no de atrowe no di obi din wa no de atrowe no asisan email address no de atrowa nti wo dwin se o ade e wo good review no obekodo na sa eye entron kwa nti enu 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

0: 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how much did you give I gave him 10 milligrams meanwhile na one man 15 milligrams so nti nipa no kra beka se ebi edro no ano nye de nti ma me fe bi nka ho na afi go be man overdose
1: okay
0: nti e ho no mu ne de se we a mistake I was saying, what kind of crap?
1: Okay.
0: If you conceal your mistakes, now your dad for now we ube kum nipa. Nipa na ube kumuno. I want to know the sana echo. And now, obisusu or misusu authority for personal benefit. Madame say, Madame Nka, she, sister, Madame Nka, she. So I say, Madame say, because what per benefit be, aye, personal, no? I say, Madame say, Mamma in bed, you watch her. Madame say, Madame Nimu, she, O Chantro. In the Uber, who say, what no susu, patient safety, no, acquire risky kakra. And a Edwin who cry, and after trust, I a war, Edwin one. A beba form a told the beer ne expose him legally because obi wo hono ma on fan chausa obe kwa kosiu na fe akoye kotosem told the beer obe mu se a hospital a administrators in unia then no more court because patient be edu omo court because of bibia anko ye wekum bekum na chese nukure bi na obi anka odadafo bi ekopie hono mo na wanye ufo trotro ya public transport overcharging four cities or say
1: five cities
0: I am be say me ho say ndi 11 city no eno na be ye den 11 city no but obi wo to me bua bua 11 city na no anya 10 ana onya 15 ne ebibre no de akotre aduane bi ase akodi bi finam nti obeje wo 11 cd ni sa
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0: 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Because or manipulate first, or your dada for signing is subaini dinin, or your dada for Nipana ye can once him, maybe no. We are yes, a wounding young son, and then yes, well, so we play smart. Why I catch us a woe smart? Oh, smart if she entro in a woocha. They are dada.
1: So
0: I say
1: it's not manipulating.
0: Almost that done. Now
1: saying that we're up. Me too. Not just say we are. We do it. Say car anyho. Into car anyho. So I'm fair. Never see a June. Never see a 2% cocoa. There was a fair. Utia more than that. More, almost double of the anke. Was a virgin. Utia no. Because you catch yourself. Can almost 2% too kind. It's who's where they.
0: Where you
1: Now I can't believe any person who are unyaka. Never said to.

0: saying you say, hey.
1: Sa no mo ede adada ni kutiku kwa yomu de dada passengers na yejuo musika edi ni na ekoso ewo that sector inti usha wangu se ya kuko kuko njue mjue mbebre enhu de wamo ye bebre a ni na asoso emwa miye shua se etifu asoso wamo experience bebre ya yeduru ya segment almost segment on back can be at the actual in the home because a normal a hard dream pioneer and he said or that for a BP a dream
0: but could be a man saying that and say a theater sales social media and so say say new for sales girl or store not on also direct sales maybe so what I mean say sales girl and we're found why you know a BA dream and now we nebby
1: that's right
0: we're BA it's all customers no direct half. And man, also they building a brand, and I'm saying, hey, now could do a band pan and my wife. When you are with me, a do boss, but you say,
1: and on foul Bibia on foul Bibia, song style on real Bibia with dream hole. And one is all about, oh, may pay away a son. Oh, sir, a dear way, I see, oh, call on my young man beat it, dear Nancy, or Tom, a dear way, be war. Yeah, yeah, dear, dear, dear, son. 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
0: ba ku bia me hu ye che se nka on ka se ne ni ne wenu ne humpo che se fan ne
1: hu oh e fan ne hu anka wo ye
0: and funny who
1: say and funny who me see time and ye wo ye running restaurant said that me cousin na me name ye running restaurant to osu mall honum top part top floor your friend Rina's restaurant na ye she honum na ye waiters ni bi ase no a shop right or into obi ba na se wo pe bibi to say beer otumi si from fast your yeah, well, elevators were building why you fast no a koto bie no wo shop right no or the afro no the aba no a best several client no e wo your restaurant wo into wo be ba no na restaurant no nipa ne ti wo or no mo ensa but ye be pon no en reflect u sales. Who could take his stock a balance it will be behind your eye. So I was lying. Into wound to me, and who they will catch and will be a stock will be an air ten. Ten a woman. Into Sicaben, I was here the mouth. Meanwhile, no one who see formal cotto be an de beservu customer money adding in fast word the torso, edgy in fast one, or we are no so cry a tepono, eddy a shiny button, and I will see one more. Ube tu ya electricity akonyo obet naso ni nina adane wuka
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1: 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The every day be a new brain a yapo na oko bola no fa wo drink no one.
0: Ni baba ho so no na che se
1: wo wie wo finem.
0: Na ka anti carton ni si ho.
1: Ne wo wie wo finem. 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Because I was saying se odada fo aba ho na se de ni suban ni tie o te se abus market o tare ho no anwa ye red o ta ha no aye green nti hu ntumi hu so tare ho wo wiewu pasa enjuma mu de edi ka bebre na 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And you know, a woman in a o did you a dream? I thought there be a dream or honoma, a be a woo process be a man advantage. When who said there ye bo a tree be who special in Kumbia, oh ye. Ye ain't canin near wo. Ice cream near your cone. Your cone in a yeno. A ye mirin a developer the exact measurements of sugar and flour and all the ingredients in our ordain. There's a regular cone, but we have the special thing. Mirin a creative. I need to me the tongue ice cream. And so, oko funny panel at the back best town or say, on ye cone na. No ocean I will formula now day and no or they call outside. I'm obese susu echo you su formula nibi. Let's just say brofu we can say trade secret. We trade in the secret bia would the trade the amount of advantage wo no or the nam or the afa baby fufro niano a ye adada. Any sa quite manipulative or manipulative and normal no de or the adada.
0: Okay.
1: Yenya obia penimupa or ye a manager waba a dream. Na o ye invoice edama customer or de a paper a block carbon so and a watch 4,000 at the Ama customer. No, a tick. No, the Ama customer. Now, your carbon, why in a 3,000? Who will make sure so no, no, beco customer, no, I call you 4,000. No, I we are white 1,000 if you so. No, or they were 3,000 there.
0: Bro,
1: can you imagine this penny mu pow? I have funny, my manager or bed more than a car, a bed one. Ade
0: oyeno.
1: Manipulation or manipulating your system ni na unim say was a money invoice but what a block on and would the issue invoice into oba so the client had a lot of challenges so I gave them a discount you know I earned 3,000 I say my earn 3,000. Meanwhile, no aje client, you know, 4,000.
0: Aje actual amount,
1: you know. No, see my money discount. Now we manage mua otisa. Okasi wa money discount. I say obeja to me say wa money discount. Ejume isu so ebi aye di inti so oye ni sa na eko ne nim kakra. Isu so wa 1,000. Abusumi ube sanye tiani ka. You pay him. That phone, no.
0: Christian Salah, I say good morning. I say please, can jealousy or evenness lead to manipulation at work?
1: Oh yes, I know there. Of course, be jealousy, no. Obi, aye, jealous. Indeed, jealous now. Oh, yeah, you several kinds. Obi, owa, aye, jealous. Say, ebi a wu ko wenim. And now when your favor be, I say make us a woman, whatever you do, no, obi pro be a same chain, obi nominia, then they be a wakonia, nimpebi wo, penny be any, now oye jealous, say when ya sa nimpano, e wo penny nenim. Dear Banny, sir, sister, I want you, because wo be manipulating o di femwa, wo ye no di chimfa, bibi a won ya, I'll say, ah. Why is it that the AC is on at this time? Who left it? Oh, I don't know. I think it was Akos. Also seats. I'm a supervisor and say Akos ukran upon our kwa oja AC ni sisu undumuno. Meanwhile, unimpasa nyakos ni edia esi ni siso. So be say, I don't know, I think it was a course. Bibia enye bia, I don't know, I think it was a course. Or I think it was a course sana o supervisor na a form some very negative opinion about a course is a course kra. A higher or a trouble, a dano a condition we ja, yeah, no na machine say what so do or boy a cat wa nature say. When we say jealousy now or war because we were near Nimpano in the on yes sir. Obi wo hɔ no ma boss no wa adwuma mu nkra no ɔpɛ boss no ɛna boss no susu ɛpɛ akos enti boss yi pɛ akos na me so me pɛ boss ya apai awaiwa enti akɔyɛ triangle. Hey sister, they said they woke up triangle. I just said they wouldn't move power. But said they are who fast. I'm said they are who experience me or baby. Who me and can you cry any into me? So when she bizarre, I'm say I can come and I better to lie. I better to lie. Question no obi san e valid jealousy the manipulators creative jealousy and a jealousy so creative manipulation both ways e ye adwuma e be ye adwuma sisi a vice versa bi o why jealousy ni na a creative manipulation. Because why you're jealous? You know, creating manipulation. Obisusu or manipulate. Said the be a big creating jealousy.
0: Okay.
1: You know, yeah, Juma.
0: Just
1: any me, yeah, Juma. Yeah, Papa, Papa. We share big one. Juma, move on there. We plan.
0: So,
1: you know,
0: like,
1: Reverend,
0: be
1: like
0: this, or do any
1: and our time was. Hey, yeah. Yeah. It's me. Ni sisu, my I've worked for myself, sir. I've never worked anywhere. Minimi yiri ni aye ye juma ye sa. Throughout life, throughout life, it has had its advantages, but it has also had a lot of disadvantages. What they say? Because say we juma ni nkoso aneche say what wadi onza. But some manipulation, numini, some noma, a koso, a dumu. I am it to me, Tibi, say, yeah, so for yet Tibi. I just a what Tibi would town who best catch you, Tisa, say, eh, a dumu, near quarrel, ye be a noma, Koshenko, unco for a cunium.
0: Okay.
1: In penny 4 pounds, I'm not making you. Ubeko, a cunium office, and Bibi, Eddie, Bibi Abishim. I wish I did you, Nipa, would be manipulating me, because Opewakunya, so I put it. Omo to draw, Omo, it's just a enoma bibri and a coso. Ah, in a night, unity. Nini lani se ubi pe ubi bibi to manipulate it, na dene ebedini sem. Ubi eshe unase. Or she said the who AGT na when for some one call retirement in term I just or no sa position on the bida or be for some work on retirement CC I be manipulate too ma wa
0: Nipano.
1: But the Mijini say a tearful because even seamstress, taxi driver, Obia, it comes across these people.
0: Oh, yes.
1: Obia Obekase means she be no. Now who cry, one. You know, she be.
0: And I cry by in a subtle way.
1: Subtle.
0: Obekase, oh, we have not the pan or that down pan.
1: Or that down, what to say, what one cassa.
0: I wonder that, what you say.
1: Oh.
0: Or change, near mama, wa And then Reverend Benjamin can say, well, something to make another say, eh, on a normal day, I didn't come in yet.
1: So, because Obia, manipulate to our good room, Pempens Obia, oh, yeah, yeah, or more introducing and call for to a new bunny, a new idea, be one, a danumita cabin, and a obi tika anu mu a unse we 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Client no no supplying we in ruboni no. Inti oh se oh de wo pasha de. Inti akolani sani pano si form no. Why na driver no so park a car no no ni ni koshe chiri wano no meeting kajens wo. So this driver is manipulating this person.
0: Yes.
1: Are all torn in rubone at the man.
0: Knowing the condition of a woman.
1: A woman all torn the man. What I say? Until a betraka no mukwa on pese a charge no. No, they that done. Said the beya, obey to me a koso atom rubone na ama abrantian. Can you imagine that?
0: Some reverend.
1: I was surprised.
0: Because,
1: I was shocked.
0: Was some your work care, my mind, so say, didn't see, and I said, Nipa, oh, how conscience scramble for say, Nipa, I'm a dear Duboni money. If you can add their money, what's your two?
1: Can you imagine? Into chess conscience being him, sir. I could ya bodam ya wabo, or then a sound of a moo ye. Oh, sir, a wono woo ye, and sankofona no mutton tone, sir, we need the man. They have to take some of the responsibility.
0: Yes.
1: Because several times, and one more tries or one more rehabilitating the panel, or coba, that's how for ya, my friend.
0: No,
1: on what term there at man? Obi or turn a petition the amount, so we could or turn a with the amount, so we'll de tramoli or turn the amount and funny who cry.
0: Say Nipana, oh dear money, oh dear, both any panic or brush use, nay, that's all talk for the money.
1: Recently, a India phobia woman produced tramor, woman documentary BPA online. Ah, she say. Womu produce omu nimsa adie no say African people womu an omu shipo de ba so omu shipo edubone ne edeba a womu nya manipulate susu wo system no omu be clear no mani nyina free port no omu dia be krom no omu be chama ye manu womu an no no mai a say how does it mean? Obi ti who produce adia no wo India. I'm from India from one man no. O dia swan wo dia ba. Yen so so a clean. Adia no so e ba ni a label ni ti say no. Nti wo ye mi say kakra bia no a clean ni say e no. No mo dis omo dis sit down wa na ya system no.
0: Yes,
1: no mo cotton ama enko from
0: one man. Manipulation nso dia no odin.
1: Hey. Conscience in him cry.
0: Conscience in him. Manipulation. Any omo ye trafficking. Trafficking mofrani nipa. Was nipa no be manipulating. Oh, na me do ba ha. How be ye juma ye? Aha we wa ha. Ena we wa ha. Na nipa no so no.
1: Nia di oko.
0: We di echi no di aba.
1: Yeah, di oko foko Middle East countries. Juma bi juma ye promise oni conditions ye promise. Ntisa uko dura ye sizu passport. To know what Koshimu or Honu, be ye, you must answer. She's a wittity.
0: Because the name I want to say, and they traffic in my traffic, I'm called willingly, and you say, ya chichi, nakatan, and ya kidnapping, and ya willingly.
1: Ya willingly, because Obi be manipulative, or be that down.
0: I'm a wow,
1: no, Edinechi.
0: Edinechi.
1: Exactly.
0: Hey.
1: sana de no e come
0: eh se se sana ti evi te ene se se do na akoka obi man so a che se o mo bre no wo be he be he mu no no na bo abo
1: ne mu o na ko ye ah na why na de wo be ko
0: e di as eh agents na chi ran ne ko bi se wo be to man se oh e ho no we wo ho no you fool wo se ho no
1: entisa o bo apa o nimpa se ade ne entisa Obisi or the Ubeko Europe, or the Ukojina Libya, Epona, no appointee or say Uko Wedim T will a premier Europe Neguhe. No Ujina Libya woo. Inti a pre so Uko Europe, made the by European Inti cross.
0: Oh,
1: cross what? We 45 minutes pet, no way do Europe.
0: Oh,
1: or manipulate too.
0: And yo, Tikaka crop bedji or bedji or winsem.
1: Or kwaye passport amount or the be to so or kwaye Ghana card amount or the be at to so
0: uni be set to crash
1: one or the be at to so or ye ni ne wie no assurance so abe charge o so so person kwa bruchi okay good meboa meboa
0: connection man
1: or the wu be twitwi form to say last minute wu kotoka na wu jira kwa wanhwe ye kwa ya be chew kwa kan ho say wa kwaye bibi boni bi wo ho baby meanwhile na o hu so hu jira hu nim unim de ekoso kra 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I want to say, yeah, or better down. We a student who baby, who teacher for show mu ye. Now saying, we want say who some of these sexual encounters here, ekukosu between teacher and pupil. It told me, you don't know where it is coming from. Tina just said, people know I was so ashamed who ye because teacher no or child so or babbage or mass no my wapa sepano. I'm sure your bachelor or biology susum will fail you pa.
0: Watch your mass, not your other
1: for all. Or child biology, practicals, reproduction, practicals.

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0: 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We say, would you name Ginaso or a son de Monoma? A dear or Gianni Bebro.
1: Can a crown of Coton and Fasicanibra?
0: Fasicani in Abra. Ubu say, Ubi, oh, Nipa does any your aspirations, your or how more, yet to me, a ya ha ha ha. 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
0: enye djuma
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0: nsusu e she mu bare ye be kan atro ye bu say a baby yarn, no, Susu said the young gentleman.
1: Also, him says, I'm a police, then a beman votes, ain't you know? Or the Sapolis,
0: but normally, some vote in Ukraine is from people who don't discern because some policies in a movie and the battery and you say, yeah, she didn't say, yeah, you lose away the jack, and Ziona more, and Yajuma. And so, obey Nipa. Or on the target group, and yeah, yeah, no one will target
1: you.
0: Yeah, there's all names that won't be a
1: moment.
0: The moon come on to your pie. No more call my target group on your cocky cannon. No moody tree, no more to a bar. Now, one more or moon could do one more quiet, the one more pet. Otherwise, so many things happen. You ask yourself, how is it possible? Say it to me, it's easy.
1: Then I would see into a banner.
0: Share a woman, a person as one who share development agenda, development projects are a core budget. You ratify budget, no, you pass it. That's a project in your new bumua. I am not maybe something who say. Budget, you know, sikan wo mo te se wo mo de be yes ade we in e wo hi ntina e wo ade no mu ye de ko parliament ya ratify which means say ye be ye inti ade ni into mi anye which means say budget no kura na ye ratify no say budget no enu ni en che say budget no wo potholes income ni ade omo expecting ni na omo in either so omo inflating and say it's not realistic sisi aye wo has obi ba na so obeye bridge de akofa apui firi Accra de abaya u e wo se wo gidi ya ti bi say yes sky train e won kan sky train na e form de no kwa no enam ayi mbano sakumu no he eno kwa ye ntumi nye wo and who can't mean ye? Is when you see a yes, sky train.
1: yeah, in transportation.
0: Yeah, you buy a da.
1: Bus, and then can look at how your transport system look at the same.
0: It is same. Sister, you can't, yeah, me who advert. You transport system, I cry, yeah, you who advert. Now, meanwhile, you talk boss. It will be in your contract or your advert.
1: Yes,
0: sir. Oh, ain't he a manipulation? A yadada near the Fufa Quine soon, near the Chinchimunko Fonsa, ya Jinko Fusica, yeah. And in the long run, Ubens will be life. I ever saw somebody pays
1: true,
0: and somebody pays with their life, their destiny. When I ever saw. Oh, Sika be, I was here, the co baby, no be to me, cotron, social be no be conning him, and Fesican uncle, and Tiacolan went to me, uncle Tron, social no, or a cotton baby, or cope a mate be a coody. In Sune be uncannipano, wo, make I years ago, ye swamini, another gentleman, no sisia, or a brochure, ye coye, a jume be, and a dear me, ye very, very successful. Oh, dear, who is on what draw a newspaper? Means that time, Times. Near a newspaper, be will call my friend at Times. On my headline caption, say, Minister Brantiano, Japanese government, am I in scholarship? This was in the newspaper. Hey, and I mean, my friend, Madame Funami, say, Jack, what could you scholarship be? Yes, sir. When I think form four, form five, maybe 16, 17 years. I'm going to say, my scholarship. Japanese government, me, wo, ye, mama, scholarship.
1: Yes,
0: see, somebody either said there was a real scholarship and he had diverted, and now there was no scholarship and he had trust story in the keke.
1: Yes, to sell a picture, be out.
0: Some story. The fact was that the first scholarship be beyond my DNA. To date, we don't know.
1: Reverend, you answer so near her. Say, acquire employers, Rebecca, near to me, a handle manipulating individuals. One man that for a woman.
0: I think so. The first thing is try to prevent them from coming to wedroom. That should be the first which means interview selection process. I would say selecting nipa eba edwumunu. You have to be very, very careful. And then aya baby bebre or mom ye very serious edwuma or mo honum no or mo panels ah or mo ye interviews or more psychologists also industrial psychologists or more so woman to me ebisa some questions being at the end of the day no one more preventing some nipe be from getting into the workplace in the first place into ambadi I say ya fine wendy but womu wedwuma mu womu betumi aye manipulative de di kan adwuma no e won say your policies aye di ye adwuma no aye clear aye emu ye fine o the policy ye adwuma na say policy no emu nye fine a uma manipulators no opportunity to manipulate the policy. Because policy in your clear. So you have to establish clear policies. I will say we define unacceptable behavior. One of the unacceptable behavior a clearly defined any sexual harassment. So when defining say, oh, Chimrana, me born it to. Wait, I am Madame Funa, me born it to. But a dream, Hano, a di, a twabo boha.
1: Uncle
0: born it to. Sexual harassment, clear. But you need to define it. I will say, we create ethical guidelines where a dream, or be in a way, then I will call born it to. I will dream because of your colleague.
1: I was down for.
0: wa danfo wa adwuma mu o
1: adwuma
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1: ano ka manipulate ane she chiri manipulate
0: 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no play too because boss no who per se who say ye pon a de na ekoso wa ya pon na de na ekoso wa adwuma mo night shift me per se me hu de ekoso wa ntin ba na baby say akos eno a de na ekoso na akos oh 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and na no osa no okotena wa konwa so chese obetumi akeken se bebre because who no where you open to rumors
1: assume
0: you are there meanwhile bibia no it should be evidence based not on rumors I was said documents who document incident. I have no that practice, you know. Aya iniha ye. Bibi kosu we dwemwa. Somebody's work is somebody's work to document. Adia kosu we dwemwa. Me fan say, in tokwabi esio ha. In some very serious workplaces, this is documented. Your birth date. Yet describe with precision what went on and they are too fast because perhaps it will happen a second time from the workplace so you need to document so one document when they deserve to be sanctioned but you have to document incidents carefully obi kobo obi toa I will say a tro say now or she jeans and a or train in sa left no and what they born a tono a course ni nyina you have to document it now the date any time and the assessment evidence so that say ebia wo policy ni say yes twice we be in idea na che say wo one wo the second one by obey you. But if you are not documenting anything, a better than obey to me any anjanso. Who you obey a D, no way yin a D based on evidence, obey to me the work of labor. Labor laws were honoma a protected or no so soon a right. Once you don't, you are not able to produce.

0: So, punishment and answer sanctions be over. Apply the sanctions consistently. I will say, we apply consistently. Say consequences, you know, for their action. In fact, say sexual harassment in America, you were a whole sanctions. Uber 2 weeks, and whatever the sanctions are, apply it consistently. Men yam kojo. Ni a documenting say consequence in it to say ya no apply why apply so that there's equal accountability for obia a very very important ye wo nipa bia ye from whistleblowers whistleblower ye obia wo adwuma ma ohu se bibi enko yi a otumi eyi mpanimfo asotre that person is a useful person ye no e ya ye say o ye lapo and where you are your concern. But more yard dena, and then a more yen, and you intimino a drusana mean who's a concern you. Ah, more good you may, a drusus and one a detriaca. Nurse a manager, banner me cocacher manager. O say, may a concern you. A young concern.
1: When I will see where quit ye here, I
0: mean, media here. Media here, I mean, to my but then the thing is, there has to be clear guidelines to protect whistleblowers. Because it's a whistleblowers and won't protect you, a bad then we blow whistle. So blow back on us, also back on be blow alarm. Next time, I mean, I'm in Kokamu. So you need to. Protect your whistleblowers and on be encourage reporting without fear or retaliation. Very, very important. And so all of these are examples of methods and acquire your fashua you reduce when kase ye debate to a 100% ye di reduce
1: yeah,
0: ah, just a manipulation as so bad from Kakra and my nipa and Yanitimu Edi Kakra. And yes, I go for no more. I will
1: see Yen see where you buy, maybe a phone lines no. Now on Sudo Adventure, and I was in Missa Eddie Abba.
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3: Ayujena,
2: Winimini Dadana. I a friend say, Prima, I Prima, I to Mijina, and Suano, Ewa Bribiemuno, say, Sadia, you want 250 and 500 gram pack sizes, and Unti, a man in your Jenjakra. Quajo Prima, small size pack, a free, a good dealer, Biaho, and I say, Fre 054 8263 159 and I say 0500209573 Prima Jane Sida a one more day na etumi gina ensuano ewo abrebiam
1: Ebusia wasugu so tie nyansapo fiji media ewo plan B 104.5 FM so ye be phone lines no e dia tumu so betimi de wadwen kira na wasem bisa e te aba 0551656565 and at 0551656656 Ebusia machim
4: ako jampa chama ji usu bimo
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4: na wase wo ho yo Sam Lady Makosia, Yetia, or Tearful in a Pambia Tearful in a Ereva Panassi, or Bidu, Sanokan, the Unimum Sunni, the topic in Toha, on the kind of Papa Moon in the Bunny Ami and Babia Sidia. Nipa Black Body, a Makosia topic, dear Ba, a Casafani Pound, and Nipa Black Boss, it could be a question, garden. Why a garden of which no one Jimwa? You remember Bodu Marinina, the Black Black Quest, a garden, or young fat, and the Yamabi say, said, I just never say, I'm my home by ya. If you are in the back of Fakwe, you can say, you're not topic here, you're not the onion, you're being here from then a bear and fabon be my idea, Papa, and some other boy. That must be a certain Yamadeba. That must be.
1: Oh, yeah, that's.

0: say Kofi Ghana sounds so odo dear. A Bible sounds so bits me a free 0551656565 and a 0551656656. 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
1: This is Plan B.
0: Hello.
2: Yeah, good morning.
0: Good morning, Pacho Dini baby akase free. 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
3: Yes, madam.
0: Pacho my into you.
3: Yo. That's a flash of a question.
1: FM.
3: Of what can some pop it's kind of a bit or that down the bathroom about Banty Bennett. So, if you're doing so far, customer, I'm going to make a view. Yeah, quiet sky. I
1: didn't
3: know how to put my bar where I do if I am. If you tell me what's that? Let's catch you. Only tell you about somebody in the name of the first one. What's your claim? You're first, yeah, clabber. Only 5 minutes, we say it's for you.
4: Martin Luther King, Mato, Chiaro. Meanwhile, I don't grab a train and catch it. Meanwhile, a moment in Umbra. Yeah, me beside me, who say, in the end, the law of karma. Yeah, Omotia said it.
5: Hello?
4: The law of karma. Yeah, Omotia said, Omoji did it. I let you be a beard to my mouth. Na ugu ejuma no na dia koye udi yi na ruwe fisa won so be fe di pava aye won so ejuma wow e wi asina ye won ya the bible na ka ka ye ni o ye ye christofo ye ya so re kofo only few of us and ye christofo ye sradie wow me ko heaven my o and na me ko heaven. They move me so heaven and hell. They well, if you said you could fall back, why? If you be here with bar, a bear would be dead. That's the question. Because I say, now the year would be no see the yawa, a bear would be dead. That's the question. Maybe I make us a foolish man learns from his own mistakes, but a wise man learns from others' mistakes. Okasia was saying, yes, a free from so, but to Nelsonia, yes, a free or being from so. I didn't because Obia Yagano, I saw what trust in Obisa said. Eti Akokrai, our brain, dainty, Ediano Akofa, Obiba, Bracos of the Fonetuma, or manipulating. No, that is the case that we got 4 years of a no. There's so many Nadana confront. They said, would be Edmo Gano, it will be the Massimilias also be Edma. No, they are moving so on yet. Because so, not you know, so just a discerning mind, not you know, say, would you find a better corner? No, I'm a boha. I saw for the chamuk, I saw for the big Tamil Mukrahe. I didn't see if you say, oh, no, can't. That's a billion kind of crap. A billion kind of crap. oh, ni a manipulate to the pan, ni a jiri sika, ni a dada. 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
0: Okay, yeah, that's it, Jaka Fee. 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
0: Hello? 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
2: Me wafra, me dinana. 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Ya very bibia edisa en po awbo bibia ofri ali amokan yin anu ne e wo symbol ho en tota ye kanu ne symbol no aka mi dua na ye de jina ohene ani ma na se e bia ku eni ni e ho na symbol no ku se ka mi dua no e bi ye aku e bi ye aka ne se aku e bi ye obi a tabi or Kadiani, or the Edma Abusina. Begin to hear a carmine, a dog with me. 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Just for the asking your mind in our man. Who pre has in the Cotwadia or walk a good rule or the Bemma, the other down path?
0: Nana,
2: I know.
0: Patron, come on, I have to change and a manipulative person. Come on, you have
2: to change. I don't know, I'm a man, and then you know, who is the Metro, I did the beer, I didn't three. Who you interview? Who means that? I don't know, I say, who be Walia? The best could not be sat, the beer who free and son, I have a Walia mouth. 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
0: Hello,
6: Matthew. 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
0: Let
6: me water money as a police. I'm a senior Baku or police moon or say on the Madipam. Let me a killer
8: 104 or so on
6: the Madipam bet to a phone call. And so Saturday, so no shop near one, mean one, I mean Adipam or more on or mini Madipam. It may catch and say, Ontro, a funny district, no district, maybe your headquarters, Ontro, funny district officer. So. Eba headquarters to Accra, say, or a tell auntie he wanted to, he opposite or convert it by tailoring side. Ama or ye, me man gala, nini ama or ye, man pa or mufano. As a omu dinu ba tailoring shop. Because or ye, me senior auntie. Now, secondly, we are near some Mika, but meta. Now, onuni kota master never ho by then. No. Now, on me at the phone, no moon, no reboom. Me say, man, we buy no. Or yes, quartermaster, see, or better, me, miss, the least in pet, no, a culture and throw at your quartermaster. Now, papaya frame, atasa, tiami, o basabasa. But now, penny phone me, I may pam, or money, a manty, or mope, and
8: BFM.
6: In fact, I could do, but you know, now, I am semi jai, Jumano. It me jeans I'm a luckily and you'll be Oxfam or more advertising so more pay security.
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6: No more pay security.
0: Mm-hmm.
6: And now monty micro application no koi. 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I'm a me catch and say. 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
8: 4.5
6: back up before for senyami buano na obeko transfer na retirement on fast shop no ko mi ko enu enche bia na iti oba no na in charge enche bia omo di different person by onu su a senior manu afi on to make ra iso ko transfer enche manipulation no ewo jumen papa. Especially say Nipano or Nime Jumano, now we need Jumano a chain. Now a problem. Timmy does so far.
0: 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So now they were gentry and I was saying beside a dear, but 0551656565 and 0551656665. 5 6 unsu ubetimi afre na wasembi sebi anabi nchirebi efa nkomo eme ya chuchin huwa unsu udiwodie aba dealing with 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
9: 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Not come for phone. 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
10: yeah
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0: Yo, Brisek my intio.
10: Yo. Mi intie Pastor ni na se ma o kan aye no. according to Nia, which is from Woman Musen, Kakami won, you say, when you be dry, Juma, a hard me, especially so dear, no correct. Now, Umpatro, Umpe, Calabulia,
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10: on the house, ah, the Bicatrana, the Casafa, nine, you see, because you say, yeah, yeah, me and moi, oh, yeah, younger son, we age, ma, a month for Musi, ni, pumping this moon. Why are you move past the year, oh, near man, oh, say, oh, pa, I'm telling you the facts, in Sumitan. Because, you know, the CC, or a human, now a woman wire barco, a glimpse, from your Diana Kureno.
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10: You are on here. I can answer on 2 months, 5 years, 6 years, 7 years, no year, you might cry on to a class now. And it, Pastor, me did the past, eh? As a Maracayano, Minky, it. Through the Woma Casa, a woman friend, the Migiri Passe, or Bebois, Emma, Bibia, Manuashi.
0: Yeah, that's it, Bryce. Okay, that's the sound so do the Abebusia in for Fridge Mediano in C 19 Kaibwe. And Kaibwe, if we captain Jesus Prayer Household, and I'm a day, bro. Prophet Isaac of Osuhini Jimakofi by Enna Ene Wachese Waya all night service a 19th June a no a Friday ye day enimia 19th June a biggest all night service a Captain Jesus a day a shesheso na all night 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
11: 0553-276-42 Captain Jesus and I, yes, Onyame, Bayer will say, I bear Reverend Manson, Mr. Wanusema, a chat or not, Yamfa Jumedino in sea. The Mecca, a chair, a tearful, and a say, Odada for the Omwe Chayahun, a shia, and so, Nyame, any a buffo. 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Me wo Holy Fire Revival Ministries, the Rehoboth or Community 4, a share Fridays in Ubre, a bombire from 6 to 8, and Sunday so so, you wo 8:30 to 11:30. Nti munyina ye ton safremo, umra ne ensum.
0: Okay, yeah, but that was a papa. Pebbles, your Reverend Michael Banson, Enka, and Amote, you know, Holy Fire Revival Ministries, the Rahubo Tema Community 4 branch, you know, or no, and a down. You better as a pastor, be kind, sir, and my edi Jumedia, a bremo. You better moon in our master, Samuel J. Bre, Namuti, and Sapofia Jumedia, you know, as a daddy being called my boat drivers, younger drivers, Uber drivers, taxi drivers, short road drivers, Mamma call long journey, and I feel so cutter riders, moon, you better as a papa, I feel as a daddy in Chani B, and come a belich. Bar, Mark Christiana Morgan, Otama Community 9 Market, Mrs. Bruce, Otama Community 8, Esty Rose, and Sunjani Bin Coman, Kobe Phones, Ejaka Free, Sir Joe, Kasoba Jesse Funi, Na, Yaro Yaru, Sanso, and a Lowen Lowen, on Sunjani B. 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I will see a man, it's named Jim Eddie Jumedian, which Chiami. Your family, I could see a Jim for Macramo.

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2: 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it be binti or more cap gem or South Africa mountains war. Manoka said the science and I toss me and sending Yadian penny for a team abonwa. 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
3: Speaker, I thank you for the respect of the rising xenophobic issues in South Africa. Speaker, I rise with a heavy heart, not merely as a citizen of Ghana, but also as a member of Parliament of Ghana, as well as the member of the Pan-African Parliament, which is headquartered in Durban, South Africa. Speaker, we are deeply troubled by the dangerous resurgence of xenophobic violence against fellow Africans in the Republic of South Africa. Speaker, what we are witnessing is not an isolated disturbance. It is not a misunderstanding between communities. It's not an ordinary social frustration. Speaker, what we are witnessing is the gradual normalization of organized hostility against African migrants and foreign nationals under the dangerous disguise of cleanup operations, citizen enforcement, and community protection. Speaker, recent incidents in Durban and KwaZulu-Natal have shocked many across our continent. Viral videos of mobs stopping African nationals in public, demanding identity documents, interrogating individuals without lawful authority, threatening traders, assaulting persons perceived to be foreigners, and forcing migrant-owned businesses to shut down out of fear. Speaker, among the victims was a Ghanaian national lawfully resident in South Africa who was reportedly confronted and told to fix his own country. This, Mr. Speaker, is unacceptable. It's unlawful. And Mr. Speaker, above all, it's profoundly un-African. We must speak honestly today, Mr. Speaker. No citizen, private nor ordinary, has the legal authority to become an immigration officer unto himself. No mob has the constitutional right to decide who belongs in Africa. No African should be hunted in another African state simply because of an accent, nationality insinuation, surname, occupation, or economic hardship. Mr. Speaker, this growing pattern represents a dangerous collapse between lawful governance and street vigilantism.
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0: na yes
1: jan so I'm going to say down to go site where I'm going to say, I'm going to have a problem. Say, illegal mining. I saw my number 2 crew. Now, number 2. Yeah, I'll be the one who will see.
0: It's not just a baby. I'm going to turn it here. And yet, sites on Omuku, Nemuku, no, come with another two. Islamic dino, who are you?
1: It's a very pepper. It's a very good one. Only number 2. Islamic dino.
0: And this is post for Baba Femuna and I said,
1: I'm a farmer, I'm going to call a police hospital in Accra. And I pay I'm going to call police hospital in Accra.
0: Okay. Where the Ajada, your best yourself when you dear China, you have any more say, a free adult child colony in the new brain so. A woman will be on an audio to a tear for a waterman in a pattern. Every Yamish up, Jadan. Right. 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
4: e be saw ya de
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6: We know you are doing well, we know you've already excelled, but we want you to go even higher. Every mother wants their child to be the best they can be and to excel even when they think that they have reached their goal. So we are here to encourage you to do even more. You have heard from Nana Sribo about group work, and I think that is part of the strength in sports. It's about cooperation. Regardless what your strength is, it becomes even more strong when it is played along somebody else. And if in the process you make someone else even stronger, you succeed even more. So that is what we want to leave with you. Ghana is rooting for you. Regardless where Ghanaians are, whether they're in the diaspora, they're in the markets at home, they're on the field, in the market, I mean in the, regardless, they are rooting for you. Ghana is behind you.
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7: 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Now Ghana National Fire Service in some audio to Jay HSA, one over Hall and Adri Bayer, Duba, Don Crabons, Mano, Edunsia, and one Yan and Tiesa, Arosem BSC until I'm so one rescue team know where the medical could be more. 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
2: ke jumadi omudi ya no yes, successful, and it bridges the public trust. I just want to get the election watch. That's the group election watch. Over 10 minutes, in about 3. So I will retrieve that statement and I'm ready. Answer. I'm about to say something. No more there. I'm on 9.
3: Isisu.
2: Now you are on my number election. Akoso. As I sit here, 2020 election, I stand to be corrected, say, still your gazette here, because for

0: commission so about election results more than 5 times. That's why I say I stand to be corrected. Yeah, it's me. I announce results more than 5 times. Yeah, says, oh, read, check your
1: I'm coming.
0: There's a sign, yes, a calculation. Yes, sir. There's a do be great. Mr. Sanya more than 100%. And perform what to about every Timina 64. Up to now, this is the type of commissioner they were working under then. We
2: now, if
3: Enti abusia ene daunu eni etie ene anansa okasa adema endi siyama ikuno ewo pon katamaso wade nzansi mwenye etuja nedwe yi ewo enko suwansi mjuma suwa plan B 104.5
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0: 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Alright, so there is a good news for y'all. Say, oye nyumtuni. I mean, oye gospel artist, oye reggae dancehall artist, oye high life artist, oye hip life artist, oye afrobeat artist. 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Our plan B 104.5 FM. Say, be a single, EP, and I say album. 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

0: Rise, Dadaba, Gold Star, Red Star, and then Northern Star.
1: This is Plan B.
0: Omamba, and you're fresh. Nanusio de dead. And when you know, Ubena Biato, Ghana made stores, and the stores are Hudum. When you're in Kuta,
2: telephone number live from the Meridian City of Ghana. This is Plan B.

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How do you and Pitian Drew? Report if you are by HSA, Ariano, Egusujinum.

0: Derek, what are you?
1: Okay,
2: Jamia Domo.
0: Charlie, in front of Everton.
1: Hey.
2: Showers of blessings. Oh, say, and then you jack on showers of blessings.
0: A challenge so good for more.
2: Yes, a chase, and then goes be good. Obi at name. Sana as a chair.
0: Sana, I say,
2: yes, because Minkai, the last time, last time called tournament on that day, no, in Seattle. So I think say, it's something that is going to show, say, yes, and Avan is also a Obia Bishop Dimboko. Yeah, I call joint, so they call joints Boko. Now I shall born a kama. And DBC Biano, Wedano, and more soon do be a
0: DBC Bia,
2: and more soon do be a.
0: But Ghana, Elusua, or somebody who?
2: Ghana, oh, why not? So, no, they are Wedan Etino. And now they are Shuba do be a Sana Nakus.
0: Ah, okay.
2: In the Enjam Wapi, in Sio Elton, a good signs. So what you say?
0: Okay.
2: But I can't miracles the wonders maybe see 11 PM. And I for now and then, me come on. Are you okay?
0: Are you okay?
2: Oh, are you okay for now?
3: Because of the rain.
2: Are you okay?
0: Okay. Evelyn.
3: Okay.
0: What do you have concert to say?
3: Boko, I say so new day.
0: Oh, so I have a
3: Ghana
0: Kale.

0: 1-0. Any team drew quarter final.
1: Yes, US. Yes, US.
0: There be South Africa 2010. South Africa 2010. And also ni game ye timi ko ye ni. And this tells you say, se Ghana World Cup ni ye timi nya ye first winner. E timi boosti ye mora. And ye timi ko ye ni. Ye other competition, World Cup competition ya ko ina, ye lose first game.

0: game na match win.
1: Yeah.
0: Edema Black Stars team no. Am on one so confidently waba bontin. Ade abetu dwa se o didi se one boys na yaduma omo ten philosophy na se omo adapt bibia quickly. Ibisa ni se obo friendly match ba akope ahead of the tournament. I don't know en hanana en a coach nso one training cry.

0: na ye kwai ye coach yi nso e ye new coach awaba just say coach na experience ni na djuma bi awaye eso ni ejina na e di na ba but one ye ina ye kase ye for now our star player e ye semenyo but yin 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but because Fatou Shaku is very good but also sometimes he plays with the ball too much so what I say
1: yeah.
0: Or he's a very good player but he plays with the ball too much and this time Panama yes your friendly games yeah oh my boy your friends are Brazil show my dear but they were able to get two goals so what I say and tonight Senator Rick Cano Panama

0: over my WhatsApp message 0262 288 968 0262 288 968. Baby, I will be a no offro more. Now, Onomo, I did it and come on. Now, and so, Bibia, and so, at me, I come. Where's my message? Now, I say, hi, bro. I believe I hear Grace. Okay, I say, Senegal caused their own disaster by failing to utilize all the chances. They had yesterday. It was bad, and this must not happen to Ghana. Good day. Okay, the message we Edna yeah Edna so Derek Edna. Yeah,
1: okay.
0: Me the name GD pa because Senegal team ane kutaomo. Na me says France and so ewo team. But na Senegal and so ewo team. I send committee me the match. France. This is my first time on so ananka Senegal ebeche France.
1: Yes.
0: But then enra ade na e call ya ankui. Mamincha Reverend Jedra. Reverend Jedra in charge of Mampong Kwapim Assemblies of God Unity. Ewo Mampong Kwapim Mamincha no. I will o monitor show no pa. Mamincha obi anso. Unia.
1: Oko o share enra Senegal. Make I say papa tia. Enna Oma Senegal feeling so or meet me Asher France.
0: No no do eden.
1: So no coach no. And they all set up the team.
0: Na chances are first half we omunya yi.
1: No, you see fine. First half na end 0-0. Unya chances SL. In the we are going to say 78th minute of the game. Na unu say money ni hu ni game no more. Change your front line. Jackson, he wasn't producing it. Oba man for mana. Your team can stand France, because your team is a team who just won the African Cup of Nations. Yen him said the more man I remember, but on our screen, you know, we saw say Omno Mouini. You have man for man to match, because the way you set up your team, it means that you are going to sit and hit on the counter. Mm. But rather, no, you decided to what go at them. Perfect setup for you. But man, a new winning game, no, no, as a coach for 94. As at the first substitute of France, Eberban, no match one. And you Osman Dembele film. Say a Ghana and I say African coach ne coach Dembele.
2: Obemana
1: 90 minutes. But we say Dembele no ni game no. And no yini film. After all ye Dembele film no. 2 goals about to also. It tells you that they are reading the game very well. They are seeing say, oh. Yen star man ni huni game no. Yen star man or a drawback searching for an air problem. Into what's the best thing? Let's take him out of the game and bring another attacking player. But you sat on the bench watching Mane, watching Sa spoiling chances upon chances. Everton player with India. He's good on holding the ball. Senegal line no be on holding ball ni. And that was another problem. Because look at Konate Debs. Upamecano then they will bully you. Saliba, obey bully you. Because see, I'm more strength, no.
0: Yeah.
1: And I'm more backline, no, I'm on the and the Amorfu also have the strength. No, go look into.

0: diaba.
1: Debi se wan timi anye. O best friend.
2: Ma no no.
0: Oh, Emily no, Emily. I'm sorry, that's not the least of the number. Gamisha of Oko. There was a lot more. Edra Mata, Oshé, Senegal and France. Any previous African teams, you know, Mata, I'm a boy, I'm a man, other opponents, you know, tough time, you know.
1: Yeah.
0: If I said that competition, it's that. Just so we should be in that competition, maybe.
1: Okay.
0: But I like that's the card there. I don't think so. A single point is being a okay. You miss me. Only having a joke.
3: May that sepa, yacha, a shaman for na mammy cobri, bri, Jamaica so, namincha, nanantia mojan, OTA, nanantia mojan, ATA, a bri, Jamaica so, as a quapiman pong, a chepere, any kutukuhine, nana piao, a very mature timono. Good afternoon, sir.
0: Oh, my
1: God,
0: don't
1: you see about
0: my talking about Jose? Who just anything? Just it. And the problem, Banu. Aha. All I hear, we acquire in Sanum. The Indian and the other one, and I went out in Swap for Swamay. Radio is Rodia.
1: You.
0: Well, I'm going out for Manu. The Yanibi Nakota.
1: You.
0: Because last time, the other one, you're going out for my dear.
1: In your show.
0: What be the Vietnam?
1: You.
0: The Indian, I will be. You.
1: It has a pa. Hello, good afternoon.
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1: Many of you have a question.
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1: Yo, Chamba Biska, Yentio.
4: Oko. Oko, on time, Jana Minu, GFA4, Omambua Party. Because, me no, me I am Muslim, Oko, me no, Kati Tiofi, Kofodia. Inti, I am a Twitter. I am a Twitter. I am a Twitter. I am a Twitter. I am a Twitter. I am a Twitter. I am a Twitter. I am a Twitter. I am a Twitter. I am a Twitter. I am a Twitter. I am a Twitter. I am a Twitter. I am a Twitter. I am a Twitter. I am a Twitter. I am a Twitter. I am a Twitter. I am a Twitter. I am a Twitter. I am a Twitter. I am a Twitter. I am a Twitter. I am a Twitter. I am a Twitter. I am a Twitter. I am a Twitter. I am a Twitter. I am a Twitter. I am a Twitter. I am a Twitter. I am a Twitter. I am a Twitter. I am a Twitter. I am a Twitter. I am a Twitter. I am a Twitter. I am a Twitter. I am a Twitter. I am a Twitter. I am a Twitter. I am a Twitter. I am a Twitter. I am a Twitter. I am a Twitter. I am a Twitter. I am a Twitter. I am a Twitter.

0: Samia. Hello, good afternoon, sir.
1: Good afternoon.
0: Zine, I'm Bajo Frost, how can I free?
1: Yes, I'm not watching. I can't have to go complete.
0: Okay. And Abi, you're in the way?
1: No. I'm not going to be here.
0: Okay. Hello, good afternoon.
1: Afternoon.
0: Me bacho bibi aboko die.
1: Bacho
0: yo yo. 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
1: Bacho mo ko si amakana ngar sala.
0: E froze yin.
1: Bacho Usman Badino.
0: Okay, yin ti we.
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0: Okay.
1: Kanye sa agro ni yefo. 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Me bompa ese si mo yanti mi sha one go mai.
0: Okay.
1: Mo la ku.
0: Era si pa. Hello, good afternoon, sir.
1: Good afternoon.
0: Me bache froso ka safri.
1: Bache o kansu kanwa jashi.
0: Abeni yinti we.
1: Yo. 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
0: Okay.
1: Okay,
0: Medas. Medas, if I say, and you best of Ghana for. Hello, sorry. Hello, good afternoon.
1: Okocha.
0: They don't, Yanko. Good afternoon.
1: Afternoon.
0: Gumwa fete. Ya fro say.
1: Ju.
0: Ya cha final for. Yenti o.
1: Hello.
2: Afternoon.
0: Open the case. Now, baby, I'm about to
1: call you.
0: Me bache frost. How can I free?
1: Mr. Garlic Information Center. I'm a someone who do action.
0: Ghana food you. Information Center.
1: Bache yo me da

0: Okay, Derek, Evelyn, Ghana for answer Akata. Ghana, Krum, Vimo Krum.
1: Yes.
0: Vimo Krum.
1: Yes.
0: Vimo Krum.
1: Mepe, Morana, Gofu Crab.

0: Yeah, it's so nice. Mm. Bring back the love, no?
1: Yeah.
0: This is one of the advantages, sir.
1: Yeah.
0: Catering and call for my.
1: Yeah.
0: Just in Okokro, man, call for Shepard.
1: Oh, Shepard.
2: And FN, so say the whole tournament, you know.
0: Yeah, just you know, Spider Man, the yellow, no? Like, I think. I think it's far better. It's a plus for the nation.
1: Yeah.
0: And a bad boy, papa.
1: Okay.
0: Oko answer no because my main this Sunday.
2: Munku.
0: Yes. The boss back up.
2: Last week no Odi ni baby no.
0: Yes.
2: And ni baby match no moy.
0: Omboy.
2: Sunday.
0: El
2: committee 8.
0: Yes, me cram the boots back home.
2: Oh, okay.
0: It's in person wo ba no be share.
2: Sunday dey make pass sorry.
0: Me so put. I have 2 o'clock.
2: Debbie, now say man pon.
0: You have more convoy. Opa, you have more convoy.
2: Oh, so Opa. Monsieur Chamamie,
0: more
2: convoy.
0: Yes, because Munko.
2: For Sunday, the SM
0: class. That Sunday, Munko be share 2 goals.
2: Imano Munko?
0: Yes.
2: Ah, it's okay. Oh, there. Say, Mama, I had a video.
0: Make a video.
2: Make a video.
0: Me, I got some mobile defense.
2: Oh, okay.
0: So, more be a video now.
2: Mate. Evelyn.
3: Oko. Vim Lydia Okrom. Until a medical can say your first game ID and your mem boy not disappointment be a man, nothing of him no, oh, come no. Nemo, man, into a deal for say, they say your national team as some, they say your the club football is now Guadacum, and Miss Rawam. I'm going to support Ghana.
2: But when you say you're the big goo, Adakam, and Chenche, it could be so.
0: Oh, yeah.
2: That's
3: I'm going to say, Happy birthday, and come on.
2: I didn't know the Eguzo.
3: Happy birthday, and come on.
2: Okay.

I will say for Yeribesi Hania Sorry Swakonti Ubon Paya, Mr. Noakai Ghana Timino, said the Krum, I feel you know, Awahono, yesterday, Ebebo Bese 1 EMD, na Atabu Fuwa, Ghana, Yariati Dene, na Yensu, Yaji 3 points, na Enigina to Asusa Yakram.

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The Mobibi Akwaba. The Femi Kofi Annan. Any DJ was in the NAM. Hey. And that Wednesday, midweek edition of the Plan B Drive. Asha Sanya and Suone Guguna. We air showers of blessings for Ghana Funina, including the Black Stars. Ah, yes, she ni mu se nyumire. Ombeye Panama, phone huwe jumadi ya mayen. Bushame mu akwaba. Yase kaya hoko pe msen on nine bebo. Rain or no rain. Ya di jumedi yening na ebrel. Ni yina ya mide yu bebe. What can they be? Join here live on Facebook. Book of Facebook. You made the anyway Tragu. 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We are live on Facebook. Uja messages will hire back kindly amount. It's the Plan B Drive Wednesday edition. Enjoy.

0: Busia Shannon Son, Sennan Swan, where to tunnel. The Sramwa driver phoning in Anya, she a driver phoning in a Sramwada, Bibi Anya, she the son said, Yakwino, Ghana, Yakwino. In short time, I ye be oh. A quino do one now, flat, flat.
1: Need I am
0: to win ya, but thread ya.
1: What can they be if you are with me? The child, oh, baby, baby.
0: So, would see me as I would drive ya. William Strow. I ashe and I yes stress it will be a ebeye. I mean fowl and ratem and more drivers are more within Tema. Na ebia would see me now when I'm quite so echo fat Tema community fifa. Mr. Star School enim hono. I ashe ni is answer a quino a flade kakra. Aha, Star School enim hono. A quino a flade kakra. Within community five nankasano. I say a quino a flade flade kakra. Ntino uo within Tema na se we need community 5 and I say uo around community 5 a mesrawo hwe kwan no so emayen aside community 5 no so no there are other parts of Tema e kwan no so aflade me san so nya nte ye say there are other parts of Accra mo am won kran no there are other parts of Accra e kwan no aflade ntie nda de mesra driver for obibia enya abotre na yemfa ekwan no so boko sene anso na ye no yesere wo bibia wonya abotre
2: bim ah boy

so I would see enter and I'm gonna do remo story serie air trend or Ghana ha and I feel we are see a fan in a Bushayan Court's time for Inside Ghana Around the World.

Chrome. Now you share rainy Wednesday. Story said trendy. And we're gonna ha. And I feel we are see found it, you know. We shall make sure, sir. Now, the whole air called Cape Coast in the central region. Now, I'm saying to you, as a story, sir, a free Cape Coast, everybody, you know. I am named the Papa. Unfortunately, no. And there's some sound war, another sad story. And also, right from Cape Coast in the central region. The whole air called Infante Pim Senior High School. Na a real story back wa e trend no. If a 17-year-old student who actually say or what Infante Pim Senior High School. Na ning na say a branch here, I win ya 17 years. Ah, or one the final year. I wa Infante Pim Senior High School. A branch here akwako sign ho. A branch here akwako sign ho. This is very sad. Awa Emmanuel Atta. Anacha say our final year. Awa Infante Pim. Reporter Eba Tra. Wama kotuno say wa send hu ewa one uncompleted building mu. Nacha say wa send hu a chakra. Na kapinta ni ba kon. Ah oye juma ewa story building in chen ho baby. Uncompleted story building in Chenho, baby. And then there were quite two so. So I brought you a hangi ho. Unu yi a posi fuwa su tre. Ah, me no e kase yi. A posi fuwa akwa akwa fa body no. We e ya reho sem. School authorities no. E swa ba bonten. A ba be confirme. So I brought you Emmanuel Atta. Na che se owo school muho. Or your Infante Pim Senior High School student. I want my GL tomb. Say, or when the final year. Now, we'll be besides a dear and a bema branty, ya saying, oh, we shall have an oak. I say, dear, you're to me ascertaining at the crop pots, ya. I'm a branty of 17 years. What quack was saying, oh, suppose if you go to a woman, ya send me more, she more. And oak, I say, dear, and I will for. Ani ebusua fo chese omo akwa akwaji ni mu a omo hwese omo beye ne final funeral right. So unfortunately no another student to say pan the schools ho no senior high schools ho universities ho e dia empa na ekoso questions a wo internet no so ankrofo ebisa no no ye nka ebusua fo ya o na 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We shall be from the old call a Jumacon Bessiasse. A Jumacon Bessiasse. Now, a branch here back one. Or what a Jumacon Bessiasse ho. The dear Babontain, eh, yaw. Now, yawi, I suppose if for a more Bessiasse ho. Wama pay our nature acquire at a year pan. It's a positive for a channel. And listen and sing to me. 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
and try and will be a better channel at the Nakoma Posey for the San Wabuano home. Yao Nam Wunina, San Sikai Eshen home. And I obed Finn, our community police. Or yes, I will catch Yao Yao Yi Sikai. Unfortunately, what they are war branded obed Finn. I just say, or your community police. Timeno Oka say, dear. Juma Kubesia say, ho. I did jaw, ho. Yeah, this is kind of war community police, you hear. Was signing a walking rap. Nanyamiadum. A brand here, Obed Fena, yes, this is kind of a war, no. Nanyamiadum, what a hot in quem. Name on Prana with Prano, na a more ding. Timeno Oka say, dear, why are Sabia? Actress, a doctor for Jina no so, Eshe. Sa Brant no ho ebetono. 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Ewo ho. Now, according to the Ghana National Fire Service, Opinia Oye Public Relations Officer, Edema Ghana National Fire Service, Nefa Ewo ho. Ura Kelvin Hope Bezra. Opinia di ababe tuja. Say a woman nim at the crop pot here. And I'm so I just share no a man who in the show. Now we put here fire service for in a bomb home or day. Now we doom jano. Can you sound party? Can you just the 7-bedroom apartment? No, na a jano ever say no. Can you ever she at three? I could property say a 2 hours na. Now fire service for no bomb my basso. So we mujina wa manaso. We doom jano. And which they were the cocoa bo. I'm obibia. So we'll be an yashi ye. Na e jashisha. Na sente mi e ya manu humano shono. 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E she e ya 7-bedroom apartment. Oh, oh, oh. Plan B 104.5 FM. We should have friends out with Fidia to her. Plan B drive now. So, Gusua would say segment way inside Ghana around the world. Story say we air trend war Ghana. Ha. And I feel we are still finding it. And on the other some war. I'm a phone call DVL if we catch it. Now, we are. DVL 4 wa mo de nsem bia betudwa DVL 4 tra na sentemu no access commerce no o ma ye wild pan na o be hwe no no ma sene SMS bi e de abawo phone so sa wo ye driver bonus commerce yi o ma sene SMS yi e de abawo phone so SMS no me sene no wo be hu se link bi ka ho. No more chrew. Say DVL 4. I'm a fine. Oh, 2% who tia fine. Ah, and the tia nisisia. Who tia nisisia. I had the umbema or discount. Nipa bibri wa watch. I say, scam and see. Add the trick here. Do one more. Almost send it SMS na. No more the link na kaho. Say DVL 4. I fine. Oh, maybe our document be a expire. Umbe send it out. Say DVL 4 no. I'ma try your payment ni si see through the link. Number ma discount. Send the ubi a link no.
SNE scanner and I just say information I won't phone soon in an Oma Haki. Omo Haki Sasu dia. And your possibilities on my true sicken in a full phone soon. And no, a very high pan. It's an Omo Haki will phone a sana and the JJJ. Ya we are our phone soon in an omnitrio. Omnitri Mankasa. Into one shiny year, no one shiny year. Usika a wall phone soon in an. Scam is he a big driscano. Now, what Jenny said, ooh, you are DVL for fine. So, now come and see, and ask Camel. Tierra, DVL for tra. Obibia Nyashe, Obibia Emma Nini Endaho. 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Into follow link ye na fit ya. How much try a fraud? This is saying will be a money ni enda ho. How much try shining so? Say o person we need DVL for din kita hoa. E bi a ewo internet no soa. One more approved website no. I know ya www.dvla.government.gh. Aye. One more official website. I don't know. It's Mr. We are driving here at here. We'll be our best send SMS B. Ah, was a link now. I want SMS. No. Follow link. No. Now, for you, I will DVLA fine. Number my discount. No. The patch will DVLA for track. A fraud. We'll be our money in the house. We shall make too far. Now we do aqua copy mu our Canada. A hona chest a black stars for one more bowl of Muga. And then you may 11 p.m. The best Panama Fuma. Panama Fu. The best show on by heart. Now on the black stars, no. Andra Thomas Pate. Nasem no equal court. Aya Canada for a woman's woman, Thomas Pate, aya visa. Enko Mukrum Hono. Sasa mnu eko pie mu ewa court. Ewa Canada ho. Na Thomas Pate lawyers. Wamo chia. Eja. Meno wukase ino. Canadian court no. Asemne diya chase. Wabwa tu baby kra. 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Wabwa asemne tu baby. Ah meno wukase ino. Chase Pate lawyers. Wamo preye. Ubushuye nkusiaga. 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Nkosiaga nti match ne de boa na pate wombobi boa na wombobi obewo US ho na wahwe ni TV so ti ewei Thomas Pate so e trendy pa busia me di si no na me de e kwa South Africa e krobia e de South Africa na maame ba ko a Oye Minister of Justice and Constitutional Development. That was South Africa. South Africa force wo mudin ne hu. E din beni. Mami ni din. 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Now, according to mommy, what should I say, you know, South African musicians, you know, one more brave, it's an international gigs are woman yang in ano. International gigs are now woman yang in ano. They say woman yasa gigs nibim. They say woman yasa gigs nibim. And now, woman dia, I say, Africa, ha. And I feel we are see a fanning in antino.
to say South African musicians, no. Woman ya gigs BM. And I'm xenophobic attacks. I echo so our South Africa. It's a way there. Watch out, I was there. A dimbonia South Africa for air general. A idea air how woman ye pa. Tierra, a South Africa for Minister of Justice and Constitutional Development. Mami and the dim win. What trendy ye pa. Bushia meko. Na meko no. Na sente mu eye Florence Obinim. And then the husband. Sa wada ho ye ne husband podia and they Obinim. And then the husband Bishop Daniel Obinim. Ewe eye Florence Obinim so trendy. Esan se mami atu ne numutuo akasa. Afa na wari ho controversy sa. In the past few days, El Kosono and home. Now, Florence Obinim, we ain't asked him what they are to judge. They say they were no wire ready, wire crado. Say Bishop Daniel Obinim, epi divorcer, or no Florence Obinim. Oh, they say they were ready. Wire ready, crass or divorce, no, and they be my bishop. I see Bishop pe divorce in Kwadia. On yan, the tin tin tin tin bia. Best sign crata and simple, simple, simple, simple. That would be I am funny baby. It sounds like my worry 22 years in it. Now within 22 years, no. What brand who has it? One cassa. Just a wasum, a warrior, and I see ye pa. Now send a what brand who has it? No. Say Bishop Daniel Obinim. I should be before from if you were no Florence Obinim, what they are. And then I just say, will nim. Be any who will be to me, I have found home. It sounds a one known in the studio, and then I come in with you. Was some our Rena see ye, pa. It is a Bishop Daniel Obinim, a pe divorcer. One known Florence Obinim, why a crado. So the divorce, no. Ebema a year Bishop Daniel Obinim. See, Florence Obinim, so the abbey boom. What the name, dear abbey womb. Obusiyere si inside Ghana around the world no. Yen fancy ha. Na yere si dia mesra ma yentwa ye husima, yentwa ye husima na twese yen jabo afo nkrato. Ye ba dia ka wodwume dia no so nyina no, ye de bebro. 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

0: Right, so there is a good news for y'all. Say, oh, you're a gospel artist, oh, you're a reggae dancehall artist, oh, you're a high life artist, oh, you're a hip life artist, oh, you're Afrobeat artist. Now, say, oh, so promo to Unum, our plan B104.5 FM, say, be a single, EP, and I say, album, a quenya kezie, ababe toho edia ma. Friend number is here, near Ninkomo, 0551656655. 0551656655. 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
1: See, the relationship tips, bro. Now, today, on our relationship tips, no. Where do you tear? We air for couples and a more relationship. And then we are talking about trying something new. Trying something new. Our relationship. And I said, our marriage. Say, we'll try it before. Now, they be a enquire one way, sir. And then, say, once in a while, try something new. Try something new. Say, about the date. Maybe I want a partner. Moko date near there. Obi wo ho every say oware here on any wife and on any husband wo mon ko date da
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1: tama wo mo shisha ho ni mon ye wo mon ko date ni ade o na omo wale ye wi ye ni chi no wo mon ko date da me pa cho wende me say try something new, try something new. Say bi I won kai the last time I won wo partner mo ko date a mon plan ni bibi mon plan ni date bi. And I face so no. Down the day, you know, we share him with our wife and as our partner. Ebe ye duani wo fie e dia mao. Enya bad de. Name on and them say try something new. Try something new. Once in a while, we be to me ako restaurant be. And as a mo fresh Sarah Catering Services for. On be to me ye duani kama. 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I just say, you're the Biana, wife, be a Biani. We can be. Nama Shada, Fresh Sarah's Catering Services. Nama Ode Biani, no. Nama Dining in our Bremo. Nafe Mutsufie. Nama enjoy ye Biani, no. I just say, you're the Biana, Madame Be a Biani. Or the four, try something new. And I'm trying something new, no. You do a honor swa, a honor swa, a honor swa. A honor so try something new. Aye. Enquire one way, sir. A honor sooner sooner. Try something new. See, and the relationship tips are made a brown. Make a kyle. Say, once in a while, one of our partner. Mon try something new. I'm a spicy relationship. No,
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1: 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Eh, we could shabby be a crap. 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We should have a Black Stars elbow, my match, you know. Engineer the World Cup Diaries Airbrow. Ningina Ibe for Black Stars home. And then the Empire Ibiga. And then Panama for the best show of Mumak.

bro. Nancy Yabakohono to the brighter side of life. I don't find that one would do one birthday. Happy birthday, Kasia Pan. And come on, Madame Rita Mukua. Madame Rita Mukua. And their birthday. They will show happy birthday. And I feel na de de inyan. Na de de inyana. Did they happy birthday and come out? So on that note, when they your birthday, Biaro, you will show happy birthday. Hey, this thing will be no matter. When they your birthday, you know. Mofa in Shirano enter Black Stars a cheat. Mofa in Shirano enter Black Stars a cheat. It was the World Cup Diaries, Ebro. Eh,

0: Especially the Senegal and then France match. No, you could reach you, not just say. France.
1: Yes.
0: Watch Senegal. Abono 3-1.
1: Yeah.
0: First half no. A real goalless.
1: Yes.
0: Now Senegal for and who will game no more pa.
1: Yes.
0: Now you could reach you, not just say. I show me 3-1.
1: Yeah.
0: It was second half no more. Now just say. Me say. I me yap ye pa. Cause send your mu hold the France for the first half no.
1: Yeah.
0: Now me expect to say at least send our predictor no. And your crown me ya draw be. So I'm going to say 104.5. I mean, tell you briefly. Say now who's that match? No, not for young boy. Yeah, the so.
1: Covid me that's the game now. Ocean drag game now. Now, especially first half. No. Aye, for Yipa.
0: Pan.
1: Senegal phone so. We move up on who are they? Our first half. But second half. No. And we move see focus kakra. And we move. Share. We move share. We move start the goals. Before say second half. No. Die. Now Senegal for. We move. Just say concentration in the home. Omo ye complacent Emma France for it take advantage. Second half no cry starting here no initially no. When I say early stages of the second half no. Now Senegal will game him.
0: Okay.
1: Ah, no, I mean feel say Omo it to me stay focused that and come to me winning here. And as Omo to me ya 1 point be free. But Edu baby ah concentration here ah first goal ni buy pe and a BBI. Who say first goal ni buy no? U baby him.
0: Aye.
1: I feel now because who person we heading.
0: Messi, no Messi.
1: Messi fans no
0: dey. Now why na wash goat ye bufuo yi? Asa Messi we draw o.
1: Yen kan na ye no crane ye Messi. Oni bobo
0: pa.
1: Messi oni bobo pa. At the age of 37, 38 years.
0: Wow.
1: Still na no on show sign bia say slow down.
0: Once a player see me be ho, mo 30 a.
1: Yes.
0: No mo pace na ba fam. Ba o hwen draw match na Messi boy na. Ni team here America who you cry no? Miami.
1: Inter Miami.
0: Mm-hmm. Me who's all boss out. But I was Argentina just in that spirit in here different. Yes. And there are Messi show.
1: South America for mu players in. Omo eye edomo man pa. Omo bob eye ama omaya. A different from say omo bomo club side. Omo bomo omaya the kind of eye commitment any eye.
0: But
1: ba national team Argentina players na especially South American players no. Omo different. Into omo no there eyade a omo edo omo man no. Into Messi dey say there me anya mo wa.
0: But one thing so me hunu say as a team ning na omo bobo no e ma Messi o.
1: Yes.
0: Omo bobo no e ma ni suit Messi pa.
1: Yes. Unze the kind of respect any say omo hu Messi no. Omo hu ni say oyey Ubia wa bon national team nache or ye senior player and you the who players because of move fitan and maba he send your musi and regarding Messi players in the chain now Messi our bed I believe you and sana woman united in the chi so baby a year Rodrigo de Paul, Messi be kubi enodi nechi. Ti e fere se Messi bodyguard. Tu yi Messi bodyguard na kaka se fiwa. Rodrigo de Paul.
0: Eh na Messi bodyguard no se
1: o. Oh pa.
0: What can fi mi hu ni o?
1: Mi se be di di e.
0: Oh man atana
1: che. International football.
0: I have you. Na Messi si se all the pressure to zero so.
1: Yes.
0: Na se na ye ka se Argentine team no e boma Messi no. Mi hu sa o Portugal ho.
1: Debi debi.
0: As a Portugal ho players no bi a person o kire se wode no hu ti zero am fa na nya hwe. Eh zero na ni me guasi.
1: Ene three hat trick ya washi ama pressure babe to
0: zero so na match no po best start there
1: and then yasem zero you could clearly see say
0: why mere
1: won't me get fish see you say na just say ya chip penalty abeto wo say o monchim and as ya two corner ya two free kick say oh on head here because it's very good in the air
0: and
1: there it's your two corner
0: acrobatics no
1: obe head yashi see ya
0: and as bicycle kick crash
1: say penalty beto on ma obet mama apart from say no on to me nyane biem on to me dribble biem he say oni sa ho de ni biem sa pace ni naira
0: he say the ghost debate ni ya settle
1: o Messi ni bobo oni ya Messi
0: settle
1: me ka say
0: cause what can
1: creators of all time
0: ye face you ye head ye na do so Esther Reynolds na o say ni Jesse come and in the skirt come yi say na be ya Esther ni Jesse and in the skirt ya wa she yi enye ne ka enye na sem no comments black stars straight in that day, you go straight. Black stars.
1: Yeah.
0: Pacho. Ube to miyama me. Wo predicted starting 11. Dia wo shi ni mu. Sebiya. Coach Carlos Queiroz.
1: Yes.
0: Odi betuja. Se yen fenko fesi eye Panama phone. Especially, mbra me ka se, goalkeeping position no. Goalkeeping position no. E hun hiyami ye pa. Kwa sisi yami hun se, atizigi. I think you know what you see. Oh, you over 1.5 goal. Let's just say, or that point movie or veggie 2 goals plus. So over 1.5 was over 2.5. What's your new? Nah,
1: only investment. Yes, I calculation.
0: I see the BIA shot. Tizigi. Now, as I reso, now saying to me, shut down, honey,
1: yeah,
0: me, honey, yeah. It's you know, say, be our old news be around the Black Stars. I would be my year. Aside that, no, now we predicted 11 or so. Yen shee ni mo.
1: Because
0: in mre yi, ampaye bi japa.
1: Before I meba, ye, be predicted 11. No? Asari na mo ni jidye wo ni mo na mo yina mo se, unyon huni ye ni na ni se, o ye local player asan.
0: Oh, wanyen ni sa.
1: Oh, yes, asan. And one did our kasa.
0: Performance no
1: mounia. Debi. Why na echima ye qualifies in? Ule mi busa, one echima ye, yebo qualifies, one echi ye.
0: As no qualifies
1: in? Anda mi busa, one echi qualifies.
0: Yo, krumha. First World Cup no meba. 2006. You will chrome her, and as a mere Jim, which is and I
1: only
0: lady.
1: It's not only a foreign based player,
0: yeah.
1: But no, actually,
0: qualifiers
1: most of the qualifying games, you know. But I think, say, Ebeka Kramia Kono, and I mean, say, injury, say, be Sabai, and you
0: will
1: Asa, and you are not a but qualifiers, you know, Asari, and a chinning, Asari are proving what they say. He's good. Menomi, who is a, this is the first time already, all caught World Cup, only side experience, but Busan will say, Cape Verde, yeah, non woman in Spain. Ebo 0-0 one Kebed plays one of World Cup da.
0: Obianko Bida.
1: Kebed wa muligi nye ibia wa kase so anasa football no.
0: Kamens Oshe Kebed keeper ichi ya watche pa any asaria
1: e two things as I don't mean no inspiration from Kebed keeper nana
0: Oshe
1: bi players ni su shebi omu hem matches ni bi
0: enti
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0: oh me anyanisa oh anu enti ya me shushwe ni friendly matches ni adi ano
1: enka asari eti wo eye England na nase Spina enka unkasa
0: sene di anache se honu definitely ni mwadi mobe suye
1: na Kevel keeper no Kevel keeper no
0: so wachi wa honu wasan kra wasan
1: wachi wa honu
0: wasan kra wasan inti no wodi asari okay me yanko predicted 11 so na yin finsi emreno kona yanko story of the day
1: oshe eye predicted 11 ame me feel se I was saying, man, asari confidence, no.
0: Okay.
1: Now, or they echi. Okay. They come in, no, me ye coach Carlos Queiroz.
0: Or they asari.
1: Asari betupo.
0: Okay. Number two.
1: Now, right back, number two, no. Mama, yes, send, send,
0: Sorry, answer abe. Formation ben now predicted.
1: Maybe predict 4-2-3-1.
0: Okay.
1: Confirm so pe 3-5 and I said 3-4.
0: 3 back.
1: 3 back. You need good wingers. And okay. I say wingers are omuye omit na track back in
0: terms because
1: 3 back they also unya pace wingers.
0: Now the Babara man be tracking.
1: Only sa pace, only sa America.
0: And I give you mention. Okay. If you call 4-2-3-1.
1: 4-2-3-1.
0: See Asari them. Two yes. No
1: Senanya.
0: Senanya, okay.
1: Two centre backs no yeah, Ajeti any Jerome Opoku.
0: Ajeti ni Jerome Opoku. Okay.
1: And now a year left back near Gideon Mensah.
0: Gideon Mensah. Now Papa Baraman.
1: Oh, there be. Okay. Baraman, they always started from bench.
0: Okay, young
1: man. And then defense.
0: Infinity.
1: Holding me for this, no. Mefa a year Elisha Wusu.
0: Elisha.
1: Any Caleb Yunchi. A whole nine comes a party bono. Caleb Yunchi have a ball party position.
0: Okay.
1: It's very good. Look on or one or more than a bone, but a honey bone out of position. Your man could ball right, but me for say ni perfect position, no. A year, South Woody Mifford, and Tony Elisha Wusu, and ever boss out to Woody Mifford. Oko on ma, a year wingers, no sooner, maybe a year Semenyo, ever right. Na Inaki Williams. Ewo left.
0: Okay.
1: Na mama Sulemana Kamadin Sulema debi mama eye ayimum. Okay, on mama Sulemana mum emo na mateno. Ko wings are obey wasteful.
0: Okay.
1: Mama na bona maten.
0: Okay.
1: Na mama Jorana you a striker. Captain there.
0: Meba.
1: Mm-hmm.
0: Right one why na right.
1: Semenyo.
0: Left
1: one. Left oye Inaki Williams.
0: Na este nuama.
1: Nyama. Mama na tabench kaka.
0: Mr. Boy no.
1: Oh, very good pa. But for now no sab because of experience in tino. Mamema Kamadin started as number 10.
0: Kamadin?
1: Yes. Na Jordan Elite.
0: Na Fatah Wissakwe.
1: Honestly, another wasteful player. Wasteful pa.
0: Wasteful.
1: Oh, yes. Oh, man, the chance. Oh, bet you will be out on him. The final product.
0: Na Kamadin is Sakwe. And you're the same
1: at the time. Ba number 10. No. Me man nko wings won mo nko we onko e wasteful nti Kamadin no e be ba na maten.
0: Obu shan dey here dey.
1: Odi oba oba oba serious.
0: Sorry of the day near the chef fridge mo. Near the Black Stars. Near the chef fridge mo yesterday mo.
1: Eti na maten ho do ba oba serious. Because ho no any center ho near bobo no. Nti ho no e was we creative. Now to me supply e ye passes no. Emma e ye Jordan any we can say wingers. Nti ho no oba bo ho ma oba ye wasteful bia odi ko 20 sia oba chi obi a na obo bo na
0: ntii one top no ye hwan
1: eh Jordan on the lead line
0: ko forso se yan bench Jordan
1: captain there mpacho
0: e no so there
1: Jordan was size this is his third world cup 2014 2022 and na e Jordan there ye ntumi en bench no for now a captain there osi man starting na at least odi experience no even na ko fa ke ti we ni me first 11 e ye Benjamin Asare Senia Ajeti Opoku Gideon Mensah Elisha Wusu Caleb Yunchi Semenyo Sulemana Kamadin Williams Ena Jordan Ayu.
0: What score prediction you're saying?
1: 2-1 Ghana.
0: 2-1 Ghana.
1: Yeah.
0: Why not she goes no?
1: Oh, Semenyo.
0: What's the HR show?
1: I'll say Semenyo she.
0: HR only Vimana. You have him all. You have a show.
1: Oh, it's a Munina Musro.
0: Oh, that means the Munsro na Panama. Sure.
1: Panama. Creation so no only bebo but untumi she no why are they draw enti ye last year ni
0: panama ye last year ni
1: o si age 3 points
0: ye last na ebedi first no
1: aha enti o ge 3 points na na against Croatia no na England no why so benya draw bia na any creations what say nya draw yes wanya hen wanya 5 points
0: 5
1: points automatically will qualify for round of 32
0: Ti Semenyo ne why na she goes
1: Semenyo ne eh Jordan eh also my goes
0: Semenyo ne Jordan
1: yes
0: I be show mu 2-1
1: be show mu 2-1 Ede ebe concede.
0: Esther Reynolds.
1: Ebe concede.
0: Esther mami tie una wase wetwa weni etwa weni. Ade wase Jesse. Wase Jesse. Some of him ana.
2: Me of him.
0: Ntin na
2: ye
0: she say.
2: Ye she 3-1. 3-1.
0: Amunya amu de 1-1 e mo mo sai de.
2: Ye be cho mo baako.
0: Mo be cho mo baako.
1: Ye be concede.
2: Ya concede o mo e.
0: Ntin 3-1.
2: 3-1.
0: DJ Wise kona ko kan score. Watch na. Amu tie o score. Watch na mbe mo ana ma so. Ye be she say. DJ
2: Wise. Oh, me won say match we. A bit may 1-1.
0: Me no me ho cry say me be my man. Ya chaga ba. We share for World Cup diaries. Ya chaga ba. and then 11 p.m. That's the story of the day, you know. And when the ADI World Cup diaries, no. Comments?
1: Yeah.
0: And see, and then no time, Ben.
1: Nami at 11 p.m.
0: 11 p.m.
1: Ah, open so da, oh dear, a bobby a 4 hour, 2 minutes to four, and both four, above 5 hour, the Dakakra. By 9:30, 10, no, sorry.
0: Okay.
1: Na because o wan na na o seven am pa o we so na me apo.
0: Na apo. Ebusuafo bi boyre ma meti wo mo. Hello, good afternoon.
3: Good afternoon.
0: Me pa cho odi ni baby akese free.
3: Mr. Garlic Information Center. Amatama ko go acho.
0: Hey, Mr. Garlic bibi aboko.
3: Yesu adumo.
0: We dey wa boyre ma enti we.
3: Me pa cho yo ko go acho ko so ye ni na. Ya bo empire tie blasters. Blasters, and she said, and almost a Panama 2-1.
0: Amen.
3: Yeah, that's it.
0: Good job, Sean, for yes, yeah, that's it, baby. We should have the idea also went to.

0: 6656. Hello, good afternoon.
1: Madre.
0: What do you say?
1: Tell your brother to get on
0: you. Hey, Ketchre.
1: Papa, brother,
0: Ketchre, be a call.
1: You need to come out of the country.
0: You are now hearing you, you know, here.
1: Come here.
0: Yeah, then you're me asking. Ketchre, my auntie away. And then I never call.
1: You are taking a road to Mekata.
0: Pasha, say. Why? Oh, yeah, no.
1: Second one, you?
0: My intern in it.
1: Hello.
0: Hello, how are you? Pacho Bibiabo call.
2: Paco.
0: Yeah, then you're me asking. So, we'll shake it to the Sumay. Now, in the match, no, or prediction, you're saying, Ghana, she's saying. Sir?
2: Let's say, Boko.
0: Now, you're better saying.
2: Yeah,
0: Master
2: 6 and 7.
0: Hey.
2: Hello.
0: Ketchy. Yay. Mamintia, what's your best sister and 7?
1: Oh, no, I can argue. Oh, you. Say, I can just do it. Aye.
0: Hey.
1: Mika, your party. Kitty Blast, I know. And you know, but in the Tibia room, when the person.
0: Okay. Hello, good afternoon.
3: Hello.
0: Me patcho odini baby, how can free?
3: Okay, me the questions. Me so free, I'm going to go. Where my first time I'm there for me.
0: Oh, nice.
3: Gonna funo. Obian keme kuma to me.
0: Okay.
3: Plan B. Ono mo ma baba ma chanche.
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3: 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Enti na na bibia me yake chon so local players and na go we. Physical, you can come now, say the more. If you're the palm for you, not namely canadi. Oh, what a foreign from the fire, I'm between my woman, but women catch up with the name wire. But by all messing, and then again, I will go let up on my own. I might only go.
0: Okay,
3: one do.
0: Okay,
3: open bonner, and I said, that's the way I spot a matter from two. Why? One do. That I used to pass to come back to me.
0: Okay,
3: Panama don't go. England should be I am confirmed that you won't. That you chew one.
0: Okay, may I see the brave? We've been brave. Hello, last call out. Didn't baby, I can say free.
4: Bravo, fi.
0: Agi.
4: Hey.
0: Agi, baby, I'm on call.
4: Damian, Domina, who is stadium, dear?
0: Aye. You're genuine life, pa.
4: It's all to you.
0: Aye.
4: Who want to say?
0: Bibi Adim.
4: Hey, Braco Fee. Mountain, can I cheer you?
0: Bibi Adim, you poor.
4: But for me, I 2-1.
0: Aye, amen. Yeah, that's a baby. We share, yes, see. Yam Renasson. That's an hour, Bibi. Me found trapped
5: with that. Let's come. My tittin' be sick. A woman pe broken heart into your bed.
0: I'm a bed.
5: I'm a part no matter
0: your and your money now. I'm a tianka. We share a call. Yeah, we share Black Stars all the best. Go and make Ghana prouder. We all behind you. I'm from Kofi Annan. You need DJ was in a nam. What's your comments in car? What's your story notes in car? Slide try go Facebook. Yeah, when you see a video in the ha, a band of send you media to your soul. Last stars we knew at Nabisensia.

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0: civilized countries, certain positions, people are there because of their merit, not appointed by politicians, and they work and serve well. Look at our security agencies, puppets of the ruling party, ruling government. And so they are not able to open their mouth, even arrest thieves who ride public cars and are fed by the state. People who earn more and better, well salary and fringe benefits, occupying official houses with chauffeur-driven cars. Benefits come in thousands. They steal the most in the country. Go around the prisons when we go to give communion and pray for them. We are Buko. We are Ponchi. Some remand for years, and yet those who openly steal and plunder walk our streets. What kind of society is
1: that? What will be different between the special prosecutor's office and whatever office of law enforcement? And the reason why I agreed to accept the nomination is that this is a new of corruption has done so much damage to this country. In the conflict resolution, it is called structural violence. It's an invisible violence that kills millions without anybody seeing it. Taking millions of cities for oneself under illegal circumstances deprives people of good health, education, and all the developmental facilities you can give. So what I want to do is to be able to set up a credible institution with a credible culture, which will be able to block the leakages and the seepages. If I'm able to do that, I don't care even whether I am not able to prosecute anybody. And part of the law says that it is preventative, that if we succeed, we will need foreign aid. I will say, with knocking my chest, that the amount of seepages and leakages at the ports, if we were to close them, our budget will not need foreign assistance.
2: The Church of Pentecost is over 3.1 million, about 10.38% of the Ghanaian population. And we have brought in 15,000 signatures. I believe that this is significant enough. If they give us time, we can even bring 2 million. Yeah, just to make a statement that this bill, we support it 100%. And so we are praying for the parliamentarians to make good arguments. They should know that there's a creation. This is a sovereign state, but the whole world is a sovereign state with a ruler. And then the one who created us reserves the right to tell us how to behave. If we leave the right to behavior in the hands of the creation, then soon every lifestyle will be shielded by law. Till we have some anarchy state, lawlessness in this nation. Now, if you want to have sex with a beast, I say it's okay. If I want to have sex with a pig, it's okay. If I want to marry my daughter, it's okay. If I want to have sex with a tree, it's okay. I mean, so where are we going? So the issue is not about rights. The issue is about morality.
3: Because we live in a world where we are told we are the leaders of tomorrow, and the politicians of the day have ensured that that tomorrow never comes. Let us today tell the politicians of the day that the tomorrow they have been talking about is today.
4: We live in a continent today where, as the young man has said, our young women upon attaining puberty cannot afford sanitary pads, but our public servants have iPads which they do not know how to use. We live in a continent today where our leaders who preside over our health sectors have no faith in the health sector. When they are sick and their families are sick, they run away to seek treatment in Germany, in France, in the United Kingdom, in South Africa and India. Even our health ministers don't have faith in our health department. We live in a country and countries today where the political leadership have no faith in the education sector. They bring unto us what they call free primary education or universal primary education, but they can never dare take their children.
5: As you... Yaban, Omo Mochi or Mogalam say no, Omo Chomo, Yabama Omo Amnesty, no more Saba.
6: Then I asked him if he had ever been offered a bribe before?
7: You mean as president?
6: As John Mahama.
7: As a human being?
6: As a person.
7: Any human being in the world would have encountered, you know, corruption in a way, one way or the other, either being offered a bribe or a bribe being demanded. From you. What you need to do is to put yourself in a position...
6: Mr. President, did you take it?
7: No, I haven't taken a bribe.
8: But even to think about it, it doesn't... It just questions who are making these policies. This is what happens, that when you've mismanaged the economy into this hole, then anything sounds great to you because you don't have any option. You see what I mean? And this is the problem, that anything that is taxable, that can feasibly be taxed, they are trying to impose taxes on it, increasing withholding taxes on withholding and so on. All of these are hurting. They are hurting the economy. These taxes are hurting. And therefore, you are not going to get the growth. And when you don't get the growth, you will not get the revenue. And when you don't get the revenue, you go back to increasing taxes to get the revenue. And then you are in a cyclical...
9: But I can tell you, as my colleague, Deputy Minister, said, we are not going to the IMF. Whatever we do, we are not. The consequences are dire. We are a proud nation. We have the resources. We have the capacity. Don't let anybody tell you. Like when Joshua, Caleb, and the 10 others went to spy on the promised land, and only two of them came to say that we can do it. And the 10 went around the community, murmuring, you can't, da-da-da-da-da-da-da. We are not people of short sight, you know, and we have to move on. Okay? So let's think of us as who we are, a proud, strong people, the shining star of Africa, and we have the capacity to do what we want to do. If only we can speak that one language and show that we burden share in the issues ahead.
10: Get the industrial piece. So you have ministers in the government have been performing like this. And if they are performing like this, what is the reason why a president is just going to take his green ink to Umitoji? There are others. Say, so many are necessary because there are several people who have left my government, which I removed from the government. There are people. Neil Biano won my first term or no second term or that's all. But there are some of them, some of the longer serving ones, when they do not so many. And that is the reason why. And I think there's good explanation. And yes, will be any manager. It's not me any sir. The Juma all year. The somewhere Juma all year. And then I'm a manager.
9: Thank you very much.
11: See if I read your book, Compatriot, you know, yes, Bosome Frem, Assembly members, or much as a moon. Now, your friend Bissan in Tia Mano, Abana.
12: I'm so home.
11: Me
12: bacha
11: mai.
12: Ah,
11: me wu. Me wu
12: ntwo mu hu me. Why?
11: Chief
12: mbacha no ntina ma frawe. Ah, pato mo nzo me wu.

Akwabena, I will see the producer. And I said, the star born in me producer, and then I say, Papa Sly, N.A. Ernest, and the Atomo Facebook, and so. Yatina say, Shana Susa, your best sorry soon, Sia.

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Anyway, yede, ebabe sum war, kama kama na fe. 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And so, ewo hoyan chamre, ebebo rim. Ako, abe fontin town, man. So, www.planbfmonline.com. No, so, na, yapon in 70 b, edi amo. And which ray, of course, letter to the president segment, no, ebe to me, abawakumi, winis anafe. Ya tiesi mkumoni mungu.

and be online.com no so na ayam fan 70 bin down man see Afari Hospital only 500,000 outstanding, not 85 only 500,000 million $500,000 not $85 million minority and I can say we know and yet said the minimum can say $85 million no nemo may 500,000 a year dollars any sika outstanding and also a womb government denies a report for Ghana International Bank stake sale eti and also a binance is answer and I'm with him now man for HRSU sa bank ni yade ye tonu yade se ochre se enye nokore nokore nsem bia ni bia ni ho a ewo sa ensem no so emu concern EP CG member calls for moderator to step aside pending forensic audit of a year PNMDWL and ti anonso ene ensem a upimo plan b online.com a Ubenya and so a homicide. Forensic auditor, yeah, Prime Natural Mineral Drinking Water Limited, no, and so name someone upimo plan be online.com, no, so and so a dear him a hormo. Court strike out receivers stay application in GN savings case. And T San Samono, a and someone to say a gusu ebopa, ya brenny abribiano, a mu and someone so eba. And also, I don't know, and Tierra said, yeah, Sansa Sobeco Aquacusi and so World Bank approves $300 million to help Ghana end double track system by 2027. And World Bank at the Sikani border sumbo $300 million at the Abba Abedu Ghana. And I saw the Bebwa Ghana said, Yenje na double track system, no. Into me and far and also don't know what bank they be. I'm what they might buy. Mumber, maybe deputy defense minister blames mismanagement of delays on a ferry military hospital project. Into defense minister and so then I know Ababetum. It was handsome. Chronoamu ABA and some no idea. Kasia Paya and yeah, as some ketua. Nakok marks International Day Against Drug Abuse with call for innovative response to global drug threat. Nti na kwa fonso akasa se baya yemfo ya nntu mu bi fi se nene dakese a wono ehye sa afa no enti eno so ene nsem a upimoplanbionline.com eno so ha. Thomas Aite expresses confidence in ongoing constitutional review process. 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Sam George announces major cutting MTN fiber broadband prices. Enti you know Sam George no suit na not too much se ayini de kwan bi aso MTN for morema ayana ne board ni ade enti said TBR, for announce Kwanya, internet bono, a bit to me, BB Kakra, Edia Fahon, and the Adianti, Emsia, and no, and in some way, dear him, Plan B online portal, no, eso. Now, my friend, you see, nafe, yemfa, letter to the president segment, no, yemfa, and

Okay, so letter to the president, we are here. Many of us to come home. Now, Jesus, so who are you going to honor? Hey, tia. Nano, Anna, ever told Jase, the two deputies of the Electoral Commission of Ghana, Bako Ekwa Humjim, Bako soon a resigning, and unti, you were a Dr. Bosman Asa.

0: say ye what we timu gana for the one at timu se and as I'm a man your phone to do one at timu se send this in a beba no appoint you be a send upon the bear coin in favor of NDC send people soon a beba never appoint you a binwa co on one a coin in favor of sa party chrono and to the ekin in an answer pam no chan woo yam pen neutral person. 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And to the yep, and a set independent person. And I will see it to me in Yano. Electoral Commission hormone. And he said, I buy wages or by a reset to the ya. And he naturally said, Quanya, your first we nipa, echo ye see a buying way now see any at the papa. And you reset it. 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Eye independent body. That is that. And only asamwe we. Me wo ene wo. Eche. 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Ye churo. Ama empenifo. Pocho wudini baby of refi.
1: The chief of staff.
0: Elios.
1: Chama.
0: Ain't you?
1: We be able to call
0: Boko.
1: In the young people. And they're the iron down. Oh, name that. Then you are bought a mass to hear you, my pap, or the best. If you are away. Oh, we need to know what I saw. Juman, oh, name and you've been there for more. And you've been there for more. You are my womb, Dr. Farajan, since 1992. Papa, we bought you my pa. Emma, Emmy, shout out, say, and you should my pa where. But you are my way more. Easy boss. Apa Fulu lobby, voter at your home. Oh, when you are MP or parliament for good eight good years. Sir, and yes, you know, oh, no, my we don't take say, oh, pattern airport, you and then, oh, my God, I'll be joining. Oh, my God, I'll be joining. Oh, my God, say, oh, my God, I'm going to say, oh, my God, my pa, oh, my God, my pa, boy, Ghana, the electoral commission.
0: May I say, would anybody offer a fee? Catchery, Bema, ain't you? Yami, I don't know, yeah,
2: I mean, China, Google. The Google Jim Chiano, and then on Figana, don't call America. Now on for Tablas, and she. Oh, you can ask. I said, okay, well, let her know. In the meantime, you said, Miss Yadin Chiana. Are you looking out to a Debia Oka, who's a Union DC, Union PPD? Never would to about me, we are. Oh yes, he had you. Maybe some question.
0: Catch
2: it. Oh, Abba. Abba, I have 2020, 2021 to my NDC crowd to my MPP. Maybe we are. And this, Abba, me boss, the year you be independent, here independent. Make a change. I didn't get me in too. I didn't get me kind of sir. Before NDC back back, I talk with you. Be a one year independent. No, but be you should move underground. Oh, sleep away when NDC.

0: Nemo Mono was in a union, Eddie, why in a new one tea? Away you, up my end of it, Mama NDC. Empty bar, or the poor underground. No, a quay, a year, whoop, you sir. Make sure you show your MPP, Nemo in a new one tea. Eddie, me, I said, well, can all my dear Marcia say so, and then the best more than her.
1: When I say, we didn't even be offering fee. The only queen on the airwaves.
2: Oh, Baba, kwa Baba, ma pin pin pin.
1: Mhm.
2: Oh, niki na.
1: Queen.
2: Gana, your neutral person. Oh, Gana. First of all, one kasa we neutral. So utwaba. So we political party utwaba man. Oh, niki na.
1: Mhm. Oh, sir, queen, me utwaba eno nche se mintu mnye neutral.
2: So utwaba, oga, utwaba.
1: Eh, yeah.
2: So we political party. The reason there, our reason there, I see our master political party. And I'm a
1: yes, but Queen, I don't just mean to be neutral.
2: So when you have to a bank one, the union neutral.
1: Oh, sir.
2: I mean, yes, you say, you will be a house because you know anything on so about that. Ghana. And your common, sir, the world, grandpa, and your common, sir, we are to a bar. Oh, Nikina,
1: Queen,
2: what's the more divide a good message, but and your possible, sir, because. Gana ha e to aba talo to so e we o to aba je mesa o to aba afarija ka wa ye we da so o to aba ana mi wa but onu na afarija onu na e asia wa be ye juma o gana ha ona ma ona free on fast street di ambo 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
1: mate me dan si je me se be kwa wo so ko udi ni we bi ofre fi evening abc
3: but this is a rule. Let me tell the record Afarijan want to about that. Also on personal to about movie other case or your party record Afarijan want to about that. I don't like that. I'm going to ask you, Mipacho. And she says, it's here, Mama Kofa, Lodin and Nya, Ba, Ebe, Ewe, Yisya. Mobile Jack to answer Mujintu. Our Maui is here. The mentor, president's wife, Nia, is on F with you. Every bossman, you didn't know. Every appearance, you didn't know. Omna in mom. Babe, me per se, see our car, let's say penitrano. Nitrans will be our Ghana. This is not one aim for the nitra. The patch of your witness, Omon Traba. It is a bear, Mama, uncle, your witness for you. Don't call me a sofa in your casa. Now, I'm a mob team there, are we? Because I'm on trouble. And I would only mean Adrian, my ankle. You are the Omon trouble. It's yes, Mama. Uncle, you are with this. Don't call to be no man, you see, boss, my. That's the mission.
1: Last caller, we didn't even be a free fee.
4: Scratch a premier when you because if we come.
1: Hey, you need you.
4: On the assembly of an assembly, by any amount of the cafe, be moved to realize that your Mahama Onfa Ibrahim, Mayor Yusu. The Ghana folk of Traba Nation came in who are loose, nobody can change it. The problem we are having in this country, acquire partisan approach on everything. In the Quebasa, Nakwe. If we are appointing NDC time there, any MPP forgive a bad name and hang it. Yeah, we're appointing MPP time, so another NDC forgive a bad name and hang it. Sebi, Miwagana, Minyakwala, the current vice president, any the, a member of parliament of France, yeah, presidential debate. Nobody could have told me, say, at that time, say, politically. But the Benya Ubra Kwajo Ponkuma, I'm over here, your friend is saying, MP, a minister of state, aye information minister. Ya benya mama jin a ene oye vice president. 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
5: yeah Germania
1: bibia kama dia
5: boko bibia kama
1: good
5: Ayensuano dia boni dia so yeah so na gugu yen branch election no Saturday e be e na yet be she so Saturday for enum zone
1: branches here Saturday e be here
5: yeah e be Saturday for enum zone
1: I say both friend is name people mo calendar na me share them follow you
5: aha
1: me share them follow you I say me share say follow pa na because MPP for crave your mode I think somebody am kano
5: police station yeah
1: am your mode me boy
5: yeah am say am police station dey
1: oh man dey chi where dey mu na mu fan chame
5: police station dey
1: make sure say dey chire
5: nti eno ana e koso kakakra so gugu kakakra nti ayin so no dey boni bia eni ho
1: okay
5: pay one them ya dodo ye ho nti ayin so no dey boni bia enfi
1: okay why good. Quickly, a letter. No, mami tio submission or letter. No, nafi. NTC and communim.
5: Letter no dey why?
1: Letter commission dey no.
5: Letter commission dey no.
1: Yes, sure.
5: Oh, letter commission dey. 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Na machia, miami sister, Rose. Awa Ashama, the queen of the airways. Obo jumo papa still maintain. Ashama for sister way, say be on your appointment to crowd by way more. I can say no. Radio station to radio station. No boom. Miss Reno, Monsieur and Munyam. Mufa, executive member, Mufanshan and Munyanam retaining no. I can give Wuru. And also, I am Madame for Child or Horse of Learning School. And I offer Isaac Duvall, so Michiano. Abomo J. Junior, Michiano Papa Pani, and in Bra Louis. The world chairman, our Ayako Koso, and in the whole world, our Ayazan Micho Bibia, any me branch, Mama G. Tatala, or Nusoba, deputy women organizer, Michiano, Emami Zinabo, and also Michiano, Micho Bibia, Ayazan Funina, Amuza, Smiler, Sister Evelyn, Micho Bibia, Mosunfo, Thomas Aitini, yeah, Micho Bibia. Minya, Elector Commission, I said, no, say, no, I say, so already Article 45 of 1992 Constitutional, and I amount the prerogative power to function as a commission.
6: Yes.
5: Yeah. But me can say this constitutional review is to change that clause. And I said that article. No? Ankasa as an institution. No? Omankasa etimi enya imrebia bebo mu baya. Omankasa betime yi omu commission.
6: Okay.
5: Then I be enkoye the partisan we send a bill be a benya GDA a letter commission mo because a man be a bestie a pin and that's or you need to be that by mine be more not have a letter commission because election a monomodi so be a we knew so be a lose on a modi ba in team jiddy say mika say your man penny betty na say on bet me changes I will not a letter commission as an institution afaleti omo omunipa mi je se be boa e mo ti be mu fo obi ani be ni fine okay mati se yera some water te dio em so call na hun mi jim and na yera Eric Bosman Asare onu dia wa resign onu so tu mi se ye bo ye ma mi Jane Mensandino do e ye dede too much se bi se then te ma wo aye no ye bias hun nyama bebre but na anye ho ti se yera Eric Bosman there because now, your GDC or your patron, Emma MPP4, or University of Ghana, is alleged. Now, Sir Banisana, Ubon Sena, at that political party, Omu GDN is a Nippon Aboni Dino, M. Sivaono, not Omutimi on 69. If you impose all your money, you crap, Omutime on 69. Intino, Sam Brano, Article 45, no, Sibia, Empire Mrebia, Ebe Bo Omu, but not Omuan Kasa. 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
6: okay
5: yeah
6: right we win say no for now ye nya amede constitution in wey as in say omo abato omo di ana so omo nto omo di vacancy abeda ho say ti be si appoint you bi ko ho I am saying, and I deck phone penny for so I bet you just say, yam pen new trap person. And looking at the way I'm for Kasa, you know, it looks like as yen shouldn't yen new trap person or Ghana. Thomas, you bet yen to me be Ohana.
5: Oh, Bebrewaha. If it's a Pakunuka war, the political party, it's not me, sister Rose Bekano. Obi Atuaba, me, I'm meeting me to Abba.
6: Yeah,
5: who are we host Utuaba? But almost over to Abba, I'm a Ayana party, Ayana party B, and in the Ewoho. Nemo no constitution ni ma omampeni no kwan so ono bebo omudin okay
6: yeah.
5: Me wo jide ma pastor wo yan John Dramani Mahama Musa obebo competent people di abe represent kofona
6: okay.
5: Ah o pialin ti mi enka mo asem because why be da eni to ya dia o twen no o hwehwe mu ye o de ma me shala to o sai bai o mu kasa he no so me to me no me believe in electoral commission say obetima ye bibi amanyoku otimi di wunsem etudwa yie na tema mfo no ti wa se a na tema mfo say this is the collective masses of people say we amanyoku na etuma na electoral commission timi ye wo
6: yeah but does it mean also say
5: yeah.
6: Quickly ni shifting call
5: yeah.
6: The items no
5: yeah.
6: Does it mean also say say obi to aba ontumi ye neutral na because I remember 2016 last press conference electoral commission here na me o hobi na Dr. Kujua Ferijan ene ye ye
5: yeah
6: that enimu press conference no o kan pen so no kro ye commissioner no o to aba
5: yeah ana man kanu
6: does it mean say obi tu abon tu mi ye neutral ana
5: obi tu ma neutral but eye enu ye nyama bia ebi na ntina fe ne pa bi nso a civil servant for na like amu onu to mo ye mo djuma eni na me kan aban bi obebe bia na wo ye djuma yi uyem eni otrim no 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
6: o sa
5: o you should the way say NDC is a threat to our democracy wo electoral commission we referee na o kan sa se mo chire another team ma sa team no be fa o serious o mo jide bo no o mo nje wundi nti ya kan ya no mo nsem enet mi e de AEM because Eric your papa Eric as a boss man say so on the name and people at adio but now no mun sem and in ni ye and they don't say no papa we aha no wo
6: okay
5: it no ye yeah ye foot wo ma ye nyina say ye mo the baby a ye hwe ye nkasa ye na ye hwe no na ye akoma mu so o man papa say o man no hu interest and ye wo na ye ye nkasa ye parokra interest
6: all right me da say Afery hospital
5: yeah
6: Three angles, you see, I say, I say,
5: actually quite clear, say you know John Dramani Mahama and they see Afery Hospital. There's no doubt about that. Yes. Or see, the government of Ghana is the owner. Okay, or see, the Afery Hospital was conceived by former President Kufuor. Yes. Onuna Sebi Odi Sa Ajimupono Eden. Ebaye. Nemono Dio Osi Yenu. And they are John Dramani or Shafir, from the start. You know, hey, John Dramani Mahama.
6: Okay.
5: 2014, and Ofia Sin Osiye, funded by the Turkish Development Agency, for Namubuano and Osiye.
6: Okay.
5: Okay, Obianim, or Jaho Osi, almost 80%.
6: Yeah.
5: Obiana Fufu and Tuata and Ofia Bem. MPP Mupetra Bemu for 8 good years. Why, yes, we are far up a military hospital. Then can a military hospital to a Sibota region and MPP buy for 8 years and a almost CI. It bounces okay, boah, who's your the pattern of voting a comma,
6: maybe
5: a comma, but with the one moon crow for a moon one move for the honor, I am stronghold. Not I am subject to change and this year are you for horse and stronghold. At mania, I do say yes, government is continuity. Say, you're a coup for. Edinya sa dimu po na mu no wantimi ansha ase ansi na e yade be bo oman na NDC wo nya gidie e no mu siye
6: okay
5: e ye bibia aka only 20% pe mu beto na mu nko fo mu nko bo mu to abam e ma mu no benya ayarehwe e wo ho no mu ansi e na mu ja ho e koye abambia ba for 15 man pepepe no u to pressure e man so onko si fine but NDC for mu ma yenge ntum because MPP for anka ni mu se e ba no development a they don't know how to develop the country. It omu jide wo yemu. Yebe ye, ye ti omu sufre no. Hula balu na omu kasa he ni nina na. Eye NDC for, yate. Ye bev yue Afery Military Hospital. Ni ya commission, ni ya fa anes for egum. 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Because mwa mu party member, my former member of parliament for Asin Central, you reckon the Japan? I can quite clear, say NDC, NAFIA, 80 to 90%, NAFIA BEMU, then, NAFIA MUHO KWANSE MUBE YUE, NA MU UNKOFUA, OMU TO ABAMA UNU, ANYA AYARESHE. Okay? They have nothing to offer ordinary Ghanaians. I'm very, very upset with this kind of press company, sir, at a community hospital. Okay? It's a moment change. No one just have propaganda in food to go to Ghana for no somebody good policy. Be no more the bar. No more famra. Nanya projecta NDC Ankasa Fias ye. Aye, ya jaho, Mokas Amutu Abata, aye, ya jaho. Naya come up with us for 8 good years. Motiman, yes, she and then Mrs. Cement over 2,000 cement a cakey a waffle mental hospital under MPP regime. Sa crocodile tieno. They say Ghana for your near wine. Sa propaganda.
6: I want to make a cement in Kuguho.
5: Ah!
6: And I'm creating a chum who can say,
5: yes, and I'm pro. Yes, and I'm pro. Eh, Mude. Eh? Akwasa kwada ni papa to bola manu. Onu onu mbo onu bo. Onu so a o ma manfo so e de embo. E na mo MPP father ni say enhoho. Amu wekutu omu. Omu ekutu no omu ndi. Obi be de ekutu no so a amu say hey. Isi say MPP ye ye mu den. Bi a very good policy na gana fo mu mbo no mu to abama mu. Na project anya mu project amu ba beje no. Ye mi fi ye wo ha. Fellow Ghanaians mi follow pa. Because na sata mi papa say bi oka baby. Na omo bandi funra iti na mi fulu na adodo an kwa ku fado yes am e papa mi papa wo ye papa che a fridge for 7 good months.
6: Wow.
5: Afuna ye den ye bu iti na mi follow pa first ocean boss of my 88 hospital what me fi later same done na no so be my agenda 111 baby o cutting sword first e chere de e wa santi region e nu ko what me anwie I'm funny, pa. I'm gum. Like at the word here, ni agenda 111. Where we? Ena odi nipa eden. 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Tebe. Ni njina mo jamai yenu John the man of Mahama. Emita gana foto ni din the nation builder. Namu simu ntiya sene yemo ya. Because onu no ye. The obaya oye ni njina meka ni njina market. Uko market. Fya keje tiya market. Chechirenche. Osi masanti for. The whole West Africa market touch. Second phase, MPP 40 million UA, and 8 years, and a move a bemo. Go to Koto Kraba market. You see, Atonsu market. You see, what do you call it? Asawase market. You see, unprecedented whole market. You see, Ninja and the NDC, you see, Ninja, MPP buy almost one marketer. Almost see a more commission amount for a big room. Unjabi! Okay? Let me come back to hospital in Ibium. Say one hospital, NDC, if you are here, and now I'm going to abate and if you are bemo, MPP about 8 years, I'm going to be here, and was sentimental. Come to hospital, NDC, if you are here, and if you want to go to abate, you're going to be MPP about 8 good. Mu denka, mu si the hospital or any region, be a kwa kasanti region for all, omu na mu to abama mu no, and kese mu njune omu ayale sue hon, mu njune omu apomu den hon. Okay? What do you mean? You are na Sunday day is here. And I'm infa. Minya. And I'm infa. Utunu wa. Untiasi. Okay? Tepa Hospital. Famina Hospital. I can mention and mention and mention. But yema yema Jordan and Mahama. Yema Dodoa Hospital. Where fi. Where we are. And that's for gum. Miyakata mi brother made in echi. Neba eko uho. Free. We do homi say, wow. Na eniso ate mi say, ah! Not gonna fall. They better abandon it. We talk about your agenda, man. Mahama. Okay, Bank of Ghana Hospital. Where see? Trying a amount for call. I had a show room. University of Ghana Medical Center. Where see? Mm-hmm. Unprecedented. Where see? At the amount of mine Ghana. I'm amount for call. I had a show room. MPP Mbra Bontini. We program ya. Ah, call us on the Basila call us for MPP. Omun Chiremi agenda 1111. Omo we are. And next for Guma, a function we had Juma. A much a mutual back one, me bon semama. Okay, Minya, into a feminity hospital. Eh, me the member Cassie can be a womb, the founder, the young man, say, why in the FIAC? Now, why in the ban or Tiaso? Okay? A Yakufo etimupo, and on the buyer, and a Kufo at 208, and a Kufo de Banako Fia Bemo, and a young John the Man Mahama by a two Abamano. or win or swear in 2013. 21 year pepper no fear here, and no see giddy. And at 2016, mutuni ya ya. And okay. Cement a cakey a pro ho.
6: Thomas, may ba so would you man, sir?
5: Thank you.
7: When we decided to go and inspect Afarin, they stopped us. We didn't go. So I heard somebody talking and 15 months. Has Afarin Hospital been there for 15 months? We were there for 8 years. You didn't do it. Don't blink your eye. See, we are not doing politics. I'm speaking the truth. This is Ghana. Stop that. We will criticize NDC. We will criticize MPP. That's the only way to go. I was chairman. NBC started this. Why didn't you complete it? You were there for 8 years. You didn't complete it. When somebody comes for 15 months, then you have a problem. Please, give me a break. Ghana, we should love our nation and stop playing politics, everything, and do the right thing for the country. And that is what I'm doing. You see, when I mentioned MPP, he was blinking his eye. Why do you want me to criticize NBC and leave MPP? When I know that both parties, they didn't do the right thing for the country.
6: Oh, hey, Adam. Anyway, okay.
5: I confirm the American. I confirm over 500 bed facilities. Ninjina, I can rim. Just small team MPP Beye Kekenaka hospital function. 8 good years. Huh? One team I had a one team and ne and ne obia bar for 15 obia no kata wash us here. Wa bar for 15 months pepper no more top pressure because they don't have any policy. They don't have any direction. And American can say party no M some co-position no. I don't know what that's it. I'm dano, I'm on yanye. It almost all ya, no more about Omnitalin soa, not a white. Omnitalin soa, not a white. Me there MPP for say, Omuba for the past 8 years, no. Omunche one hospital, Omusia, or ya commissioner, and next for Guma, Omuye Juma. None! It is our day, and our way, and then as you can say, nation, the me, I mean, ni interest, BS, I was Sikabia, Omundi Shame, or BBC. The I hear me say, one and a year, see. Now why no the see baby? Now why never to yaso? Now why never ye a next for gum? That's no point I'm here. And the point I'm here from MPP 4. So Omuma Machin say 8 years now Omuja hospital saying Remunu. Then they buy ye, then they see ye, and sana omun to me either and we hospital and ne on my soon at your gana for no. Okay? Oma Junior who? No munja yamra John the Mani Mahama. No, yeah, John, offer on my no, and call the Bosha as I say so. No, more for the past 8 years, no, they have wasted our time. I'm the country, no, a cornetchi. Okay? Of encore to Pokwasi Road. Say, and then MP before the chance here. Okay? You ever join the money, mama, by a coffee? Before how they be a contractor for Gusua, Omu yeah, Juma, giti. In your mind, you run another damn kakufa the best fear, Sika Kakano. You are John Mani Mama Bino. Otiasu, anything good governance. Now, would you because of your parochial interest, any moon yamantino, sir, Abami feels that because ye the glory in Kakrabema, you are John Mani Mahama, and you know, ye enkan rim. Sally, you boo mine. Maybe I can't, sir, George Walker Bush Road. She said the question about Eko Kaswa Kwano. Kofala pass ni wenu. Yewu ra kufo na fiase. 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Owie ye. Oba be commission no ofre yewu ra kufo eka ho ebo na ba se we na fiase. Na me beto aso. Any person say yes unity and the good governance. Okay? You want another dan kwa kufo ado. Parliament cross or already budget of parliament. Na say yewu ra Mahama e wo ho no a. Onbo ni dinda.
6: Oh sir.
5: Me na make catch all the videos are there. Or recommend it, and also or bubobubo CEOs ni imperial credits are amuba hano. Oh boy, you're John the man Muhammad did that because for identity. And the idea you want brosa. So you're John the man Muhammad. F you may be Asia. 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Any friend of mine papa, any friend of mine penny papa, or do not mind. Okay? No, and then before they call, I call you, and then, no, they call Coco Sector, and yeah, no, they call her, and yeah, and no, I'm part of my abbe exposed to Munu. Some way, and yachum, they are very hypocrite with double standard. They are very what? Hypocrite with what? Double standard. You're in trouble, and you're in your sense, sir. Okay? Me see, yen yen John the man Mahama, Fesso, Bessem, you know, I'm penny football, my betray moi, me know, I can buy now, come, no, I can transform my car. 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A commando bejo 15 months, Kakapa Obano, she sent a yama a cost of my new wejo.
6: Intimate, so obedi my penny supreme. 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
5: 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Then o ye fa Afer Military Hospital hu. Me prefer people for ba. Na mo ka se oh ye ba no, ye se ye be ye do ha ena ye gyan. Me hia filler college mu se, omu mbra, no mo mekire me. E wa ha. Say what hospital? You want another number to find the banu? Aha! You want John the banu mama? Yeah, no, they do aha, or they do baby no. Aha, now people want to see your banu. Yeah, you do ha. Is it Mahama also what by? Yeah, who's yet to ya so? What's your fear? Tepa, government hospital. Ah, you are John the man Mahama if you know. MPP from Rabon Timothy and say, you yes, you are John the man Mahama if you are here. Why you do what MPP is here by 8 years? Yes, you are do what? It's a cafe, you are John. Oh, no, you better want to say. Answer, okay, I say, I buy now. You know, by Juni. Now, buy what we better transfer and loosely. Who don't say, show them with him and a slogan? Pua Lugu, yet maybe Bonjama, Pua Lugu Dam. $12 million.
6: Okay.
5: Okay. Okay. Okay. Okay. Okay. Okay. Okay. Okay. Okay. Okay. Okay. Okay. Okay. Okay. Okay. Okay. Okay. Okay. Okay. Okay. Okay. Okay. Okay. Okay. Okay. Okay. Okay. Okay. Okay. Okay. Okay. Okay. Okay. Okay. Okay. Okay. Okay. Okay. Okay. Okay. Okay. National Cathedral never and every gun of war. Kokube Sashi Hadi Osoma, na I know me amaye. Osoma, na I know me amaye. Utias here, and then me and then and then my man, I won't go to Kura. Because they didn't know a dozen. Okay, dear me, run another, yeah, run another, don't have a dinner, a beer no way. Okay. Bibi ni wa we wie a wa commission a eye adwuma bibi 104.5 okay
6: was that agenda 111
5: we say bibi a okati sort first e chrede obi efi asante regional come say chrede hospital no unless for guma mo ye adwuma na obi mra me dem before sila college obi bi a otie mi obet ma I phone in and I be calling in. I just say ampa. Chere the hospital ye we are and as for guma omu ye juma. And come on, yes, you call baby. I'll cut his sword first, no. I can say we. Okay? I can say we. When we obi pano yenswa, munya butre emano no ye e juma no na de de and I say and I say and I say a day. Why? Musu ye shamu sanswa munti me ye. 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Okay? It's a best thing. They should give us a break. Oh my, yeah, someone join. Ne end this young boy, my no. Me no can say. Me an kasa me member of parliament. Either a see a or see factory. Emma ayin swan ufo. Ewo esubo. The baby's diapers or besi. No my baby's diapers. Ewo ho. Can woman na no me miss yeko chiri kisi. Ewo ho. Yes. No. Me ye about one. Or better than do it.
6: Who's your pain? You know, hi.
5: Me no call me catch on. Oh, dear, Fre, or be my mom, no ma. Not Fre, confirm if I am one neutral person.
6: So, who's your copy in her?
5: Who's here, baby, or so, see factory, no? Missy Coshe, a full set who ya
6: one district, one factory, Nana.
5: So, look at me, almost I'm a dad, I am summit, almost see fertilizer factory. Am I a I am one, maybe I'm a year for Kakra. Interview weekend, be a metal call, I am one. Me catch him in call phone say, oh, Munko pe fertilizer ni bi wo. I ain't saw no esu boy mre me. Nana mwaku, of esu boy. Of frea bisano. Say, me say, esu boy, fertilizer factory na, MPP son boye no. 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
6: Nana mwaku ya miss call.
5: Yes, mi denu. Okay? You see, my aunt, no, or my aunt,
6: Nana mwaku aunt.
5: Me say, Nana mwaku we. Messi Ofra Thomas Aite, incoming deputy communication officer. Emma, the group of Ayenswano, our NDC demo. Me Messi, MP before she was a Ombesi fertilizer factory. Ewo Esu boy. 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Me toa me be baha. Okay? Messi, me toa me de beba ahanum abechiro. Say, Sir, as a boy. Me see. Sir, as a boy. Eh? Sir, as a boy. Eh, I'm asking, then, for that fact, you won't. On tell me. Maybe I'm going to mean to. Utia, sir. Intinu, intinu, intinu, intinu.

0: have nothing to offer ordinary Ghanaians.
1: Okay.
0: Me see, maybe I'm not aware, but me there no. Say agenda 111. The Omu Commission, Omu cut his sword first. Aye, him for aye, chede. Omu chema say chede ye ye, chede hospital.
1: Okay.
0: Ah, anes if we gumo Omu ye juma. Me there no, onka. Okay. Iti no say ye can. Omu yanka say MPP there. They have nothing to offer ordinary Ghanaians.
1: Okay.
0: Me see me member of parliament. Ye ye election we are. Or better ne do it. Eh, if you say on board who more than okay. MP, you must MP your coin, MP in your way, and so MP a lobby.
1: Okay.
0: Or to hop on Kasa our parliament, on your tree, on no fact you are so sinus on so I don't know quiet, am I increase ye any our war, and I edge ho afa, name Chenabin. Okay. So, omo my yasu and quite di na after a minute hospital, no, and yet MP ne see ye. Kufuo. And also, die, keke.
2: And say, Kase be
0: Nanado. And yet, Nanado. Okay, I mean, can in general. Me can in general. Okay? Me can in general. What you have here? It's in a home moment call. Let me de say, you're like a Japan. Et me abe expose one big time. Say, you're going to saw a man, or man, no beque ye, na obia wa atono. Na ma mmia ya fa bibia nya amanyo sem se mi nua mi brawe oba na o ka sem na enukra mi me
2: we dan say
0: okay
2: into
0: no moya so na bibi have nothing to offer another Ghanaian.
2: All right, nti Richard any hey na mrike ye
3: o enye mrika.
2: Okay, o
3: say enye mrika na me dan anka obi a
0: me so my friend say hey
3: obi a mfre obi a o nja me ye ko e bai nya ma ni bi on mounds end is for mo kasa. 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
2: Okay,
3: meka opa ongugu ubi mu a kontomra bogoso this is plan B 104 elubu mpoho ns beni
2: nsuta ananswaim
3: nsuaim
2: aha
3: wasa dunkwa voter region weta my mechanic major my glasses are too way. Me say me senior man started by Ekufuado and completed 31 hospitals.
2: Hey,
3: 31 hospitals.
2: I don't know one
3: room. 31 hospitals started and completed by Ekufuado, being agenda 111 or any other form of. We know say agenda 111. It came out of problem in Ekum. COVID.
2: Yes, binim. Yeah, by me. If you
3: want to know, I question. Now say, Kuheya, District Hospital is in Makbunu. Agenda 111. It's there.
2: Yeah, Juma.
3: It is there. Commissioned. It is there.
2: And it's working. Commissioned is different.
3: You see, that is why I make it okay, Nyansa Sembi, Nayami there. And I'm a face, a honor bit or better.
2: No, see there.
3: Okay, say, Uruku for an a share after we are seeing.
2: It's
3: a dear, I know Fiso. It means, Obisha Bibiasia, Otimi Fiso. I'm daring him. So I say, oh, I'm what did a chat radio. So I'm daring him, say, you should call that that man. That, oh, Papa, you wouldn't papa, Danny or Prefect, more friendly say.
2: You need Danny.
3: Papa, you know, you catch us or bear straight Wednesday, they're being for nurses here, and then was it or Betty even nurse and conform nursing training because of Babet is. I can't do a seminar making or sister or
2: not. I can't
3: do Danny or Prefect. And you know, you see your deeper minister or seen work experience here, Danny or Prefect. And you know, I mean, I'm Cocatino. Me, I'm true. Me, Danny, so on or I'm what you want to me, and the Casa, a chatter or radio. So I'm going to wait here. Children's Hospital, 120 beds, commissioned. Everything is in it. They should go and put nurses there and let them work. Huh? Yeah, me try no beer and whitewash it.
4: Dramani Mahama. We know John Mahama. We know John Mahama. John Mahama went to Beijing and simply to Chatro. So about basically 250 day schools. Edru on na 29 na World Bank ekwami omiade omobo ho kase ye no eno na no de bone ho samrani na na ku fuado onye hwekwa metimi abọ STEM schools maku 10 an kwala wo me ne a wo musia de STEM enye ni 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10 STEM schools I am one of the modern educational facility
2: hospitals in here akontomra bogoso elubo
4: elubo
2: poho weta and a
4: talon
2: sola bupe
4: bobomanu and me si maku I tete yan started and completed
2: well, the me were 11 wa ha say 30 there okay ebi wa ha
4: 31
2: 36
4: me ma me okay and ebi ana ebi and this for eya no mo fi say every day is about campaigning eya na they have forgotten said they are in governance. Can let me tell you, as we speak today, the big push has become a big pool. Every part of Ghana, if you don't have a canoe, you can't go to your house. And that is what we are daring John Mahama to fix. And then the big push, you know, all the major roads out, they claim that they have something called big push. You know. It has become a big pool. A big pool that in Kuala Esfimi Wom, a big pool that you need canoe, you can't go to your house. And you need a canoe. This 36 hospitals are wabu body. I'm catching Uncle Kenche, Papa, a candle. So I'm from Kalengu. I'm from Kalengu, and Kalani Yajma. No munya sell propaganda. No, John Mohammed, then you hear. We have your bed, son, a bunch of Bessie. Oh, yeah, and then Soto Seka said Dubai second oil, and Conakore, a quiet drinks in you. Oh, yeah, and Soto be a Nipu, our second. It's your to be a flat, it's your circle. I'm in Nipu. You're son of Ban Champions, you're John Mahama. And now, on our Bemu, you're done, it's a hospital snake who fought with, as you know. On Fanko Lanko, okay, Ferry, no problem. Ferry started by a Kufu, MPP government, Omu Betuasu, Omu Connect to 80%, Omu Sammy said, Omu Connect to one machine, Atuma. As I'm talking to you right now, after your hospital, machines work. And now with the nurses, the Dr. Zuma, they can work. They should go and complete it. I don't care who started it. I don't care who financed it. What I know is that it is the taxpayers' money. And each of them, AUCDC, Sadian, they should go and work on it. I'm daring him. Say, Obo, Lagos Hospital. John Mahama never had even one teaspoon of sand to the Lagos Hospital. It started by your friend, Professor Mills, whom you people have neglected, and you just don't want to mention his name, even on air. Anything that Professor Mills did, NDC don't want to even appreciate it and say, Papa no kwa ni kretch, no no ye. De biye, John Mahama kwa ni because onu pe, anu mnu. John say ni mnu, no be okwe sumdi ne ni, obe sumdi ne chi. De biye, bebe biye, adu mso. Minu uka say, and then mi, generator ne yusu office, to, ne yusu office. And then, ensure mune biye a light off, ne di ashen zyo. Big push, not only big pull. Now, Kofa, Amasaman Hanuma, and your Bobo, Ufamoto around her, Nas also called Adan, Bobo, would we need a thing of Kansa, Bobo, Yanyamuday, Kosian Kosi, Kodan Koda, Mudia Mube Bia problem. Nani Munyo crying some bit me at Ghana for the Estremo, Yabasia Bayo Mani, Baby Amirino, Quetia, but any man into 20 Pamuchom, Mom, I can't, Afibakuni, Musumis, I hear with you, near a bit me at Wana, and no Yamunka.

0: Okay.
1: And on moon count, Anna Musamu Babe Chatro, a Kufa Duanya, she cry, who come, baby, I will pay a communication officer, you know. Ya won't call Fobia and Yakufa Duananka, your friend is student, Granum, Bio Mabusiunda. 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And now what's the animal at Wayampia? Send your Kufa Du Niman, he said, or why then, or the free SH as about. Or Dawasi, Coco from a snow womb, crown, I will go with this or moment travel among. Or Mondawasi. 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
0: me dawase Richard plan b 104.5 ebusua Richard na wuti ne ka no and the Black Stars. Of course, my main dedicated to me, come on. And for

Plan B 104.5, yes. So Black Stars, we a year new my edema Black Stars for say, Mumba Martin, Namutumindin Kunim Famaye, and Nadia, Yeni Edamo, so papa, yeah, yeah, share the Musequa and Yaso, Mumba to me, are you Ghana proud? Mumba Kia proud, na you first, yeah, but sorry, Richard, only Thomas Munkami, imagine more predictions. Na you said the CTAT and so on. But I found Captain Jesus Prayer House. Na Papa SM can show saying Yamaya Dumwa. Na what you ye all night kasia pa ya trese ebaso and ye asam ketwa and so oh and tea. A idea Friday ebe ya all night service. E sha see Friday ya na ye ton safo bibia. So penny as a fida seen in stress so Prophet Isaac for Sunhine Jema Kofar by Edema Captain Jesus Prayer House. Semen control sebo modin. We need a home dabi ayarisa. Let's say sabab healing. Yami Yaduma Saturday Ebe Kosu. And tise ubi yare. So how will be so

the Nina Rabbit and Papa, Yamia Duma, a Shaman Government School, no night, no, ever basso. Fred Papa 0277 232774. And as a 0553 237642. 0553 237642. Nafe, BBN to me and Conkai, Captain Jesus, or say, Onyame, Bayer will say, Abbe. 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Obedra Adole, and you and Nino, I a crado pa, yacher say, sir, a year jollof rice, bankufu, two zafimutu, and in Yana Hudu Biano. Obedu Adole Catering Service, and any nano, I a cradoa. 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

0: 0551 656 5665 0551 656 5665. What you would you need your free fee?
1: The chief of staff.
0: Elios.
1: Boko. Onikena. Oh, any NPP for no. Maybe I'm a castle. Probably. And they chew more. First of all, my boy, and this is in our bus. I was studio on the Bona Basso, on the Mikasa, your papa, papa, papa, papa. And there were two challenges on my MPP. Call us off, Fisu, Ayesuano, a chain of Mama Yen Anno, or the Trodia, Omuji Afakwa. Maybe I own, sir, the Honorable Kenya Japan, Onuzuka MPP, when you form war, Parliament. 8 good years or so, a true challenge, man. And I could for the MP before. And this year, by how many months in it? 50 or 60 months. Oh, maybe I make us say, Sienyas or all, and yes, I'm did you. Sienyas or all, your book, Nyansa. If you see Nyansa, your Juma, Master, oh, to me back in a radio so short for. Because Sienyas or Juma, who can correct your Ghana for? You see, you see. President Mama Oboy Juma Kasa Kasa, if you talk about a hospital, at a moment now starting, I say, end this abay. So, and before they will come one or two more, rich hospital, over four people who say, Mahamane, rich hospital, Ghana Fosa, I prefer not in hospital. Why if I got pressure low? I said, I'm going to renovation, Agoponoche. Yeah, Papa, to four. I can't see any renovation. Agoponoche. And before I would come on to
0: a bit, I say, we didn't have your free fee.
2: And yet,
0: catch me.
2: Papa, everybody,
0: Bema, ain't you?
2: Papa, my friend,
0: Yamiado.
2: Mamintino, Gupo, Yagupo, Chemichan, Mamintia, Gana Mam Penini. I am young for John Ramon Mahama. When you're this year, I mentioned Papa. I'm looking now.

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1: Catch a sense of women to answer. Why?
0: Yo. I'm a child and now you can walk and I'm a child. My men come out some so. For hospital, I'm walking out some of your big deal for Cosiano. And it's a phone call because I'm walking on to me. One big deal, men so 8 years, one to me. I'm a hospital and yeah, I need a business of you after you. Wouldn't
1: Catch it.
0: When I am poor, who know? Yen Yen in Como. When you say, yeah, any service for a hospital, I hear Fiafi. To perform so, you could find an empty to form a new 8 years in one today. I was she not in there, Mahamaba. I feel any friendliness to who you did there, and I focus on to ya. I am a meet me if we are. I am a meet with your business, MPP, a chief. Yes, I'm talking about not 4 years here. I won't go to if you know most I'm rap member. There was a nipple we know, you know, man, no one pill me here. Because here, I'm going to me now, Crawfoy, and I'm gonna have to what's up. I hear MPP chairman, so I'm about power. No, I'm gonna be a gun of you. Then, and then because it's going to be, I'm going to get to so your Crawfoy. Because what we use comes in the back, or look at that.
1: But I say, we didn't even be off refi. Good evening. One plus ABC and you.
2: Yeah, what are
1: you? Okay.
2: Jack is here at Quadu Ashama. The Patu Ashama for Siemens Communications. Oko Montuman and I call him to who constantly the Patu. Drive with the mission. I mean, Pineta. Deputy Communications. I want to Montuman because no big power questions and I buy Deputy Communications at Pun Katamaso. And I Yawiza, the Almighty, the organizer, conscious to be patrol. The man told me Yawiza Fadia, and I mean, and the executive member now coming. This is Plan B. Yedikai, a 1-1, Panama 1, Ghana 1, the British, a Boma, Betchema, I mean, come out and so. Why can I be patrol? I won't be asking my mistress. 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
1: Would anybody be afraid of
3: you? I didn't know.
1: As is the you.
3: And I see me, Edmapa. And yet you'll be other can I eat you? Can I eat your pump? What can't someone in Navy? It is hard to be now, also to 30 something now. In 12. Me nim say commission wa eh say ya see hospital na ya start ejuma wo because dey o manu big no mo kike ki kon manu bom no mo tan tro e chira gana for no mo ka o mani ti so mbe mi o mbe mi ni ndc ni no 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see you know, or not party the mamma, not with the year, you may have mentioned our power. But a woman who is not soon, Miss Rob, the old contest in Winsor Canivia, a woman who is not to us, and yes, I do them when we are not trafficking. Because I do sometimes, I'm a guy now, otu wo nche no nku na oba ho na obetwa ntro sa na oko obe bomb ufutu bu yeso na oko nti so nwe ni wi a bibia o ye chichira abu anu oho asu na ye de yeso ne no 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
4: ah wane ko bi Ghana ni
1: eh ko bi eje o mo
4: Rasi, yeah, and I'll mention Chama, and my medical crisis treatment do a ha. After the meeting was present, wrong. And now, ma'am, it's in the session, Mokasian and Stasi, and Mimi CD, my Yodmo, Magica Dida, Jiminim, Yobia, Sasia. One, I mistake, you can't say, go for one, see, come on to case consequences, so as I see no secret at all. I have a Papa Haman or Shasta 2014. May Yakas, I tell my copage more, I don't move Jasa, and so, if you call Kanamasi and change. 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So who still person can get here? I don't want 10 people in my family. I'm from Mugana, Niji. And now, best thing we can also hear one also. You prove why? It's not been a position. Move the power to some kind of. So that call us communicators. I don't want to call a position. I know yes for them. I know yes because we are one who can't be aware of the things we say. I need him to have more. Move on. In front of our media doors, who. Most of you, we are better now. We say, Kofotan, I'm just saying, since 2006. And I said, you are so way back within 9 years with some banana,
5: Yamiasum, the answer come with you.
1: Thank you, so
5: my name is Tammy Papa, honorable than a matemensa. Let my share honorable to Kuna name me, any honorable Amakofiwa. When Nikina, the ball, Minia Bema, Thomas Abbas, Wakasa Yepa. Now, MPP no Kasumbi. The person in beside MPP, you know what you say. So, Oman Pena, who found the sea was switching the year answer. Gentina wants to send this Numan Kogumas on our free power. Musimwa ye was written. Honorable Akando, Uncle Uncle Biano, Nesses for whom. Then Tina Mumu, you know, want to me as his son, Nesses for no, and Gumans and I'm afraid, Power. Oh, Mukonto Ponin, Toya, March 2016. Amunya to me, Amuba, Mubedi, or Mana Bro. Gana Huangu, Shagana need young MPP. Samu and Nipadia, Sammy Vinicat was a Shesura, Shefom, so Nimu Shesura. Abubo be free through other boy ni sama we ni apa because mu kanu kwe baku de bia mu si mwa ye hospital mu bapa wa 8 good years bisa NPP now to say on say on che mi get akra ha on che mi one hospital pair ah ye man penyinda da kufa do to mi si o get akra on chira asa na wa free studio honu mu get akra ha hospital baku wa NPP to mi yuye ye 8 good years asa na omu free power ne president mama ba just 1 year 6 months ni what you want to move on? We are going to be able to get the money. The mechanic say, "Oh, you know, me person, oh, more movie, oh, minus the cano, on this cano, ma, oh, mano, ne, em, nani, oh, muti, oh, for real, oh, mu, fan, umbe, akufara, wa, tu, a, manhole, oh, a, dani, we, busu, mu, oh, no, kampo, be, jina, mano, ne, a, this cano, ma, oh, mano, me, da, say.
1: We didn't even be afraid.
6: Oh, you know,
1: Nana.
6: Yeah, did you have more magic card here? Ibrahim Muhammad, 44 check, I'm on a bounce here. Almost who are Bokron, Assembly. My main charge in Cassia John Bobby. That same thing from Kubia, Mamma Mayawa Kunsi, Moses Sabo, Nana K, and Nicholas Lloyd, Michiampa Nikui Papa. And between now, two answers, Michiano, or the Subway Nina Kuskupa, Idio Free. And this in also pain.
1: MBBiana.
6: And this in
1: SY.
6: BFM. Subway has no be free. Kina. Yep, a banya who didn't drop a Yeramahama. Would didn't throw camp to Ankasa. Can I get you a Mamurana, Yeramahama, Becca, said Jolov, and Jolov Papa Bia, a school for Nidino, or the man in Kramakra and Kualadini. Into a bound, no best man, sit up one of my uncle and training and point some yaku, Aman Palano, and then a training point anyway. And he a capro for 1 year for. Who promised you cocoa for us who bet you almost 7,000? And the cocoa for no geometry. And to 1 year for. Never Mahama, yes, who bet you 1.5 years. Now, Ghana Koyani didn't say, I have 4 years. And to only time Brennan and Cor. We be any who are buying with me, I at the Abuwa. Or buy him, Kina. Yeramahama yet to my pan, Cabet and City on Cabo Bosso. Who bet me I tell me Abia Baku, Yeramahama yet, or by 1.5? Who bet me I tell me, point out Yabaku, don't point out Yabaku, Yeramahama ya, and the flow rate will be so I never Yeramahama Bosso. Or by Onyashi, good boy in Santa Mamuka, and about Yanagas will get to one the Moody Dion. I do my best plan, my madam who be to Kumasa Bandra, or to Kumasa 7 o'clock an opera. Obedu Akra, Obedu Akra, Obedu 7 and you better, Ewo Kumasi, Obedu Akra, 11 p.m. Anopa. 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
1: What is say? We didn't be afraid of you.
7: Master P, I'm just to hold you.
1: Master P, more into you.
7: And this is why I'm on your margin there. I feel my baba Mwana. And you'll be about 18 years. I'm on your margin there. I feel my baba 1.5 minutes now. So, what is up? Why are you running now? You're about 16 good years. So, what I say? And so, 32 years. I'm there 16 good years. And this one, I don't mind there.
8: I'm going to go to the house. I'm going to go to the house. I'm going to go to the house. I'm going to go to the house. I'm going to go to the house. I'm going to go to the house. I'm going to go to the house. I'm going to go to the house. I'm going to go to the house. I'm going to go to the house. I'm going to go to the house. I'm going to go to the house. I'm going to go to the house. I'm going to go to the house. I'm going to go to the house. I'm going to go to the house. I'm going to go to the house. I'm going to go to the house. I'm going to go to the house. I'm going to go to the house. I'm going to go to the house. I'm going to go to the house. I'm going to go to the house. I'm going to go to the house. I'm going to go to the house. I'm going to go to the house. I'm going to go to the house. I'm going to go to the house. I'm going to go to the house. I'm going to go to the house. I'm going to go to the house. I'm going to go to the house. I'm going to go to the house. I'm going to go to the house. I'm going to go to the house. I'm going to go to the house. I'm going to go to the house. I'm going to go to the
7: I'm not going to put you. I'm a one guy. What do you want? What can you do? You as well. I'm not going to. So I said, no, I'm going to try your move on my mom. I'm going to tell you. You're going to move on my. So I said, no promise, I'm a promise in the enemy. You know, I do my best one of them. A dear pan of the promise.
1: We don't see. We didn't even be offering a fee.
8: A penny cashier or Hinekina.
1: Yes, where did she crown crown? Nana Mako.
8: I'm going to go to the house. 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on the middle of the Omega Edison because almost said my bar, maybe on the Edmire. In Zanka Fatsi, Abbey, you be see Fatsi, I was out in Pesanso, Nanka, Mabu, and your game on Sakwana, and I can send for your bottle corner. Send for your bottle corner, a movie should not call Wana. And then I asked some lady be up for the Hanakana, you will go for doing tea, first Nanka, of course, where. Nanka Unia, scholar Biao, now some negative recording to your graduate, or any kind of Minuka say, Minuka say, remember who had doctor. Ah, I can't chase no way. Because of dedication, T. O. to coin no sharing or a doctor, I can't chase no way. No, I don't want to also. And the young man about the year for the buyer, and can you take them to the school that you move the account, and can't call no pathway, everything unknown, or Tonfu, or Bunquia, what was the Nankuno. Amanasi, Kuya, no, or when you get your gun to fly, it's a dedication, no owner can get any much wrong. And some going to probably be able to do that. It's a good thing. No, it's a moment for our work.
1: But I say, we didn't have your friend.
9: I don't see, we didn't have your friend. Exactly, but it's become parties in me. It's a parties in me, it'll be I am from Sodana. Yeah, Miniano, tell you, she cast an hour for deals with MPP. Aya on Tonobuni and was he with you, hospitals? Aya, that was he see by us, it was he touch his own team. Aya, good. Say, I am Ukraine, I am Ukraine, media. Me, so I had the eye, but we are done of you. Now, police, I say. Consequence now, no, so the mayor $1 million, you know, so for constituents, what do you say? What will you do? And damn, village, you do send me a mouth. And then, as I say, you know. So, because who are the county? And I now promise you, and who say, over me, 1 million for constituency, you can't do out of mine. And I'm going to have, and I'm going to defend it, defend it. Hair cutting me, did I see anything? And then, yeah, bicycle, sorry, no more to 1 1. Only a basica no order man now what could be. Now your pension you of Fusika and the Suswe. And I a basica. And only a monka who he woke up cocoa. That man now moved on cocoa 7,000 and yet they're not all I need say. Now then, I have a book for the field called you right the back. I move to our man by. Because I don't know the tea of me who was serious in me who are you tea in the idea. Talk of me, I don't want them, Bahama, I don't want them.
1: Mede ase eja usu, ebusia ya de course no ebesi hanamu na ye sorry so no ma menwoshe adofu inimu na ene adofu inimu awoda ene adofu inimu awoda. 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The director of a year CP King of Glory school no. Ewo a year Katamanso
10: number two, and then director awarder. So director, happy birthday going out to you. Min pai ba mi wo mau ene se nyankopo no mo na o nshira o mo nfri adumu enko adumu. 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Okay, my Thomas yanko.
11: Okay, mi 1 minute ni tell nti wo se ma expose na namu ako wati ba me kasa mi da nyame ase o mo wie ye wie election na habe the rough Yeah, Jordan Mahama with the 2013 to 2017. Okay? Or see 40 hospitals. Yeah, we are a nurse for a goom. Me say, we'll see ye. Emma, and I'm a bobby at your own. Polyclinic put the yanka. Rich hospital. Or ye rich hospital, then be ye regional hospital. First, you know, Naka pressure at that 37 any Kolebu Nansono or Dani Rich Hospital, and you know, the machine Acadia Egumu, my Bayer Regional Hospital, and my friend said, Oh, Mampenin Papa, Intiminia, you know, German Mama Bay, Usha Aquino, Oye, Yini, no more, you know, unprecedented, the kind of force, and when you saw CD Abafem, Dollar, Bibia, I have stable, Yama, I have full, until Omano Ekoye, and after Yemena Brasta. And there, and there, I grow cra.
10: Now, prediction, I mean, to you quickly.
11: My prediction,
10: yes,
11: 2-1.
10: 2-1 against
11: Panama.
10: Medase,
11: 2-1. All right, I'll be here.
12: Richard, Messi, and this is for who do you want to cheer? One guy, Obeka, and Yanka. Only number one scammer or a since independence or Ghana. Urajo Mahani Mahama.
10: Time now, Suma.
12: Number one scammer since independence. 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
0: 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Sika, a year $3 million. Yam from one yen senior high school, yen to me fan trim, not double track at 2 inch.
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0: 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media guho. Udru Benjamin was what Miakin can talk in Kana would take us here, not just a mantia here, woman, wako ye pa, and swear to media, my war. And watching on your social media platform in Asono, Facebook, Instagram, X, YouTube, TikTok, near Dianano, Ope, Cassia Yun Chimu, a Mufeko Fekonua, Yana was a Plan B 104.5 FM. 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
1: 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And ye NPP problem, cra. It says, ye or mining na a how cassia, and to say, yen sent off with yen to me here, nothing, yen fancies, a pair, everything go come, and sooner by a ye dear, ye than a dear engineer, and a yen tree and home from said ye bay between Abua, Emma, and nay, ye to me, I have quite a good bit of us on ye to me, I could saw queen, not to me, dear boy, and three. 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I feel so you better say a credible building trust and also a bills trust and also you bet me a hair nothing yet to me abua and to say Kobani say would you be who has some air banana so come be one somewhere we will say some no can a young crew true do and then I be my sampa gun of war a Joe Eddie no one same be out about once in a so no a yet no crap papa na kwa kwa mwono wali atuja HRSM omo ye 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
1: Adam, and then Black Star. This is Plan B. 11. Ghana, ye bomb 2-1. Why? 2-1. Also so predicting
0: yade. 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Maybe say, first go ye Ghana.
1: Okay.
0: And she said, you best actually say, you
1: hold your own shoe movie. Okay. 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Nah, Kobe phones and so come to two and I feel Obiada the winner HIF Chiana Ewokum and Embry Obia and Ghana Jesse. Ah, low way. So Ghana Jesse is yeah, Messi in every match and I do be in that and Obiada be
0: 4.5. 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

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Ghana made for the on

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0: oh say yes
1: enna yenda
0: beze
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0: o say yes ya roma
1: chamai aduana won say wiase no edaho edaho
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0: Yeah,
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1: 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What someone ne kosi assembly so ntina ma
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0: otu ahne oba
1: I am a day, so what you may come by.
0: They are so bad as I say. Or try only be my job or a boot.
1: I own dear.
0: Our team was miss,
1: but our bant is a
0: debby. Oh, be my own. What you know, some boot. And be my boy.
1: Okay.
0: What team is that
1: yet? It is only about an amdea. Cool, and I'm a boy there. And the castle unqua
0: action. What you say? I don't cry back in the tomato. See, my action. Oh, see, am I there?
1: Oh, Adriana, watch him fine, Pa. Adriana, watch him. Now, Adriana, what's the meal beside? I trim my dinner be big to be so. Miss Obi, Miss Sanever, oh, I've been trebica cra.
0: Okay.
1: Oh, sir, what can I say? Oh, Poby. And then Aqua Hair Ghana Black Stars.
0: Okay.
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0: Yeah, and you also remember the Amino, maybe any point to be some ya.
2: My catrenia,
0: yeah,
2: said I was a whoope, obey,
0: yeah,
2: we hear obey,
0: yes,
2: we shall obey,
0: and not him.
2: Okay,
0: but now go for your rainbow. It's a young boy beside I say, Ope, Ope, dear, and got a go go go go go
2: go go go
0: go go go go go go go me penny pa and go your bet my can say me persadia me tien beam.
2: And think a horny tien man called Tren also your punk, you and
0: I bet
2: Ebbia Bible baby.
0: And so Ebbia,
2: sir.
0: Ebbia Quananka, one cocaine pack, one was a kind of fro. Now go for no one who was there. There, how God was a seven one. I don't know my Adam your surprise. Abra Unobano, oh, in some more kind. I waited
2: a year shrunk
0: because none of them said be said to me about. Because maybe I'm not being honest, sir. Yeah, canoe. You ever saw Bunipa? Said you're not on a Tieno,
2: son.
0: And you can't get any surprise. Because yes, I will be ma. Sir, the other would tell Sano, be my to tear. The can one will be a name. Never more of what you different be. Any part different be. Or rested our banner to tear. Oh, no. Sir, an abasa tear. Nanim tear. Like Nemo, aya. I had a surprise. Hey,
2: it is only a different
0: beer. Yeah, different beer
2: before for Benny.
0: Ah, and also, yeah, fair. The one about a shark one like a kind of some sad. Oh, the new boss not a surprise.
2: Ah, there is a sadia. And then I still have messages. Yamini Pabi, Efre, Echemimu. And that is a sadia, not Yamede Tiadamu. Nanko Bayo, Anna.
0: I do not go or the Odobia Pemano or Pes Entra Bab Gragaze or see Bisa. Namedo Mount. Oh, Nim. Oh, try any idea by chin or chinas in Yakuponim. Nancy was a star of Sibisa.
2: And to hold on an action, my dear.
0: Yeah, and not Obese
2: to my dream,
0: Obese, I don't know, dear Mayano, yet I drink a yaguma. You use who I drink.
2: Then it's a horn of crowd of bones,
0: I drink a yaguma.
2: Ah, was good to me who said, Bibi, you know,
0: yes,
2: na or no quiet about Quacope. Now you answer me, son, question, be Miss Anna Dana was a peck on.
0: And to once Adam D. Kai can say, Bibia, you know, I'm inquiring about Penchas Adrena Yaduma. Sansa Monsa, Wim, you know, I'm inquiring about
2: your boy, dear Jimuno, who's a daddy, or some may be near different, or here Bibi,
0: and one or no.
2: Said the old here Bibi.
0: I mean, yes.
2: I hear you be told you, Miss, if we are boarding, didn't see. Now we'll see our dewy. Not just a woo here Bibi, and
0: Bibi, and
2: the other name you'll be in a cohobo. No, what's a manion?
0: Oh, do I have fear about God? Yeah,
2: Diana, Yamia Dum, Bibia Boko,
0: nobody else.
2: No one calls us so Wapumui,
0: Yamia Dum, and what
2: day? And then Yamia said, me by an approf, a chems have been chosen to chill.
0: Yajerosopa,
2: I'm in chapel.
0: Yes, Yajerosopa. Now, and you could that black star, who can't cry and cry to say such like a crab and grind.
2: Adriana Medassi, I'm said, Debbie, I know what I be sir and crying some parts of the Debbie and I make us say, Uko Krubisona, so more than him, one than Ibia,
0: yeah,
2: or more than ya, or more the baby,
0: and
2: more. Now, and there, when him said Plan B FM 104.5, you may say the Tintino, said the Enem Krumweni,
0: yeah.
2: Na and then, you did a Tiff of Fame, could peer committee one, a year tema.
0: Oh, okay.
2: And said a num a pro a fit with the tinty, a statue with Temon.
0: Yes, that's a fifty
2: medassi.
0: No, I don't
2: know. Now come to one. Oh, on my short door. So, on my free, I'm a Ghana. Said and Remy can't say,
0: okay,
2: I'm a Ghana. And I say, oh, my Ghana. 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
0: wow.
2: It would just so,
0: wow.
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4: 4.5. 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
0: Yo, Papa Frost and Oka Zafi.
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0: Yo, Papa into you.
4: You mpacho. 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
3: Hello.
0: Papa, what's your menka? 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
5: Hello.
0: Akra Baju.
5: Yes, no.
0: Yo, okay. 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
5: I'm Cynthia.
0: Cynthia. Hello.
5: This
0: is Plan. 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Why?
5: Obama. The women can't say that. I'm a baby, I'm a boy, yeah. I'm a cousin, I'm a man. I'm a man, so this is a guy. I'm a man, I'm focused on my thing.
0: Okay.
5: So, I'm a man, I'm a man. So, I'm a man, I'm a man. I'm a man, I'm a man.
0: Okay, you. It has it. Hello.
6: Hello.
0: Akra Maju.
6: Hello.
0: Maju, Papa, what's your name?
6: Hello.
0: Hello.
6: Akra, good evening.
0: You. Akra, you're here. You're from Sierra Kazafi. Hello.
6: Hello.
0: Papa, you're here. Why? You're talking about you're here, Akra. Okay, yati. 0551 6565 6565 and 0551 6566 5666 and 0551 6566 5666. Diasisiano, Obano, our Nasima Bay, Diasisiano, 1 year. To bet me about 0551 656565. Hello,
7: hello, good evening.
0: I'm going to run in my way.
7: Battery, you're
0: fine. Right, first, I'm going to
7: say, I'm going to say, Obanu ni kasi angu noo si oko hospital oni beman neko bibi oku kubi oni beman tina ase anka ubi chen bibi se onko no tina ase anka oke che beman naka oni neko na wai amba ni sa nisi si anu niebe ni se mwonken che ni mami mwonken che beman nso ni mwomu bibi oko enu oni ni nkata ngre se ubitu mi abwana. 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
0: You know, I'm going to. Zero five five one six five six five six five zero five five one six five six six five six. Hello.
8: Hello. 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
0: Agra Maju.
8: Hello. 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
0: Hello.
8: Hello. 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
0: Hello. 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
0: Okay. 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
11: Hello, good evening.
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11: And I miss so my game change on say. 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
0: antia bra ahoma na te okay 0551 65 65 65 0551 65 66 5 6. Hello.
12: Hello.
0: Grandma Ju.
12: Yeah.
0: Yo, Papa Flos and Agazavi.
12: The thing is Unipa.
0: Yo, now Ukazavi.
12: Same answer.
0: Yo, Papa and you.
12: Miss Kakana can say, Oban Akubabina, when we say, in my man, any dia. 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
0: Yes, yeah, that's a papa. 0551-65-65-65 0551-65-66-56 Hello.
13: Hello.
0: Akram Aju.
13: Good evening.
0: Yo, Papa, I'm from Saragazafi.
13: I'm from Photobi.
0: Photobi?
13: Yes.
0: Wow. And you can watch here, I didn't hear mommy. Ni Tela.
13: Sir.
0: Mati, Papa, and you.
13: Yo, Mr. Diami, what family are Bano Asamu say? About the Mukawadi, Mukawadi was sorry, them. So for no share, so mamma. Yankopon dim. I see there now from Pamon Yankopon now, son, a co baby. Baby now, one cono. Said the agency for this for the only other daffo.
0: Baba, meba, Nuncoma, a boy, idea, or so co baby. But a cross off of my baby, or producing where baby, into my infancy baby falcon, or so co baby. And in another day, one chair baby or quiet. So for a crop of air baby.
13: Yo. Me no margini ye, misa. 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
0: Yo, okay. Yeah, that's a papa. 0551-65-65-65-0551-65-66-56 Hello.
14: Hello.
0: Agrama Ju.
14: Hello.
0: Yeah, Jim Grind.
14: How's that?
0: You want your papa?
14: I was in the you, seven muscles, but if you are
0: okay, Jabaso. Baba, and
14: you, Mr. Minia Barney say, when you have with because the other barren to you. Because when you have with tra, Ebia, Nagunyan, one with track a crown, can no more be. You're not saying no common be any day. Say, on no, Oko baby, no, on no yen any day. They manage to look at the only one, my man, and your mamma, oh, mamma, don't you mean you wanna. The message then is, I'm finding Pamona, she knew. I mean, one with me, I didn't know. Why? Find the show.
0: Yeah, that's a papa. 0551-65-65-65-65-65-65-65-65-65-65-65-65-65-65-65-65-65-65-65-65-65-65-65-65-65-65-65-65-65-65-65-65-65-65-65-65-65-65-65-65-65-65-65-65-65-65-65-65-65-65-65-65-65-65-65-65-65-65-65-65-65-65-65-65-65-65-65-65-65-65-65-65-65-65-65-65-65-65-65-65-65-65-65-65-65-65-65-65-65-65-65-65-65-65-65-65-65-65-65-65-65-65-65-65-65-65-65-65-65-65-65-65-65-65-65-65-65-65-65-65-65-65-65-65-65-65-65-65-65-65-65-65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
15: Yeah,
0: Frost, and I'm going to say,
15: I'm just going to say, Jimmy.
0: You ain't your way.
15: I was a Biana or Banana Babanzono. I want to be way back. Ah, Ubiaka, Ubiacena, and as a Jack Cassina, Punim. And Mr. Mzomukumi is no more Korean.
0: Okay, you. Yeah, that's it. You.
16: 0545 4665 4665 0545 4665 4665 0545 4665 4665 0545 4665 4665 0545 4665 4665 0545 4665 4665 0545 4665 4665 0545 4665 4665 0545 4665 4665 0545 4665 4665 0545 4665 4665 0565 4665 0565 4565 0565 4565 4565 0565 4665 4665 0565 4665 4665 0565 4665 4665 0565 4665 4665 0565 4665 4665 0565 4665 4665 0565 4665 4665 0565 4665 4665 0565 4665 4665 0565 4665 4665 0565 4665 4665 4665 0565 4665 4665 4665 0565 4665 4665 4665 0565 4665 4665 4665 0565 4665 4665 4665 0565 4665 4665 4665 0565 4665 4665 4665 0565 4665 4665 4665 0565 4665 4665 4665 0565 4665 4665 4665 0565 4665 4665 4665 4665 4665 4665 4665 4665 4665 4665 4665 4665 4665 4665 4665 Mm-hmm. It's still ready. Kofi pare.
0: Oh, okay. Yo. How many years?
16: The
0: patcher,
2: Papa.
0: Okay.
2: Oba bia obe ware no me maami echi. 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
0: Mami, Mr. Ma, one suka krama mwai, peja one ka krama mi.
2: This is plan B.
0: Apam.
2: Okay.
0: Yo.
2: Now, what about my brother?
0: Ajay. Yo. Mami, and you.
2: I can't tell you. I can't tell you.
0: Hello.
3: This is Plan B.
0: Mr. Dano Huga Krama me. Why? Dano Huga Krana Humano. Yen Timintun Kaye.
3: Hello.
0: Aha. 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
3: I thought you are safe.
0: Yo, Mammy, ain't you? Why?
3: I'm going to go now.
0: Okay. Yo. Oh, fetch me. 0551 656 5665 and 0551 656 6656 Hello.
4: Hello. Good evening.
0: Mami, my do you know where?
4: Patrick,
0: I'm not good. You, but you're not going to be. Okay.
4: Okay.

0: fine here, groony be home man. 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No, I call you, no, no, nothing. I'm a better baby. Now, hold on, I send it to you. That's my dream to the man.
1: Okay. Odwa, who is that? Is it a number as Obani Chimuchrono? Then to one Maduni Yanani, Usru,
2: and your Okoti, and
1: what's in Usru,
2: and to the one.
1: My man asked me to get you a
2: drone, Sadia,
1: or your one, what
2: was that, dear Drabro?
1: Do as I went and one,
2: oh no,
1: it is thrown into the mouth,
2: oh no, no,
1: auntie. Yes, I wish I'd give 0551 65 65 65 and now 0551 65 66 5605546565 Hello. Hello.
3: Hello.
1: Maju.
3: Hello.
1: Papa Maju.
3: Joseph.
1: You have
3: been.
1: Yeah, frozen. I got everything.
3: I'm
1: gonna see your drove. You. I'm going to your way.
3: Mamino. Bad man. Good stuff. My man. Petting.
1: Aye.
3: Very man, we have found normal pressure. Now, stable man, per man, you pa. You found him by na kamu kwa baby. Mu beno na kamu kwa baby. So abana kuti kwa. Bobo very man mania. Anya di obeti. Nti ebuna ma na shi banu odi beno nusu. 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On kati na very man e run one. No one man in the no one can catch a run one. See that, sir. So what time is for ya? On so many be, on banus bein so many be, man so many be. As soon as we can come, man, no. Run up with mana. On catch a, on ban on catch a ni busiafu. Hey, if on banti, ban mano, man. On di ludi a ban se onu e follow data. Na.
1: I'm not going to be able to do it. Suhum, yo, Abraham, yo.
3: I'm going to go.
1: Hello.
4: Hello.
1: Mami Maju.
4: Yenda.
1: Yo. Aba pa evro sera ka zafin.
4: Ibi esta. Kata fi odoko.
1: Odoko. Yo. Adjust the interview.
4: Admission ma chinche kakra bi se. Akami kwaka. Mami. On catch a new crew. Now see, Mr. Money, who? Eka, my yoga. Hello?
1: I'm a woman.
4: Some of Boyba. A dark shepherd, I am me, shy, you and Lehoko. Tell Lehoko a poor and all to Feba Latte. Lehoko, you know. Oh, no, hello,
1: Mammy, it's your bar.
4: Oh, hey, Numbo, a big jibby. On your name, name, pa. It can be slum. On Nabota, you could so on cock or no moon Nabota. On Yamin, many 10 years for our or start to see all woman, but you are to a susa. It's your mom for 3 years for a shot. A minimum dear chance, I will tell me, yeah. This is media can come to me.
1: Yeah, that's say, oh, me. Hello?
5: Hello?
1: Mami Maju.
5: Hey, Papa.
1: No. About Papa Frost and Akazavi.
5: If I can't say the name, because I see others.
1: I'm not going to be able to do it.
6: But I'm not in country and then you said you say me 3 days. Imagine
1: saying,
6: I'm going to go to the beach of farm and then I'm going to go to the beach of farm and then I'm going to go to the beach of farm and then I'm going
1: to go to the beach of. And
7: 0551 6565 6565 0551 6565 0551 6565 0551 6565 0551 6565 0551 6565 0551 6565 0551 6565 0551 6565 0551 6565 0551 6565 0551 6565 0551 6565 0551 6565 0551 6565 0551 6565 0551 6565 0551 6565 0551 6565 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
8: Okay.
7: I said you. If they work out of my own key. And I'm a loose now of head. You can come back to any news yet.
8: Okay.
7: I told me that.
8: Okay.
2: 0555 4665 4665 me so ene ma dwen kire ho mfa
8: so asin bi
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8: ah bi yetu asi
2: se okoware ba ko be kan ho a
8: e bia enu no betumi afa so awu ba
2: ah foforo no de ba ne bra anyway
8: you ever heard ever here ah facha me 0551
9: 6566
1: okay. Hello.
10: Hello.
1: Akrama Ju.
10: Yes, yes.
1: Yo, bye bye France, and I'll go to the
10: I'm going to go to the house. Let's say I warm out, as I say, most uncle for Bama or Babu who become or Bama and Asa or Timbuja Wariana. Let's say, have you another? Yes, we don't know, no, yeah, yeah, but I know all we know. I just set up for no poor master. You know more, I think you know. You mean that I say, Uncle for Baba, my one in 3 years now, Bar, not just an identity, like a Baba baby. Because I say, Uncle, whatever Babu who become home. Ah, I'm not going to get to what they say. Who wanted me to say, yeah, boy. Hey, who needs to be what I do? They'll be good well. No, they will say, yes. Until the system doesn't change the world. I don't know, I'm from my empire, but my name is Papa. For 3 years, this is for 7 years, and I would have been on country. But I wouldn't be 3 years again, I would have been on country. I mean, I'm not going to be on my
1: world.
10: I'm going to be on my world. I'm going to be on my world. I'm going to be on my world. I'm going to be on my world. I'm going to be on my world. I'm going to
1: Hello. Maju. Hello. Hello. Hello.
11: Hello.
1: Maju.
11: Yeah.
1: Yo. I'm crying for us. You know, because I
11: know. A friend is a son.
1: Maju, what's it?
11: Pukrum.
1: Oh, okay. Yo. Papa, into you.
11: Listen, Martin, let me say. Baby, I will pray. I should food, so your soft food, so your upon food. Okay, when I'm wanting. And the Diana said, baby, okay. And then for Obanaman. Obanaman, and the one to me, and yet she was here. On the woman we knew, a group. What I've been doing, and now I won't have to. No one will.
1: Okay. You, it has it. Okay. 0551 65 65 65 and 0551 65 66 56 I wish I was with me about a remote. And then you may bet your Pukromophone, you bet you'll be a. Na photo before. Hello. Hi.
12: Hello.
1: Madu.
12: Hello.
1: Ma'am, Miss Row, radio radio man, why? Any dim? Why? Dim radio. Okay. Zero five five one six five six five six five. Hello.
12: Hello.
1: Maju.
12: Hello.
1: Mr. John, what do you remember? Why? What do you say to the German mommy? Why? Hello.
12: Ah, me pacho. Me pacho. Make yourself free.
13: farmer. Nah, they say I wouldn't say. Many my baby almost all my men. It is the one shame now for custom weight on a pet at the our giant. It is the best thing to say, I'm in good year. But the poor call you one man. Our cast our friend. Uncle, na Uncle Muno, na on your one dear informant. The first time is with me and Miss Missy.
14: Hello. Hello.
15: Hello.
14: Sisi no ope die se na se no ayemi no se onko bo amane ana se ontra ho na ye me ko wale bi e me ka no sisi no ma me yasmo de ba yini hello
16: hello
14: what is it ma jo na ho ye
16: na bi adumo
14: yo ye from se no ka se fi
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14: yo na ye from se e
16: se me isra
14: yo isra intio ye
17: Every Abraham Ebesi Kadese David, Ebesi Solomon. I'm from the Bible. Nipe bia on pe nipe bia no. O nya yanko kwa no nyam. And he said pan ni so be wale aka no ha. E be ni problem. Se woni wa kuma mu. 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Then no problem. O no de no de obetin ya jeo. 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
18: Okay, now papa. And he said we yirin timi en fa ofra. E no chese kwa mu from be ka no.
17: E o ntimi indicate mami.
18: And it's about what I can worry drunk and then you know, I won't eat his old drum. I want to say, I won't.
17: And if you found me in country, I won't be a Mawalakano. Men and I decided to be a Mawalakano.
18: And I summon up, but I won't eat and also what I can. Why is that?
17: I mean, yeah, me mind.
14: Aha, okay. But ye pet, the idea bano, and your fufrona ye pet. Or band the assam, I've been to an old yano, and ye pet. Tea, ye basic old coho my, not to me abo. 0551 655 6565 and 0551 655 6665 and 0551 655 6565 and 0551 655 6565 and or the wardrobe chair, so at the aba 0551 655 6565. 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
19: Ejusu.
18: Yo. 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
19: Wacha opra ya usika.
18: Ya usika.
19: Yo.
18: Na aje ya kaza fini?
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18: Mm-hmm.
19: Oja bema no. No awari fufro no.
18: I want to say,
19: Okay.
18: You papa ya ti ya da se why?
19: You when da se.
18: Odo ahere. 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Se ono ba wale.
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18: hello
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18: akra maju
19: you're welcome
18: baba ya frosa na kaza fin
19: your friend me tobi
18: no, papa, you're
20: I support the man who just gave his explanation. The woman should allow the husband to go for the new wife to check whether that woman will conceive for her, for him or not.
18: Okay.
20: Because to me, it is the man, sometimes the man is not the one, the man is not in position to impregnate the woman, the wife.
18: Okay.
20: So she should give him the chance to try the second one. If the second one to start bringing forth, that means the fall is from the man.
18: Okay. You.
20: Thank you.
18: Yeah, that's it. What do I mean? 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

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I'm an immersive semi-fatter. But if I would hear me, so said Jesus Christ, the woman.